0: RP starting out in a black Tesla, ETA 5 minutes. RP told, was told by the neighbor again, we're at this location.
1: Master, perimeter units, you can break it down and go ahead and meet us at the primary location.
0: Monroe and Dakota for possible physical damage.

0: confirm the mail left.
1: The female was armed with a pole.
2: Uplink Engine 1, are you guys making access to the apartment complex now? Copy, we're going to hit this thing from the on-ramp here, Engine 4. Do you want to just stage behind us in case we need your water here?
1: Copy. I'm doing salvage on the call you got.
2: Stop.
3: 4 break 2-3. 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
1: 4 break 2-3, bye.
3: Baker, 358-1754.
4: Adam 20, put camera 0 with them, responding code 3.
3: Wagon 3.
5: Wagon 3.
3: Wagon 3, just be advised that the railroad crossing arms are stuck with no train at Maple and Dwight.
5: Copy.
4: 2 Baker 20, 2 Charles, 2 1.

0: doing?
1: No, the code 2 for Alter. Sure.
0: Copy.
2: Is there paper?
0: I have some radio.
3: Description of subjects is showing two Hispanic males, one with tattoos, bald, busted with a white tank top, and unknown color bottoms.
0: Charles 1 to Charles 1. So far it's just a dog tattoo from what I can see. Copy, I'm not getting a response.
3: Subjects. The other one is going to be a Hispanic male, thin build with a black shirt. The female, Hispanic female, and no clothing. Is the juvenile currently in the kitchen?

0: Baker 20, can you add a name, a plate to the call?
1: Roger,
0: Baker
1: 29.
0: California license plate 6, Victor Edward Lincoln, 326, on a black Honda.

0: David 22, if we have one available, I'll take an extra unit. But she's fine.
1: Indiana to assist, 4611 East India.
2: Copy.

0: George 1.
1: Well, yeah, we're going to address Southeast Corner 1 and Sigma Road. We're going to be 908.
0: I copy. Step 1.
2: We're repositioning Bearcat South on the 2733 address.
0: Top 1, you had a background.
2: We're repositioning the Bearcat South for the 2733 address.
0: Copy.
3: There, John.
0: May wearing a 10 Carhartt vest, black sweatpants, Paul 50 care high, no weapon seen. He just left on foot, northbound on Maria towards Herndon.
2: He was sending two other bodies back to the new Bearcat.
0: Argo Channel 3, FPR Channel 3.
2: Morris. Do you have the keys to the new Bearcat? Affirm, Isaac's running them over.
4: Where's the Forest?
2: Cameron.

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0: I copy the 6 Union Mary Mary 583.
1: 8 Union Mary Mary 583.
0: Copy.
2: That one.
3: Control unit, that can assist turning over 2757 to the homeowners.
2: Copy. Tap 1, Charter 1, copy.
4: Alright, copy, we'll check.
5: We all reach out to some of those guys. Thank you.
3: Guerrero to Massey.
6: Go ahead.
3: We're set over here on door, Sergeant.
6: Copy.
0: Back.
3: You can come on back.
0: Unit with an FPR to assist southeast. I keep hanging in Deering.

0: Matthew, we're set. Copy. Matthew DeGarner, you got it set? Affirmative, we're set. Matthew, those interferes. Containment is set.
1: Go on, copy.
0: Your brake will check the motors, please.
1: Copy.
0: You just got phone number 36 to the devil.
1: Brake 2 on motors are helping out with code 11.
0: Brake 2 help.
2: Dickens, to Laredo, 124-58. 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

Go ahead. Copy that. Yeah, our end is pretty mopped up. I think we're about good here.

0: aircraft is ranking 2. We have a description of a number 1, friend of mine, Cameron, 11 to 12 years old, black male juvenile wearing a black hoodie with fire flames on it, and a black ski mask. I got the call first from Senna, 16, 45 hours.
1: Copy. Do we know what was taken?
0: Ah!

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1: Seizures in 19 zone, 50548 Parkway, cross flight 777 North Parkway Drive.
2: So the mama word arrived, and he called somebody, and they're in Rock, he locked the door.

0: can hear you. Go ahead, sir. Service throughout a call out. Do you have some detectives that can stand by with people that come out? Yeah, affirm. I can push the body tip. Tom, we'll walk them out to you. We'll walk up north on to Parnell from the location. Okay, we started CA announcements. We got no response. Can you make a call?
1: Copy.
0: Here.
2: Negative, not the city way.

a front, don't you? I probably think it's going to be money and a cell phone, or be standing by in front of the complex. Harvey's also advising that two juveniles are known to sell candy at the same mart, and other sons have looked for them there.

0: Baker 2-2, just confirming the last three for that plate was 625?
1: 635.
0: Clear, P&O date is 9/19/29, Nissan out of Fresno with no roof pending.
1: Copy.
2: Thank you.

0: 1, the RO address will be out of Paso Robles.
1: Edward 28, sir, for out of county.
2: Go ahead.
1: There is something going to be showing a out of county 2 Robert for 2500. In-state pickup only, no extradition, that is slow. Still showing to be on that CDC parole for a PC 215, a negative local ham search, and DCP. That identifiers if you need them.

0: Baker's Landing. Can you add another name to the call?
1: Baker's Landing.
0: That's a Braden, Baker Robert Adam, Tom Tom, Ocean Nora, First of Carl, DOB 717-1979.
1: Copy, confirming full launch, Mr. Franco.
0: I take a full.
1: Copy.
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2: Baker 2-2.
1: Hi, Baker 2-2.
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1: 752, I can go.
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1: Blackstone 52.
0: Blackstone 52, I copy. Murphy's in a black Toyota. 4-20.
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2: 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Can you run them on AFS?
1: Fusion 2-2, can you just put me on a 1 more, please?
0: Same location?
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0: I copy.
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0: Step back, canal. While broadcasting is our priority at first in Belmont for a welfare check on the male. RP advisors the male with a needle in his hand is on fentanyl. Subject is breathing but not responding.
1: Good. Can you push up so we can deploy that indoor? Hey, firm on the way.
0: Vehicle. It's clear and current, 2011 Chevy. It's returning to a route, address of 27. I'm being used to you.
3: David 22, send it.
0: Item 21, David 22, the RP initially called in requesting for an officer and a therapist and EMS. The prior call on Axon shows that he's in an apartment 217, although the subject saying he's in an apartment 117. And he's advising there is species everywhere and the place hasn't been cleaned. So is it the one ending in 635?
4: Oh, from 665.
0: Copy, thank you. Most responding injury and run area of Martin Clinton. Original broadcasting information only. Southwest responding for a welfare check. Possible overdose area bomb on first.
5: 1574 first class of Belmont. Track 126 Compton. Okay, they sent a double unit to those two addresses. Tab 1, you had a background?
1: They're right.
5: Copy. In a disregard that medical aid, this will be medical staff.
0: Took off RPZ in a cooperative with CT. Sounds like someone was possibly following a suspect, but RP is not wanting to answer questions.
1: Okay.

0: 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It's a residential audible. Trip is garage entry. Friend 1 clear.
1: 4-1. You're in theory, go. Okay, copy.

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1: Another call, Sean Valentine for the NJTC. It's the hit and run. The silver 2004 Chevy, that's HHR there by the 6 North Edward King 404. And we have an RP following them. They're on Marty, going westbound Sean now.
2: Engine 13,
0: copy.
2: Black 052, advise that RP to stop following for safety reasons.
1: Copy.
2: Black 052, where's the original RP at?
1: I believe our original RP is the one involved in the TC, should be at the TC, but I'll confirm.
0: Engine 5, I'm sorry, your traffic was covered with static.
1: On the units on this call. RP was told to stop following. They are now at the Gulf Station. Sean Brawley, subject send in the vehicle.

Roswell Park Annual Priority, 3135 North Effie, Unit 31. Via trespassing in the vacant apartment. I'm his employee advising gang members with tattoos on their face, possibly bulldogs. No one should be in the apartment. Subjects are drinking and smoking something inside.

0: got to help the family.
1: Following the suspect is now requesting EMS. We have them started to them at the Gulf station. They're complaining of back pain.
0: Copy. Your one overhead.
1: I'm sorry, go again. They're on a special call, then logging off.
0: Copy.
1: Looks like now they're saying they're going to be at Pizza Delicious.
0: Yeah, can you start at 2? Engine plate 326, please.

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1: Denver Baker 14427 to a Chevy.
2: Gonna be burned. Just gonna be for a road blockage.
0: Here's the Wanda Blackson 52. Let me just confirm it's 7 Baker 144. Was it 72 or 37?
3: Engine 5 PG&E has advised of a 20 minute ETA 20.
0: Clear and current. Go ahead with your second.
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0: Pick up me.
1: Action 52, copy, hit the L.
0: Go ahead.
1: David 7228929 to Alaska Brown.
0: I come here, other license plates return clear and current 2004 Toyota, instead of Fresno to Alaska Brown. Now your DL is returning back valid. The state must wear corrected lenses while driving to Alaska Brown.

0: Edna 1 to 5322. Our RP that was involved in the TC at Clinton and Martin still has eyes on the suspect vehicle at Sean Brawley, and it's in a gray 2025 Mercedes GLE.
1: Copy. Which corner, Brawley and Shaw?
0: They said the golf gas station and then Delicious Pizza. Stand by, I'll find out. 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
1: To bring 2-1, I'll take that.
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0: 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All the rest.
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2: 5 North Cedar. Operations will be on Fire 1 Tap 1, Prince on scene, Cedar Command.
3: Father resides here. They were supposed to exchange the child today at 5 p.m. The father did not show up with the child. She spoke with the father, who was slurring. You could tell he was possibly under the influence of HMS.
4: Yeah, apparently the driver's inside a pizza plate. All semi for Frank 22.
3: I got me.
0: Blackstone 5
3: p.m. Blackstone 5 p.m.
0: No injuries out here. I had both the vehicles removed from the road when we were parked in a deck of our car.
5: Repeating unconfirmed commercial fire for engines 6, 13, Tower 11, Battalion 3, Zone 38588, Cedar, Cross of Herndon, 7095 North Cedar Avenue. RP is advising they see smoke coming from the floor inside the building of the John's Incredible Pizza. Operations will be on Fire 1, TAC Channel, TAC 1, first on scene, Cedar Command.
4: Is that the original scene?
3: Blackstone 5-2.
4: Fire 4 to Blackstone 5-2. 5-2. Gentlemen that follow this HHR, he's going to head back to your location. Apparently he borrowed someone's car to follow this subject.
0: Copy, I think that gentleman is one of the involved vehicle's husband.
4: Copy that.
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0: Flores to the unit on the one side, so we're going to be coming out. Flores is inside of the house. Here, we're going to go check the backyard. We're going to exit the front and go to the side of the house on the south side.
1: Tap, one copy.

0: 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No, 5T. Yeah, when you guys are free, have one of the witnesses come back for ID. So this guy here is pre-DK. Copy.
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2: 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Roswell broadcasting one priority at Little Caesars, Dakota Blackstone to assist EMS code 2. EMS advised they have a patient who's altered, confused, and not compliant.
4: Valley Railroad,

the Tac 1 I don't think so, but I'll defer to

0: another one if I bring two to you. Where's the one if I bring two to you?
1: Go ahead, Wolf. Five Frank.
0: Your subject, Bill, he is in Axon, showing a valid DO. He's negative answer shared at DCB, but he is showing a restraint on the third CPO and protected as a first Estonian.
1: What truck?
0: Different valid.
1: Tell me things.
2: Hey, the residents south of the primary residence are trying to go back home. We still walking in block down. Are we good to release it?
0: Anyone?
1: You can ram me on that zero.
0: I copy federal broadcasting on zero priority. Continue Willow or in circumstances. Repeat advice to be followed by subject driving a work truck. CTC, Chris. No license plate for that vehicle, but Army's advising the truck is a Castech pest control and it's all white in color, Ford F-150.
1: Can you come over here? West.

0: friend did you?
1: My friend did you?
0: It's okay. I'll send you an email.
1: Personal broadcasting information only. Sausage responding. Area King County in a Willow for suspicious circumstances where people need to be followed by a truck. Number at this time, President Wilson.
0: Can we let them go to the biathlon on Butler and Chestnut?
1: I can be able to let them know. They're also advising that the RP is going to be in a red Mazda compact SUV.

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0: It's going to be last of seeing phonetically spelled Sam, Ida, Nora, George, Henry. First name of Matt G. Phonetically spelled Mary, Adam, Nora, Tom, Edward, John. DOB is going to be 1107 of 1981. It's going to be an Indian male adult. I have a good California DL. If you want that.
1: Copy.
2: How about you go through from Chester King?
1: Tony, it looks like he's now he's going to La Yerta. 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
1: 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Residence saying it is supposed to be vacant.
3: 2504.
2: Go ahead.
3: 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They're going to drop off the kids, and Frank 2-1 is going to be in road with her to ID.
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0: Pleasant City Naval Patrol Unit to assist Southwest at 2733 South Florida.
1: Apartment address that you live in? What's the apartment number?
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1: Copy, thank you.

0: Fine, any unit.
1: You have a CSO cadets for that, and also advise 1100.
0: Yeah, we're advising 1100. I'm checking for a CSO cadet. Information only, Southeast has zero priority, winery and lane for suspicious circumstances. Yes, and route code 3.

0: select any available CSR cadet to assist northwest of San Pablo and Menlo for a large train that fell that's blocking the street. Broadcasting a low priority holding. Little Caesars at Dakota Blackstone to assist EMS.
1: George, we're clear here. You can hear myself and ask one.

0: Sentinel, I'm broadcasting a 0 Priority 4872 North State Street. Check welfare of a found 7-year-old in the middle of the street. Any unit, Sergeant, copy the call.
1: We can turn it back over.
2: 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President Wayne, copy.
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1: Copy.
0: Coming unit to Brickville, 5842 North State, for a check welfare. RP's advising, found a juvenile in the middle of the street, approximately 7 years of age. Juvenile has a black eye. Is very dirty, has no shoes on. Advisor is a subject tracing. The juvenile is his brother, but he's not trying to get him. The juvenile is still in the middle of the street. 5 Baker 225 Adam, it looks like RP found the juvenile near Fairmont and Burkus and put him in his car and drove him to the address where the juvenile is saying he lives. Press 1 to 4-0-2-5. 4-0-2-5, Ego Channel 5 from the area of Menlo and San Pablo, standing by with a fallen tree for other hunters to arrive.

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1: Copy, it's going to be a Northwest call, update the same momentarily. And for 23, if it's going to be transferred over to down, they're starting for George Street 3 area, Bond and Clinton for a split on the TC.
0: We're with our

0: Mercedes.
1: I copy, that's returning back, clear and current, 2025 Mercedes. Looks like two Mercedes-Benz vehicles being leased, and the leasee is left of Rice.
0: Copy, thank you.
1: On the 5-2-2, just for information, it looks like the other juvenile is upset with RP trying to assist the 7-year-old is cussing at him. And the other juvenile is a light-skinned black male juvenile, curly hair, no shirt on, dirty white PJ pants, shoes, and the subject that is saying it's his little brother is currently at 4833 North State. Only the Family Dollar.
2: Does the RP still have the juvenile?
1: I believe so, but let me ask.
0: Charles, do you want to
1: send it? Yep. Reaching in the field, just wanting to ask a question in Blackstone for welfare track of a male in the middle of the road, northbound lane, by the fall of Dollar Tree.
3: Her father's recently released from a voluntary hold, possibly related to her not answering her phone. Can you answer for one?
4: Grab 2-2 here.
3: Grab 2-2, copy.
1: Broadcasting information only, Northeast has zero priority at Clinton and Bond for welfare check. Baker 20, we're getting further information. Subject is unhoused, wearing a black unzipped hoodie, brown shorts, possibly DK, high or one Mary. RP almost hit the male with the vehicle. Subject is walking southbound on the northbound lane now.
2: Copy.
1: First of all, the fact that Adam 20, RP's not coming to the line. Is arguing with someone about the juvenile's condition. Our wires are hanging down and our people almost hit up. We're on the north side of Polaris.

0: Control 22, your RP is advised that it's going to be from a pole and it's a main wire. North side of Flurry. Information only central units throughout the Blackstone and Clinton for a check welfare.
1: Copy.
2: Do we have a description of what the RP is, the car the RP is driving?
3: Show me at 0T.
1: Copy.
0: Copy. 2 George. 9, copy. George 21, just be advised, BMS called back to cancel.
3: Copy that. And put it at Spectre Chestnut. We're gonna have to go with a dumpster fire.
0: Come.
2: 1, which is taken. Can you just call the RP to get a key to the door block?
0: Copy. First, if you're in that welfare check, Clinton Bond.
4: For George, I'll advise you now.

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1: Go ahead.
0: We have two RPs, so which RP did you need to contact, Joel, the owner, or maintenance?
1: So let's try Joel.
2: Bigger 2-2.
1: What do we
0: have? I'm Bigger 2-2.
2: Yeah. I apologize. Can you break me and put back my prior? I'm with my suspect.
3: And sound for engine 11, zone 39568, San Pablo, across the memo 6557, North San Pablo.
4: Communication, engine 11, PG has been contacted.
3: We are doing that now.
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5: I would say might possibly be a power line, but I can't really tell.
0: Copy. I started TJ&E. They'll be able to go out there and specify whether it's theirs or online.
5: Copy that. 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
2: Frame 215, frame 22. Are you set for the infield?
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0: There's no one to any Northwest officer, Brick and Hills 5 Adams 20, state in Alamo.
2: 2-1 Baker 2-2 Eco 4. Affirm. Baker 2-2, someone detained.
0: I could be one detained.
5: There, but it looks like we're going to stop it till there's them. I'm going to get a better call for you.
0: Hi, Charles 21, come here.

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1: A live wire or a telephone wire, but it's hanging pretty low. Hasn't fallen all the way to the ground yet.
2: I copy. FFD's in route, and I also fired PG.
1: Copy that, thank you.
0: Going for engine 4, zone 51586, 6 in Iowa. We are starting PG&E also for this call.
2: I copy Marowan, what was the other?
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3: 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Confirm.
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1: Go ahead.
0: One of the folks out here states that there's going to be a power wire. 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
2: Adam, Nora, King, Edward, Robert, Victor, Ida, Sam. First name, Finn. Frank, Ida, Ocean, Nora, Nora. 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
1: Four misdemeanor, two Roberts. It's going to be a MC-10-2-101 Adam. It's going to be two of those. MC-9-2602 Charles. MC-5308 Baker. And PC-602 Ocean 2. Negative insurance at DCB. Second is going to be a Mossberg. 12 caliber shotgun. Well, third is going to be Smith & Wesson 38 caliber pistol revolver. And fourth one is going to be a North American Arms 22 caliber pistol revolver. Clinton overpass on 99. And for traffic complaint, stalled vehicle, possible TC now.
2: Well, we weren't able to make contact with the RP, but they were calling from eastbound 6 between in the alleyway between Iowa and Tulare.
3: Two Frank 21.
1: Frank 21.
3: Bring me on a no details TC Weber, sorry, Clinton 99 overtime.
1: Copy. 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Fresno on broadcasting a 130 target 3150 West Shaw. That's in the custody.
4: Dash to dispatch.
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1: Go ahead.
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1: Right, go ahead.
3: 9, David, Nora, Lincoln, 443 on the Audi.
1: Hey, copy. Just be advised, I'm in a merger call. Looks like it was a Northwest call that came over showing a TC and a stalled vehicle there.
3: It's not stalled. The front axle busted on the left front.
1: Copy.
3: Do they have a unit coming this way?
1: Negative, not available.
3: Alright. We're on 22.
1: We're on 22.
3: The weather from 0403.
1: Copy.
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3: Yeah, this is actually going to be on 6 south of Tulare, between Tulare and Platt.
0: Got a serial number, when you're ready to compare.
1: Go ahead.
0: David, John, Sam, 0893.
1: Three.
0: That's not purple.
1: Copy. Any available CSR cadet to assist blocking traffic?
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1: 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It's a check well, sir. Any units?
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1: 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Respond now. 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
0: 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Ah.
1: Copy. RPs requested check welfare on their 84 years of age mother. She lives alone, has not been seen by the neighbors in over a week. She's very frail. RP stated she's not answering her phone. First of Victoria, 82. RP lives in Sanger and will be in route. ETA is about 30 minutes.
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0: Advising, fire is on scene, but the wire here, they don't know if it's going to be live, so if we could have PG&E respond out as well.

0: contact information. It's also seems to have a sterile command key support or a pharmaceutical department.
1: George 12 to 105.
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0: Affirm, I'm going to.
2: Thank you.
0: Engine 11, go ahead.
3: I believe that traffic is 11 with the down. Street, it's about 3.

0: sure who you can advise, maybe waste management, but there's a city trash can at Southeast Corner of Blackmont. They get to pick it up.
1: Copy. Advise him that they will be en route shortly.
2: Copy. Do you have an ETA on PD?
1: ETA for P.

0: And do you have a DL for Adriana, the RP? I'm running her, but I'm not getting it to be yet. 20.
1: What?
0: 2 Roberts have been confirmed for site on your subject.
1: I got it, thank
0: you. Any available unit with a PBIT to assist Northwest of Clinton and Martin? Broadcasting information only, Southwest has a priority to use in Florida for physical disturbance.

0: is on effect on Q2. We're not getting an answer for peak at Citywood.
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0: Tony, can I get my last four?
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0: Frank Conway.
1: Okay, Frank Conway.
0: So, I found the active RO on your stairway and can have peaceful contact. It hasn't been served.
1: Okay, Frank Conway, copy.
0: Resolve broadcasting at 0 Party 4140 North Sicilia for a physical disturbance in the unit. Broadcasting information only. Northwest responding physical disturbance. Area Cecilia in Holland.

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1: Hi, Charles, 21, copy.
0: Okay, thank you, ma'am.
1: EMS is already staging.

0: Charles 2-1, our first RP is advising girlfriend's brother through something, hitting RP in the head, RP is bleeding. Also hit girlfriend unknown on injuries, can hear female sobbing hysterically in the background. We did have emerge at this location, anticipated disturbance. RP's stepson did something to the stepdaughter and she was on the ground. The male took off. Sadie doesn't have any weapons.
1: Baker
0: 2-2.
1: Baker 2-2. Sorry, EMS. To CSIP for an involuntary, please. It's secure.
0: I copy. Code 2-3.
1: 2-5.
0: Copy.
2: Charles 2-1, if we have any information regarding names, can we start running up?
0: Yeah, copy. We only have Anthony King.
3: Engine 16, communication.
2: 16.
3: Engine 16, RP is now reporting that there was a outlet in the garage that was on fire. Unsure if this is a detached garage. Would you like to start the balance for an affirm?
2: We've just gone up.
0: Available USR cadet to assist Northwest. We're taking in a Vista to pick up a box of used syringes. Hello, on effect Charles 2-1. The male half or the son is going to be Anthony Gaines, unknown date of birth, 20 years of age, Hispanic male wearing a black shirt, left in a charcoal gray Toyota Camry.
2: Charles 2-1, copy.
0: Box is on 5, CHP on the right.

0: 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Repeat advice from the ladder leading up to a window. Possibly a subject trying to 459 the location. We're getting further. Answer one.
1: Hold our call. Show us on a found juvenile when we're parked.
0: Copy.
1: Four Charles 22, 71.
0: Four Charles 22, copy.
1: Boyfriend 23, 50.

0: 515 Illinois, cross of 2nd, 3258 East Illinois Avenue.
1: Quiet.
2: He's in airship or drone, it's an Alpha 9 at, what do you call it?
1: Majestic 3 for Baker 22, riding you to the one on Fresno Street.
2: Point George, copy.

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1: Engine 16, copy. We have a security guard on site advising us that we have a vacant building and there are alarms going off for the west side door. It's going to be a security guard boost dose in a CRMC security vehicle aboard. Northwest has a unit available. Do you still need them out there?
2: No, free us up, it's there. We're trying to get all the RO. They hung up on me, so we'll see if Tokyo's here, we'll just take it and get off the road.
1: Copy.
0: Good work, good morning.

0: Carolina 5, Adam 20, I'm going to stretch you to the California 99 over a pass call. We have possibly the vehicle is involved in the TC. We have Central out on the right now.
1: Adam 20, I copy.
0: Personal Broadcasting, Sarah Perry, possible deviant disturbance by Clovis North High School, International. We advise you to be coming from a apartment complex to a baseball field. They're trying to get further. Units for zero.
2: The victim's going to be a first of Gabriel, born in 2013. He lives at 3361 East Iowa. He went to this location for help, crying, advising that three subjects. He was in a disturbance of three subjects, and one subject, armed with a stick, hit him with the arm.
3: Copy, no worries.
0: Fire 2 on RP is mostly hearing a female screaming, male yelling back at some door slamming. I think it's going to be to the north near 10901 East Copper. Experiencing high blood pressure.
3: 722, I copy.
2: Turnback 21. 3 of them. One's going to be a mixed BMJ, taller, white and blue clothing. Which is going to be an HMJ, straight hair with cream clothing. And number 3 is going to be a WMJ with gray shirt and shorts. The third subject with the gray shirt, going to be the one with the stick. They're advising that they left on scooters and e-bikes going eastbound on Illinois towards 3rd. No, he's making a phone call.
3: Trust one, I copy, thank you.
2: They were in a disturbance due to a conference service that was placed earlier in the day.
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0: Edward 20. 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
1: Affirmative. 224 White Avenue. On the 5821 near misdemeanor court date is on Monday, September 14th at 08:30 hours.
0: Copy.
2: Three David 21, take some of the one in Charles.
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0: Radio 21. I'd be advising that there was a subject across the street from this location banging on a female's door. The female was yelling at the male to leave. I'd be not see anything physical occur. Male's going to be a HMA, thin build, with a goatee, baseball cap, red shirt, carrying a backpack. It appears that he just left on a bike, southbound Cedar, heading towards the Eddie stop. Portland, across the Palm. It's going to be a suspicious activity. Unhoused female in the area trying to make entry into homes. Advice walking into the neighborhood, knocking on doors and trying to doorknob handles.
1: Charles 21, you can send that home.
2: 2-4-28, send me.
0: Copy. Female's going to be walking westbound on Cortland towards Harrison. It's a BFA in her 20s, short braided hair, thin build, blue shirt, blue sweats. RP advised that she knocked on his door looking for grandpa. Tried to make entry into the doorknob, it wasn't locked. 22, EMS is not staging for them.
1: David 22, I copy.

0: Okay, Charles 2-1, fuel's going to be on the south side of Cortland, walking westbound. I'd be saying near a white vehicle that's parked out front of the house, mid-block, south side, Cortland towards Harrison.
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0: Roger, I'm broadcasting 1 Prairie 93 TC with road blockage, northeast corner of Ashton and Blackstone. Copy, be advised, I'm conducting the other driver appears to be stumbling around, possibly intoxicated, if you want to try to get a piece of the substation.
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Linden, this is going to be an uninjured DC. Advising a Honda Hit RP while trying to parallel park and now refuses to exchange insurance.

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1: Lanza Garcia, the first of Mia, and Eric is going to be Mary Ida Adam with the date of birth of 9/15/03, Hispanic female, no ID.
0: I'm on broadcasting for information. Southwest units have a 0 at 2238 South Pompey Avenue, where 1 round transponder.
1: Michael.
0: 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Area Poppy and Lorena. 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
1: 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Southwest with zero priority in Geneva, Lorena for a disturbance.
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1: The 1776 West Bullard for commercial audible. There's one clear. 91 field 2217 South Geneva, the friendly store. West units route to Geneva and Lorena for a disturbance. Female is Lorena Gomez. She's 47 years, waiting for a clothing description. She took off towards the corner store.

0: David still on any luck on a fill?
1: 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I saw a rebrand on the Friday, but we unit to fill with 2 David 21. 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

Grand Cat Scene 1 priority at Ross 3654 North Blackstone for suspicious mail. RP advised that BMA came up to his vehicle window, reached in his vehicle, grabbed

0: Mount Mohammed. Be advised that no response back for a female for search.
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0: Copy.

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Hearing only. I'm being advised to heard a male and a female arguing. Sentinel broadcasting a one priority at 2514 North Clear Avenue. 41 John.

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0: Hold this call for just so and send me Adam 21's call.
1: Brother, 1516 East Mountain Way. RP advised her brother assaulted her, kicked RP out of the residence. Smoke investigation, engine 7, bound 54576, Avenue 199, Crescent 41.

0: are they going to be at for contact?
1: At the Friendly Star, 2196 South now. Looks like the female walked off to the corner store, but then they said that she had returned, and the male was...
0: Were they in a car or
1: something? There was no mention of a vehicle.
2: This phone, send us 1057.
1: Going to be a welfare check of two juveniles and a mother at 1414 Mariposa, apartment 302. And advising that the secondhand info, the mother's making suicidal statements.
3: From 110, available to CSO or cadet to assist Southeast Whittier and Clinton for an AWOL juvenile.
1: I'm not sure. I would have to check prior with this address.
2: I believe they just had a case or an event number under Fulton 1.

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1: At the Monarch Apartments, address 1441 Mariposa, apartment 302.
2: Hi, copy. Can you put that information on the call?
1: Hey, we're doing that now.
0: It's going to be 8872, 8872.

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1: Traffic?
0: Awesome, DC is on the air time to ask the city if they want to come out and put the wire back in the light.
1: Mariposa? Prior showing 1441 Mariposa, number 302.
2: Take your tone wherever you
1: need me. I'm going to show you on that call. And it's via text. Looks like the mother is trying to 187 or so. Unknown exactly what the method is, it's all second-hand info.

0: 1061.
1: The available unit to go into Edward 20, see disturbance at Mount Wayne Glen. Engine 7, that's approved, single caller.
0: And make sure she still has the location.
1: RP was going to be outside waiting, advising that the RP did call back, advising that the male went around the corner, took a right on foot. That's fine, but there's no DOB and no DO in it.
2: Okay, let me give you a name here in the first aid.
1: Okay, got it.
2: Okay, he goes by Serrano, last name, Sam, Edwards, Robert, Robert, Adam, Nora, Ocean, with the Romato, Adam, Mary, Adam, David, Ocean, and I've got a birthday of 9-4-7-7, no ID.
0: Last night, what time did this call came out?
1: Came out today at 18:05 hours.
0: I copy, but do we have a call for service at this residence regarding a loud disturbance?
1: Maybe we do have another call, let me look.
2: Before Adam, before Edward, where do you guys have in the car?
0: Maybe the southwest corner. It's the building that pretty much connects with the baseball field.
1: Came out 1319 today.
0: Frank 23 to 4 Edward 21. The call was yesterday. George 31 was primary on that one.
3: 5 out of 20. Show 1 in custody for DY.
1: Hi, man. I'm 20 copy. He's not in Axon without DOB and no matching ID on him, clear all around.

0: 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Show one in custody.
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2: I have that event number from the 7059 West Cliff, the underage party if you need it.
1: Yeah, I'm about to look.
2: 260516-1460.
1: Okay.
2: And we cleared for the board up.
1: 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Channel 3 for White Jock, Whittier, and Clinton.

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1: Check 3131 Illinois and share note, please.

0: tongue wet, like copy.
1: We need two more bodies with a perimeter of this. We need somebody to cover the south side of the building and the west side of the building.
2: Copy, 4 Baker 20 is also en route, providing us to assist in the area of 6297 North Fresno.
3: Charles 1, you can put the stack pending in a second.
2: Charles 1, copy.

0: 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They're still there making announcements inside for any other possible individuals inside the building.
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0: Can you check for a canine? Is anybody available?
1: There's none available, sir. We don't have any on.
0: Copy, thank you.

0: 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Hey, I'm making my way around the south until unit gets over there to relieve me.
1: Yeah, 44.

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0: I'm using anti-space as a overwatch. Listening to a couple more bites of dust, there's quite a few buildings or rooms in here. And anti-space kind of get overwatch at the outside of the building perimeter.
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0: Go ahead.
1: Put it still with the kid.
0: Hey, Phil.
2: Are you going to try to give me a description on one of them? We have three here. One's a HMJ, navy blue shirt, black basketball shorts, second's got a green shirt, blue shorts. One's on a bike, one's on a scooter. I don't know if that matches what he gave earlier.
3: Golf cart the other day. They were banging on doors and ringing doorbells, running and causing a disturbance.
0: Adam 22, you can send it.
3: Copy. You have a link in it to film.

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1: Possible entrance or exit.
2: I got it. Take it to the fences. So you can confirm if that's his bike or that was somebody else's?

0: 4 Charles Tissue, suspect of Isaac Mike.
1: Stay here with the kid? No, I mean, if you're gonna release another ground one, just get his info on. I think we're good.
0: Copy that.

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1: 3 Baker 20.
0: Get over here saying the oldest one should be named Geo.
1: Match 90, ID only, negative 2 hours, negative DCB, one very history from 2024. He shows to have PRCS for 594A Adam through 2029. Insurance only shows it used to be 2951, but that was revoked as of 413 of 2026, but the 594 should still be active.
2: Copy.

communication. Engine 6, medical 8-4, seizure patient, zone 43584, Cedar Crest of Santa Ana, 4835 North Cedar. Letter E7, you're going to be canceled by EMS.

0: David 22.
1: Adam 22, can you land my daughter being Patrick to myself, please?
2: Contact at the 4085 apartment 218 apartment. Supposedly the aunt of the jewel.
1: Copy, thank you.
0: Engine 17, copy. Like DB disturbance, area marked as lost. Zero DB disturbance, the last in line.
1: Where do you need it?
0: Possible DB disturbance. These subjects are both HMA and HFA. Busting over traffic.
1: Copy, are you located in the property or on the other building?
3: Under the driveway just to the south.
0: They won't be patching per policy.
1: I got it.
0: 1, data 2-1. 1, data 2-1. What time did this call come out? At 18:52 hours. Copy, thank you.
4: Her own child left in a vehicle.
5: So the child is missing?
4: Negative. Looks like the Hispanic female was claiming to be a CPS worker. The BSA was the one that had the child, which was stating it was her juvenile, and she was dragging him out of the store, and that's why RP was making contact with the female.

0: Charles doing?
1: Hi, Charles doing?
0: I see RC's address. Does RC live in the area, or is he just a passerby?
1: Confirm.
2: 08038, you lost a little bit. No need to turn.
1: Last unit.

0: So 125 Charles 21 and 5 Edward 21. RP was difficult to understand. RP said he's inside of his condo, possibly number 1.
1: Can I get time and miles checked from my location to CSAV?
0: Go ahead.
1: How far I
0: gotta go?
1: 27.1.
0: Copy time, 1928.

0: Monte Ennis on the 0 per Matplex. They were showing your apartment. The RP was showing your condo 1 through 4.
1: Edward 21, I'm familiar with the RP. He lives in apartment 1.
2: 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Topic responding for shot splatter event. 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
0: Testing for info. Southeast units en route to normal in Mayfair for a 4 round shot splatter.
3: Edward 22 says,
0: just be advised, 311 is advising of, 311 was advised of the live wire and advised six. They're backed up to due to numerous trees down. 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

0: 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Southeast will have a zero priority at Normal and Mesa Boulevard for a shot spotter call, 4 rounds.
1: Central 20, anyone interested?

0: subject are saying they have not advised. They're saying the subject with the firearm is a black mounted 20s, white shirt, black pants. They're unsure where he ran. They just saw the subject turning towards first.
1: David, you want to notify Central if they're in the area.
0: North Barkis for a family disturbance. RP was on the phone with the mother and heard the sister start to attack the mom, and the mom was screaming. 4-4.
2: We're making official announcements inside before we go on the search.
0: We're testing for info. Some treatment is en route to the Ross at Blackstone in Dakota for a disturbance.
2: Well, we're starting our search. We don't need the air.
0: I can keep 4-4. Are you glad?
1: Can you put us on a 3-minute delay for aerial ladder drill?
0: Ladder 3, copy.

0: I'll check that TC, that might be related if they fled southbound bumpers. Yeah, what was the cross street for that TC notification on first?
1: First in Lamona.
0: Copy.
2: Can we attempt to locate a phone number for the responsible for the address at 2804, department number 2?
1: Copy. Hi, Charles 2-1, do you want to just end the call?
2: Can you call and have a step out to speak with
1: officers?
0: Copy.
1: End of 15, copy.
3: Entered CAD 2015 East Pontiac Way, near apartment 116 underneath the stairs. RP advised CAD was ran over. Appears to be possibly breathing.
4: Confused, he lives in condo 1. Are you able to patch into my cell?
1: Copy.
3: Priority possible DB disturbance 2615 East Sussex Way.
2: Two Frank 21, 170.
3: Two Frank 21, I copy. Any units to go with two Frank 21?
2: Two Frank, is that the Roth call? Is that correct?
3: Abram.
2: I copy. Just know with that other kid, you can come in.
3: Belong to the black female.
2: Copy. Can you check that address? Keith, that was closed to see if we had any contact there. Follow me.
3: You want us to contact Clovis PD to respond out to the location on Keats?
2: Let's see if we have a phone number. If not, call Clovis PD, they have a phone number, and we'll go from there.
3: Copy.
0: So far, no victims. We're checking if anything's struck.
3: Copy.
0: 2-2-1.
1: There is one.
0: This TC is not going to be related. Can you start motors of this?
3: Southeast corner. What address is this? In the southeast corner?
5: Any unit. Alright. The person background came in to get
1: Oh, no, no, no, weapons.

0: 4 Adam 2-2 over here.
1: I got me 4 Adam 2-2, they're by an open line, RPSAT giving an address. They're just behind you, the subject to leave a mail in the background saying he loves someone. The location is 30 meters, 95%. I'm known as just CV related.
2: I got me. 2 Adam 2-2, I got me.

0: Sergeant, a witness is saying a black Hyundai SUV, the black male driving was in an area. I don't know if it's a mob, but it's driving away fast, went to the shooter.
1: Copy.
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1: Copy. 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
3: Hotel Monte Way and Sunset, possible operator.
2: Okay, which call is that on?
1: It's going to be possible non-breather on Monte Way and Chestnut.
4: Yes, Woodrow address is pending. We have an address for that address, 4965.
1: I'm going to confirm your full detail.
4: 2 Frank, 2 what?
1: 2 Frank, 2 1. I'll go ahead and see if we have a phone number.
4: David 22 to Adam 22. You can go back our report writing, sir.
5: Yeah, copy. Thank you, sir.
1: On the multi-way call, they're advising the subject's eyes are rolling back. They do have EMS conferences.
4: Copy. David 22, can we SRB if possible drugs were involved?

0: for them that they're on L1T. They're starting compressions on the mill.
1: Copy.
2: Adam 20, it's going to be race going.
1: Hey, can you get a PEEP assistance, please?
0: Copy, and you will be known with the PEEP assistance for Salamona.
2: Adam 21. We're still checking, but so far we haven't located any vehicles or any building structure.

0: is on broadcasting at 14721 North Cedar, number 110. It was a central originally switched to the for about 25 minutes. It's a heated verbal disturbance at a custody exchange. Any units?
1: Update.
0: Okay. 334 North First.

0: 1-1. Hi. Garcia, first with Sergio, middle of Alejandro, DOB 08-22-2001.
1: Second thing is zero priority, 5285 West Rio Alto for DB disturbance occurring across the street. Forecasting a one priority, 5610 West Donner for a one John. Any available two source cadet for the one John?
2: There's a 110 UC, so cadet to go to 1005.
1: Charles 2-1, RP is advising they were on the phone with the mother and heard the sister start to attack the mom and the mom was screaming. The line did disconnect and looks like we got the caller back. The RP's mom is going to be a Pamela, sister's Rhonda, so Rhonda's going to be a white female adult, 39 years old, really skinny, 5'5", blonde hair, blue eyes. Could hear that she sounded DK in the background. Rhonda doesn't drive. Her boyfriend has a white car. RP doesn't know what kind of vehicle, doesn't know if Rhonda has keys to it.
3: 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Just for clarification, this is Sig Party Info.
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6: 2 Frank 2-1-404. I'm going to an address in your area. No assistance needed, sir. Going to be on Woodward.
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1: 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Secondly, clear expired 6824 2016 Chevy out of Fresno for Alejandro.
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8: Sounds like it's going to be a 246.3, unknown suspect, and I'm over to here.
1: Shows present, he may will be responding.

0: It's going to be a TLC to EMS. Can you fill all the units on the corner of that truck part?
1: Copy.
2: Can you run the two names of my call all around, please?
1: Got up to two. Go ahead with the first.
2: West of Brown, first of Brandy. DOB 1124-77.
3: Another tow for 14-6 for 604.
1: The second.
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3: Tom, Robert, Edward, Yellow, Victor, Ocean, Nora, 1223 of 1999, CMA, no ID.
1: Charmaine, are you okay with those TOT and the injured cat call to President Humane since they will be responding all?
2: Absolutely.
1: Happy. David, did you address the start of the
4: Give me out there the paper.
2: I made contact yet.
4: Copy. Two Baker 20, you told me on the west.
1: Two Baker 20, copy.
4: You put them to Adam's 2-2-5.
1: Paper.
2: 5-4 from.

0: for ground at 1 at Palm. He's advising it's a BMW Chevy pickup truck. Mustang is loitering and drinking, revving their engines and taking off, racing each other.
1: King, Robert, Yellow, George, Edward, Robert, Richard, Gabriella, common spelling, UBC 11, 21, 97. I'll take this fire on the Hispanic channel.
2: Okay. You guys want to hold to the south of the alleyway?
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0: 2011 Ford out of Fresno, last of Perry with no pending. Fresno broadcasting, Fresno only, Southeast units will be responding to a single round. 4692 East Illinois.

0: 5 Charles 2 1 1 1 5 0.
1: 5 Charles 2 1, go ahead.
0: It's going to be Frank 5056398 with the last up front again, White Mail Odell 50.
1: Copy.
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1: We spoke with the mailman, so he said it's a verbal argument between him and his wife. The wife has left already. He's refusing to come out and talk to him.
2: Last unit, confirm your detail.
1: C-Charles 2-1.
2: C-Charles 2-1, I copy your traffic.
3: David 22, I copy. We're gonna...
2: If you want to check back, see if you can see anything from there. Frank 1, copy. This is 125 Charles 2-1. Alright. For Flanagan, he has a valid DL, negative all around.
4: Ford and Lopez, are you or your trainee able to come in here to help stop the watch at the door?
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2: Copy, Contra.
0: 12964, John 3 should come back to us right.
1: Copy, that's Matt.
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0: 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That's it. Chubby.
1: Both of your subjects negative hazard, Sharnet and DCB with a valid deal.
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0: Echo Victor 20 to Clinton. 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
1: Them to leave, but they're trespassing.
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0: Okay, there's a casing in the alley back here. 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

0: Tom Baker, 347. Charge 20, clear expired, 212-26, 94 Ford, out of Fresno, left of Wilson, first to Freddy, 1510, West Orleans.
1: Copy, is it, Trinette?

0: Speaker 20. Go ahead. For subject last round, for Savvy, they're showing two vehicles registered. It's going to be a 2015 Lexus and a 2016 Kia. I have both the plates on ready.
1: Copy, thank you.
0: Friend 103 out of the room. Avery 23, go ahead.
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0: Copy. Adam 22, our page reporting a blue 2010 Toyota Prius, 6 George Baker Robert 108. The female trying to get out of the vehicle and the male was pulling her back in and hitting her. Hispanic male with short hair. And the female was also Hispanic. The vehicle was laughing. He's almost killing. Brazil on the 8 Mary 23, your license plate is returning clear. 6 Fire 3 3 of 2026. I'm 8 Mary 23, it's on a 2018 Dodge. It's returning out of Salem. It looks like to Monique.
3: This location.
0: Lexus.
3: Okay, where are her vehicles registered to?
0: Other vehicle, 2016 Kia, showing up pending master file date. 2/12/25, that vehicle is going to be registered to the same location under a different name. To our
3: own.
0: It looks like it's showing two ROs. First, Michaela. Second RO will be Brandy.
3: Okay, that's my exact question. Where are her vehicles registered to? What's the address?
0: 2615 East Sussex Way.
3: Alright, copy.
4: Just a heads up, nothing struck out here. We did find two casings. That's enough.
5: Alright, copy. I'll work my way over to you.

0: Copy. Make 3 David 22 to Bozeman 1.
1: David 22.
0: Can you create a call for service for evidence collection, please?

0: engine aid available.
1: 3 George 20 was going to give you a call for their shot spotter and 326 IV normal.
2: North stairway, hold all the bases in position of this.

0: copy you.
1: 2-3-2-1, I copy.
0: The female involved in this was at 2318 North Percy. Is this still falling northwest or is that central?
1: 2-3-2-1, I'll check.
2: With a TUI form that can swing by with the questions on it, sir.
1: 2-1, that location is actually showing in southeast.
0: Okay, just for the sake of this, I'm going to stay on our channel to deal with this.
1: Okay. Will you be en route to 2318 North First?

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1: Adam 22.
0: We were at UTO, westbound, McKinley, Brook Beach. You can send me, that TG, quick one.

0: broadcast to Galen Sorority. 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
1: It is 21, you can break in for the higher.
0: Me sending you towards the one priority 42 West Austin Way for theft that's just occurring. His second party information advising his next door neighbor advised the RP of two subjects stealing his plants in his front yard. RP is currently in route, not currently there. He believes it's possibly two females and that the neighbors say that they're loading a lot of his stuff in the front yard. And a unit to go with my bus.
1: 5 out of 20, do we have a description of the female?
0: 5 out of 20, unknown description of these subjects, unknown on weapons, unknown if PK or high. The neighbor gave minimal information to the RP. Just be advised, the RP is going to be arriving in a black BMW. ETA is 5 minutes.
2: Relax on 5-2, get the same way with Adam 20.
0: Copy.
3: Primary 2-2.
0: Primary 2-2.
3: I'm on the phone with staff at this group home right now. They're also requesting PD to respond out. Have a patrol juvenile.
0: I copy. Any unit to bill with 5322 for an out of control juvenile, 5610 West Donner.
2: Blackstone 52, are we still in that line with RP?
0: I'll confirm.
2: If so, can you ask RP if they're willing to push your charges?

0: at no profit at all.
1: Okay.
0: With the play ending in 640, or Ocean, I believe it is, for the Chevy Malibu. Change that tow to a one-day DUI, please. Showing 1361.
1: I'll wait for a one job.
2: Engine 7-0, go ahead and advise them, confirming those 2578.

0: 7, yes, 2578.
1: Edward 20, I'm going to break you from report writing. Have you switched to channel 4 assist on a 1-bus holding?

0: the one Teddy available, see if there were a cadet to assist with the one John, 4621 West Saginaw Way. Front the one, any CFO cadet for a one John, assist Northwest Saginaw and Milburn.
1: Front the one, any CFO cadet to assist Northwest with one John.

0: Maxwell 52, advise RP, standby for officer solution.
1: Copy. Maxwell 52, and 5 out of 20, RP is now at home and the subjects are no longer at the location. Stuff is gone. They would like an area check for these suspects as well for a theft report.
0: Copy.

Mary, can you?

0: Charles, you want to observe?
1: 2 Charles, 2-1, I copy.
0: David 22.
1: 2 David 22.
0: For my callback, standing in tomato 0.
1: 2 David 22, I copy. Earth on broadcasting, 2 Charles, 2-1, 2 David 22, will be en route to a 4 flex fire with Shauna and Clinton, unknown if occupied, RP was just passing by.
2: David 2-1, you can send that.
1: 2 David 2-1, I copy. Units en route to the fire on Wishon and Clinton. FFD is started. Wishon, Cross of Clinton. Someone possibly put out the fire, no longer seeing flames.
0: Charles 21, I copy. We'll stay in route and then we'll come to you for that.
1: I copy. Pistol 12532, just be advised, we're getting another call at that location for a possible assault.

0: on fire in the area of Clinton and LaShawn.
1: DMJ, no shirt, white shorts, had stopped the location with his hands and throwing to them at the RPD and the weapons.
2: Blackstone 522, flight 22, I'm going to have an extended ATA, this is a turn, I'll go to state.
3: I copy.
0: Squads 5, 9, safety 1, battalion 1, battalion 3, zone 48562, LaShawn, cross of Clinton. Operations will be on fire 1, tech 1. First on scene, LaShawn command. I copy.
4: LaShawn incident.

0: repeating apartment fire for engines 9, 5, 20, 4, 3, ladders 9, 3, quads 9, 5, safety one battalion 1 and 3, those 48562, Vachon Cross of Clinton, they report of a 4-plex smoke and flame coming from inside. Operation will be on fire, 1, TAC first on scene for Vachon Command.
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0: recall incoming to Vachon incident, reduce code 2.
2: 20, just be advised, VRP doesn't see you.
1: Communication engine 9, the correct address will be 745, 745, West Clinton. Correct and East Clinton.
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1: 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Engine 9 will remain on scene.
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2: Disturbance.
1: Wherever you need to confirm the one on shield, though, is a disturbance with the unhoused male is no longer there 45 minutes ago.
2: Flex, don't they turn route for that one, John?
7: I'll set you with 220.

0: Port Edifice 2. Just for information, I ran Bonnie and Clarissa. They're both making ball rounds.
1: Copy. Confirm this call happened in Central and the suspect's not in, at this location.
2: I'm 20, I copy.

0: looks like it changed from Central and now at this location, and subject was still parked in this area in a black Nissan Altima at Weldon and Tillman. Her arm was hurting, and then called back and she's at the Cedar address.
1: Copy. If this one can be lowered to a 2, we can go take that other one. If that were 20, can go back to their district.

0: 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Is there a priority physical disturbance between RP's husband and her son? 2332 East Hedge. Is any units available? No further info. Will be a physical disturbance between husband, RP's husband and son. Sooner, when trying to get further, what direction she was going on Fresno, the line disconnected. We attempted to call back twice, going straight to voicemail.
1: Copy.
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1: The shield call, I was trying to read through that. It looks like Bree is a separated. That's an ongoing issue. You can change that to 2.

0: Units are mounted to the zero on hedges. Prior to disconnecting, the RP mentioned no weapons, advised she was feeling well and requested PD. No answer on callback.
1: Four, you're on Fresno Fire Metro.

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1: No, I'm returning Manuel back to staff, and then you can close out this call. That'd be in Blackstone 52 on the other call.
0: I copy.

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0: Go ahead and check up with that chatty corner.
1: Okay. Requesting a zero priority. Cornelia for suspicious subject. Unhoused male in the middle of trying to open passerby's vehicles, tugging on doors.
2: Two three two one,
1: go ahead.
2: Yellow, 880-7770.
0: A large gathering, possibly over 100 people here. Can we get additional units to start clearing them out?
1: Copy, do you need them to go to or close three?
0: Go to the side.
1: Copy.
0: Four oh four. Basement is clear.
1: Okay. Control. P-Trump 1.
3: Can you put us on a one door on McKinley and Michonne? We'll be out with one on the bike.
1: I copy. Feather River Drive, it's a chip welfare.
4: Coming back. Around to the front.
1: Northwest, they're requesting a code 2 to clear out a large group of about 100 people.
0: It's up to you. Do you want to switch calls with us and to add a air unit since that power beat may be going through?
1: I'll match for both Omar and Luis in RMS with the info given. There's no answer from the RP. I'll call back.
5: Copy.
1: Can I get you 2-1?
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1: I copy.
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1: Be east of the Maid restaurant.
0: I copy. I sent around citywide for Phil's. You have Siberian 21 in route and 504.
1: Copy, thank you.
0: Grandpa, only Northwest units will be responding to suspicious circumstances. Ashland and Cornelia.
1: Sure, can I get a Mr. McFetty?
0: Friends on broadcasting friends, but only Northeast units will be responding to a welfare check suicidal subject. Feather River Drive and Cascadia Drive. 3S, when we pop the switching bus. Confirming those, 2 Baker 20.
2: Hey, Sam, can we confirm that's a good address?
0: Copy. Possible DK driver, time lapse was 5 ago with the white Toyota Corolla, partial plate, 6 X-ray yellow, last seen westbound Ashland approaching Hughes, swerving and unable to maintain lane. Few near misses and fear missed TCs with other vehicles on the roadway.
3: 3 Adam 2-1 Alpha.
0: 3 Adam 2-1, I'm going to have you fill with 5 Frank 2-1 at 7010 North Palm. It's going to be east of the Maid restaurant. We have over 100 people there.
3: Do you need a code 2 response?
0: Code 2 is fine.
3: Got it.
4: Can you make a call for a welfare check over there on their end?
0: Copy. Turn the window for Adam 2-2. RP saying juvenile is cutting herself and PT Terry juvenile yelling at the RP. She'll cut herself and more if the RP calls.
5: Copy.

postpartum, can we get confirmed the juvenile does have the razor in her hand, and juvenile, they're stating it's more altered. RP's in the room, so RP walked away until the unit arrived.

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0: Tell me things. Is there one up by chance?
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0: We're in Vesta with 5 yellow George Baker 767 to the Nissan.
1: Phone numbers showing at 2332 East Hedges. For the call taker, RP did confirm that address. We're having utilities attempt to call back the RP to confirm the location of. Copy. For possible PV. Right, I'm at SD1, sorry. For possible location, I'm running to now. Sorry, I'm at
2: on a bike on the Ness and Elizabeth.
1: Copy.
3: Go ahead.
1: Just be advised, it looks like per rapid they were showing at 8 meters, 2328 West Hedges.
3: Copy, can you repeat the address of your route?
1: I copy.
3: David 2-1.
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0: 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Checking on a female half from a prior event.
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1: If you guys can check up near Fresno Alluvial where she said she was walking, we checked down here at this Sierra location, nothing.
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3: Fire 4-5, Frank 2-1.
2: Bed.
3: Hey, I'm on the east side. Near the Dutch, bro. You want to come over here? Got it.
4: West of Vidal, phonetically spelled Victor Ida David Adam Lincoln. First of George, phonetically spelled John Ocean Robert George Edward. It's going to be DOB of 0624 1980. No ID, no DL. Hispanic male adult.
0: 2 Frank 28, copy.
5: Advising UTL on disbanded motorists. We go ahead and clear from this call, and I can take the 1.1168.
0: Hi, copy.
3: Fire 4 to 5 Frank 31. Go ahead, sir. Yeah, let's meet over here as well. We're gonna push them out towards the small street, northern right here. Hi, copy.
0: And a unit with an FPR to assist Petrals 2-1 McKinley and Wishon. Any available park ranger to assist Petrals 2-1? 2-1, copy.

0: I will forward the unit on this call. Make sure they don't leave onto a palm behind us. Just have push out to the small street north.
1: Just be advised, I'm going to clear you guys from the call and transfer it over to Southwest. In order for them to go towards Palm, but some of them are going around.
0: Yeah, you want to meet us on the east side here. I'm sorry, the west side. Along Palm. Come meet us next to the Dutch Grill.
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0: Copy, clear me on
1: it. Copy. Broadcasting for the zero priority he'll lead for suspicious subjects, Ashlyn Cornelia.
3: Axon showing a valid deal. He is also showing the restraint on the CERB CPO and protected is a Karen Moon. He is in ASS 2 times. And showing on PRC for PC-30305 Adam. 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
0: Copy, thank you.
3: First of all, broadcasting information only goes to the units around the Ashland and Cornelius suspicious subject. First of all, broadcasting information only South AC. Units possibly around 10 on a breather at Sierra and McKinley.
0: Copy, thank you. No other callers?
1: Negative as of now. It looks like RT and stepdaughter have a code word of a sun emoji when their bio mom becomes drunk or aggressive, and it looks like the stepdaughter messaged RT with multiple sun emojis. No further info.

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0: In UTL from Fresno and Brentwood to Fresno and Means now.
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1: alone. I'm from there, advice at 2050.

0: Last seen southbound Blackstone about 2 ago will be a dark colored sedan that was being chased by a tow truck. Tow truck was swerving in front of the sedan, nearly ran off, ran the vehicle off the road for the one clear.
1: You mind putting one Baker with me so you can fill?
0: Baker 20. We checked Kaiser Park and it's clear.

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0: Coming from Hedges and Dustin.
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0: 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Negative password, Sharna and DCB with an expired DL, left of the Delphine, George.
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0: residential fire for engine 3919 ladder 39 safety 1 battalion 2 zone 50565 Wilson Crest of Belmont 548 North Wilson. Operation will be fire 1 tac 1 first one scene Wilson command.
1: Agency, can you send out a force call?

correct. I was able to find a possible match with Blast of Willis versus Crystal, negative Hanford, Sharnet, and QCC, showing with a low deal. 548 North Wilson Avenue. I have reports of smoke and flames, the stovetop and hood smoking. Everyone has evacuated the building. Operations will be on final attack mode, first on scene for Wilson Command. 504, do you copy the call? Recreation and Alamo 48 disturbance.

0: Flight over 21, Sinister Zero.
1: Carter 2-1, copy. Also, we have no visitor with the phone number and Axonar terminal. There's a one broadcast in at 130 at the northeast substation for a found juvenile. Any minutes?
2: That might be related to my call. Baker 20.
1: Four Zebra 2, that's the firm for Baker 20.
2: Either something, so what priority?
1: For Baker 20, copy. I have you en route to 8765 North Chesa, apartment 136. Just to check welfare on unsupervised 8 or 9 years of age juveniles that came over to play with their daughter and say the parents have not been home to list complaint.
3: My name is Tina Sponny, Coast Grace Immigration, Alamo Springs Service.

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2: 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It's going to be for the one John that four zebra's taking.
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1: Go ahead.
2: Just to confirm that the juvenile subject should be an Abigail Sheldon, Hispanic female juvenile.
1: Okay, I copy that.
3: West Sierra Madre for an unknown disturbance. Repeat, states there's several vehicles parked in the middle of the street in front of this address.

0: turn the weather monitor to us. 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We have a male yelling that someone's at the door.
1: Boston, Van Ness, 8 Union, King Paul, 022, on a Silver Chevy.

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1: Fireworks in the area of after a German.

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0: Tango broadcasting, traffic hazard for officer safety, 41 southbound at Ashland off-ramp. There's a tree branch that fell and is partially blocking the lanes on the off-ramp. TOT to CHP, Fresno and clear.
1: Adam Robert, Victor Ida, Lincoln, Edward, Edward, Edward, Edward, Edward, Edward, Edward, Edward, Edward, Edward, Edward, Edward, Edward, Edward, Edward, Edward, Edward, Edward, Edward, Edward, Edward, Edward, Edward, Edward, Edward, Edward, Edward, Edward, Edward, Edward, Edward, Edward, Edward, Edward, Edward, Edward, Edward, Edward, Edward, Edward, Edward, Edward, Edward, Edward, Edward, Edward, Edward, Edward, Edward, Edward, Edward, Edward, Edward, Edward, Edward, Edward, Edward, Edward, Edward, Edward, Edward, Edward, Edward, Edward, Edward, Edward, Edward, Edward, Edward, Edward, Edward, Edward, Edward, Edward, Edward, Edward, Edward, Edward, Edward, Edward, Edward, Edward, Edward, Edward, Edward, Edward, Edward, Edward, Edward, Ed

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1: 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I'll confirm the 2 Roberts for 836.
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1: 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Runway Juvenile 4429 is all over. Cover 201.

0: 5 4 5 Charles 1. Charles 1, guys. 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See what the parking lot looks like over there. They're probably going to hit that over there.
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0: Shoemaker 22.21, just be advised, unknown info per EMS as to why they need us to respond out for a possible eval. Control 21.
1: Good, so is that the check for 100 and pump?

0: Baker, it's Tony. I'm going to take a wild guess and say it's not an intentional hold to the roof.
1: Two Baker, 20, copy.
0: Flight 45 Charles, I copy. Go ahead and stay there, and I'll keep a unit here as well. Charles, 45, copy.

0: Baker 20, can you get one on one?
1: For Baker 20, go ahead.
0: First, El Plaza Gonzalez. First, Edward Lincoln Edward. Adam Zebra Adam Robert. Gonzalez, with a Z.
1: Around security and
0: foreign
1: for physical disturbance.
0: Affirm is going to be 526-1979. I got a good deal. Maybe need it.

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0: Here's subject Mustang as well as Melody. I'll make it all around.
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0: Transfer from CHP, DB disturbance, 3275 West Ashland.
2: Be advised, there's multiple additional vehicles approaching.
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2: 5-4, I'll be in route. I'll keep a flight Frank here, and I'll head over there.
0: I copy. 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

0: Spectrum, I'm getting a warrant for Buffalo, vision of a runaway 5250 East and Yale. Matthew, you go ahead, we just switched.
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1: 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Our police reporting a group of juveniles in the area of poorly surprised. They're beating on residents' story. They were last seen eastbound on the bus.
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0: 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Call back, advise that the subject is now walking eastbound on O'Neill towards Sierra Vista.
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0: on this one.
1: Charles 31, Charles 31. Give me a welfare check on RP's brother. She's advising that he is hallucinating and acting very paranoid. Is thinking on RP's door, saying someone is out to get him. RP is advising that she lives in the back house of this location, and mom is going to be living in the front house. State's brother is possibly high on something. She's not sure what, but he is known to do meth. Charles 31, the RP is advising that the brother is going to be in the backyard. Says that units can walk straight back there when they arrive. She's advised she does not feel safe to go out there. Her brother is not carrying any weapons that she's seen. He is not known to carry any.

Roger, 20. Go ahead. Noah's going to come back with a valid DL. He is striking on DB position until 2027. He's also going to have one mirror history. The latest one was from November of 2025. Negative, QCAD, Sherman, DB. Copy. 86 yellow, X-ray Charles, 247. Repeat advising that her boyfriend took the vehicle. Principal Fredo, last of the first.

0: Crystal 1 to Adam 22 and 2 Frank. The female's back on the phone with HP, and she says she's going to be at the laundromat at 3275 West Ashland. The male's next to the overpass off Shields.
1: Adam 22, I copy.
0: Street for a runaway juvenile.

0: I'm on a 3 Frank 21.
1: Frank 21 goes.
0: I have EMS on landline for a seat status.
1: Frank 21, you can come.

0: 31-3431. We have another RP calling in from this location. They're calling for EMS for the mother. They're realizing she has cancer, having difficulty breathing, nauseous. I have some health concerns due to the situation. They say that the male is still outside. He's knocking and wiggling the doorknob. Control 31, the cough says it's going to be upgraded to 0.
1: Hey, the call says underneath shields. Confirm she says it's Ashland. Confirming it's Ashland.
0: Three
1: calls, 22, you can stop myself at David 22 that way.
0: I could take the one.

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0: Ring and Bouncer Squad 4751585 Nevada, Crystal 3rd, 3312 East Nevada.
1: Store regarding him calling PD. Built 5'3", oldish brown colored hair, very short, wrapped him. Last time wearing a black shirt, blue jeans, and black Nike. Mother has the live location and she's picking here at the Indio after.
2: Eight Mary 23,
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0: Jamaica 20, Kilo, that's the wonderful.
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0: Nora 3250825.
2: Baker, it's
0: perfect
2: valid
0: for Samira.
2: To a 2020 Toyota, to a James Brown.

0: Greeting, music officer, squad 4, zone 51585, Nevada, Crescent 3rd, 3312, East Nevada. Hold back, scene is not secure, law enforcement, sir, route.
1: Squad 4, copy, thank
2: you. Step out to get into space about him calling PD and he doesn't want things to escalate since she's a woman.
1: Copy, yes, sir, our view is a mill. We'll be back in right, back in route. You just buy them and take 5 minutes.

0: 拆了。
1: In the encampment, there's a male sleeping with a couple of dogs. She wants to go over here to get her property, so stand by. We have a crime.
2: Negative, no crime. She wants her property back. It should be a black duffel bag.
1: I'll stand by. She wants to come get it.

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1: Copy, do you know if there's any ROs on file?
2: Clear. She does have a history, including with Mary, most recent is going to be from 5 to 24.
1: Copy.
2: Resolenta, 2 Act 22 and 2 Frame 21. It's affirmed. There's showing the CPO on file where she's going to be restrained and he's going to be the protected.
1: And that's still valid, correct?
2: We can call over to confirm it's showing the expiring 2029.
1: Can you confirm? We don't want to bring it over here. She's got a RO.
2: Perfect.
0: Please, I'll keep it over here for now.

0: the 124 Charles 21. Just be advised, we have another call taker on my line with the RP sister sitting at her brother. This RP Salem, no health problems. The RP is going to be at 770 East Corso, and this is her mother's house. He had a heart attack Sunday and stating that it happened because of him. She's also saying that Salem is trying to hit the sister and nephew that live there and told the RP he possessed 3 days ago to another brother and sister. Avenue 4814.
1: Charles 32 on that.

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1: Detail speaking.
0: It looks like the location of occurrence is a county address outside of the sphere of influence. Are we setting up a cell?
2: Thank you, Commissioner Ailey. We can have any metro one.

0: Hey, David Tua. David Tua, you have static. I need a one more. We are still checking on that RO, but the mail happy does show to be on the DCP. Looks like the charges are for 245-81, and he also is going to have a misdemeanor to Robert or HNS as well.
1: Copy. We'll check on the DCP.

0: to bring 2-1. Did you want additional units to start your way?
1: Navy, compliant. We're walking back to my car. We're going to be in front of that address I provided to you. And then the units just east of me, I can see.

0: the one that you happen to do.
1: Adam 2 2 2 2 2 2 2 2 2 2 2 2 2 2 2 2 2 2 2 2 2 2 2 2 2 2 2 2 2 2 2 2 2 2 2 2 2 2 2 2 2 2 2 2 2 2 2 2 2 2 2 2 2 2 2 2 2 2 2 2 2 2 2 2 2 2 2 2 2 2 2 2 2 2 2 2 2 2 2 2 2 2 2 2 2 2 2 2 2 2 2 2 2 2 2 2 2 2 2 2 2 2 2 2 2 2 2 2 2 2 2 2 2 2 2 2 2 2 2 2 2 2 2 2 2 2 2 2 2 2 2 2 2 2 2 2 2 2 2 2 2 2 2 2 2 2 2 2 2 2 2 2 2 2 2 2 2 2 2 2 2 2 2 2 2 2 2 2 2 2 2 2 2 2 2 2 2 2 2 2 2 2 2 2 2 2 2 to be restrained in the mail house. No contact with that New York daily. And then 2 after 2, I have a female to return. It's ID only for her, the RO, and then she's going to be on probation for DV charges until 2029.
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3: All units on Muncie Avenue traffic, it's going to be a 459 to resident. The wife is at the location, stopped the subject when he walked out. RP is in location. RP arrived. Fight or correction, yelling at someone. RP is no longer answering the call taker. Call taker heard the slam and him say, hold on. Are the ones clear?
1: Blackstone 52, send that.
3: Blackstone 52, I copy. Continuing to units on Moosey traffic, RP said that they're running. Hispanic male adult wearing black hoodie and a Hispanic female adult black hoodie with a backpack. Direction of travel westbound on Muncie. Further one clear.
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1: The fire voice, can you send me the call?
3: I copy. Left unit?
1: 504.
3: 504, I copy.
1: California 8, Nota, David 0064, on our setting.
3: Stand by. 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Is a UAV needed?
1: Fly Baker 13.
3: Fly Baker 13.
1: Fly Baker 32, I just rolled up on RP to say that they went northbound on San Pablo. Current driving towards Portland. Still haven't seen anyone. Units can just count this west and east of this location.
3: Copy. Do you want a UAV?
1: Negative. I'm not sure of where the exact location is right now.
3: 4 George 2 3. Do you copy?
1: I got a lot of static. I can't copy.
3: They advise negative for now.
1: Copy. Switch it back to 4.
3: Copy.
1: Fireball, are they on foot or in a vehicle? 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
3: Present 1, broadcasting A1 priority, Ashland and Valentine for a suspicious vehicle in the area. Any...
5: I don't think you said it.
2: Bye, David 22, I copy.
0: Bye, David 32.
2: Bye, David 32.
0: Attack was for me.
2: David 32, go ahead with the traffic.
0: I was just clarifying that traffic was for me.
2: I copy. David 32, a vehicle parked slash abandoned in the middle of the road on Valentine near Ashland. It's going to be a white Ford sedan. No one's seen coming or going from the vehicle. Will be near the intersection. Break any units to fill with 5 David 32, Ashland and Valentine. 5
1: David 32,
2: 5 Everett 32, I copy.

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1: Go ahead.
0: There's a bunch of units canvassing. Do you need to clear the house?
1: Baker 13. Baker 13. Are you good, Baker?
2: Baker 32, I copy. Be advised, you have heavy static.
1: Baker 32,
2: we copy your traffic. Just be advised, you have heavy static on your end. I copy. Miss on that one, it's gonna be a welfare check on the RP's brother, Darnell Lou. Advice that her brother hit his head on a metal scooter. The parents start to forget things. RP also believes the brother has been taking marijuana, alcohol, and cough syrup. RP is requesting a welfare check on the brother's their mother is refusing to take him. Seek medical attention for possible concussion.
3: Engine 5 copy.
2: For Baker 31 and for Adam 31, just be advised there's a temporary DB order in Carpos where the RP, Yari, train party, and the mom, Lila, and the brothers are now the protective party. Just no contact, 100 yards, stay away.
3: Can I copy loud and clear enough?
4: Yeah, we're on site. We don't see or hear any alarm going off. Can you check for a reset?
3: Yeah,

0: John Adam Union, Robert Edward George Union Ida, 7111. Let's see if we have a muffin.
1: One, I'm
0: going to
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1: 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When asked further, she became upset and hung up. No answer on callback. Asked for the son's name and she said, his name doesn't matter, get someone out here and hung up.
3: 7-1 broadcasting for info, Northeast Unit responding to 688 East Browning for a disturbance. 7-1 clear.
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2: Letter 18. We spoke to the alarm company. They're not sure if it is a actual fire alarm or if there was a trouble alarm. They just dispatched it as a fire alarm, but they're not able to see if a reset has been received or not on their end somehow.
1: Letter 18, copy. There's no sign of smoke or fire. 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
0: Can you add a secondary site? David 30 class. 7 William David Henry 0 to 8. Come back to the office. Copy. David 30 for the first hit. DMP's gonna be down. Not getting a return. That's for the second one. Same thing, but it is showing his drill axon. Or Honda's not a blue color.

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2: Copy. Every 4, every minute for 10 minutes. Thank you for your random people over harassing and threatening. Stated that the male is, the male is stating that if she serves him with a 30-day notice, he will hurt her and threaten to hit her. BMA in his late 40s, not wearing a black shirt and gray pants. He's going to be standing in the hallway, not leaving the RP alone. There's no evidence under his DK or high. The CT is advised that the RP is very upset and crying.
3: So.
2: If I was on any airport, go to channel 1, airport, channel 1. 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
1: SA1, what's that like you're coming up?
2: Adam 31, still working on that. The only description so far was that the suspects were by a silver truck and a blue van, but no clothing or further for them yet. The RP was just Turner Security Dispatch and not the actual security guard. Did you want to be patched over to them or wait for the security guard?
1: Can I just contact the security guard at the address?
2: I copy. Adam 31, updated description for one of the suspects is no shirt, black shorts, unknown race. Advising one other one is walking away wearing a red hoodie with pants.
3: Search 30, can you really take my call?
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3: 8 yellow, TomTom, 943.
2: Down, I'm not getting a return.
1: David, 31, can you grab this with Adam? 31.

0: 2031.
1: Can you run both parties on the call?
2: Hey, sir, I'm trying to find the female half. Give me one second.
0: Out of 3-1, I'm out with Boston, Southwest.

0: one, is there a victim or is there just the RP as a third party?
1: Adam 31, RP is going to be third party, not involved, just a passerby advised the subject robbed an unhoused male who was supposed to be the victim, but RP was uncooperative and hung up on CP now.
2: She has an axe on file. I don't see any one way injuries in this turn.
3: Copy.
0: Well, is that guy after that you're with holding that deal for someone's other thing? Well, Adam 21. Can you give me the RP file over the airport?
1: Affirm, it's
4: 5 5 9 5 7 3 5 5 4 1 4 8 Joe, unknown left. 5 5 4 1 5 5 4 1 5 5 4 1 5 5 4 1 5 5 4 1 5 5 4 1 5 5 4 1 5 5 4 1 5 5 5 5 5 5 5 5 5 5 5 5 5 5 5 5 5 5 5 5 5 5 5 5 5 5 5 5 5 5 5 5 5 5 5 5 5 5 5 5 5 5 5 5 5 5 5 5 5 5 5 5 5 5 5 5 5 5 5 5 5 5 5 5 5 5 5 5 5 5 5 5 5 5 5 5 5 5 5 5 5 5 5 5 5 5 5 5 5 5 5 5 5 5 5 5 5 5 5 5 5 5 5 5 5 5 5 5 5 5 5 5 5 5 5 5 5 5 5 5 5 5 5 5 5 5 5 5 5 5 5 5 5 5 5 5 5 5 5 5
2: I'm broadcasting 1-5015 East Hall Avenue at the Midnight Community Church, the welfare check on a possibly high female.
1: Is that the victim took off running towards Crystal direction, OLC wearing black pink top, black shorts.
0: And that, do you want to copy? There's a couple items to the entrance of the RC. I'm going to go circulate, so

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1: Adam 2.9, David 31, thank you. That guy identified at least, please.
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5: 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Okay, bro.

0: 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I got it over here. 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
1: Engine 5, affirm. They should be there in about 7 minutes now.
0: Thank you.
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3: Alright, can you put me on a follow-up? I'll be going to 4257 West Menlo. 205 is advised.

on that line with one of the RPs, Nicolette. 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UTL, the victims report.

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0: We don't have any answer at the door. 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
1: Copy.

0: 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Any units? Copy. Any units of 5 Baker 3-2 at the Raising Cane, 7507 North Blackstone.
1: Charles 31, I'll be with
0: you. Hi, Charles 31, I copy. Raising Cane traffic, it's going to be a black male adult with a stick or a plastic pole about 9 feet, harassing people on the cane lot. It's going to be a dark complexion, small ass, wearing gray shirt and white shorts. Fresno 1 clear.
1: 4 Charles 31 to 4, get over. Mental health is here, so I'll get him off. Copy.
0: Copy.

broadcasting for them, arranging to change traffic. Nail is not swinging the pole at anyone, but it is swinging it around. RP said that when she pulled into the Canes parking lot, the male was in the middle of the road and followed her in. When she ignored him, he had females in the plot. Says the one clear.

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0: is Offering Casino, one party, 3605 North Glen for an area check. Looks like one of the neighbors has a trailer with a porta potty on it, and the subject was seen going in and coming out of it. They said they possibly saw him earlier on his bike as well. Right now, there's something yellow on this trailer, and he seems to be messing with it still. A no description.
1: 2 over 13, you can ride me on that.

0: Anchor 200. Can you advise the trailer might belong to a crew that's doing construction in the area, not to the RV? Blackstone 5-2, go ahead.
1: There doesn't appear to be a crime out here. Can we just advise northeast of the mail with the mistake might have gone to their site?
0: I copy. Do you want to bill?
2: Negative all, bud.
0: Copy.
2: Or make it go.
0: We reached Lila and advised her to meet units at the door.
2: Confirming Lila is the sister slash daughter.
0: Lila's going to be the mother.
2: Okay, got it.

traffic is seeing a prelim 10851. You can confirm 1542 East Alluvial, Unit 140. It's going to be a white 17 Hyundai Sonata 7, yellow Lincoln Williams 688. Top lid has a large portion of the paint off, which is gray in color.

0: Delta 124 Baker 31. Lila refused to step out and disconnected.
1: Copy.
0: Do you have a picture?

is on broadcasting a prelim to Mate Big One, taking out of northeast in the area of 1542 East Fluvial. The vehicle was last seen on Thursday or Friday. It's a 2017 Hyundai Sonata, a plate of 7 yellow Lincoln Williams 688. The hood also has a portion of paint missing, so it's white and gray in color. Excellent clear.

0: be at a...
1: Go for Edward 31.
2: Okay, we're just finishing this call. Does she just respond for Beeper?
1: I think we should be able to take care of
2: it. Copy, thank you.
3: The one broadcasting for info, a prelim 10851 taken out of 154 Louisville Avenue, Unit 140. Vehicle Thursday or Friday, a white 2017 Hyundai Sonata, license plate 7 yellow Lincoln, William 688. Top of the hood has a large portion of the paint off, which is gray in color. Present one, good.

0: 1-6-3-1-9, nama Medi, nama Fadi.
1: 1-6-3-1, copy, 1-6-3-4-8, suspect's not going to be aggressive, or isn't aggressive right now, HMA last name, word of flash, had orange shirt, red sweats.

0: Maximum broadcasting on 1 priority 3373 East Fairmont, apartment 106 for disturbance. That's the 124 Adam 31 and 4 Baker 31, I'm gonna break you for the one. Broadcasting further on that one, RP advised his neighbor in apartment 104 and 106 are standing outside of their apartment arguing with each other. Been going on for the past 10 to 15 minutes. The CT can hear a female yelling in the background. RP advised nothing physical.
1: Frank
0: 23.
1: Can I get that Frank 23?
0: Copy.
2: Adam 31 to 108. 108.
3: License plate 9 Robert Zipper Frank 642 should come back to 100.
0: Copy.
2: 108. Clear to book 1 for F.
1: Tampa.
3: Final stop is for the CCS. South to purchase.
0: Copy. For your site date is going to be Monday, September
1: 14th. Can I get a yellow test number?
0: 4-3, go ahead.
1: Yellow 8722501.
0: Coming. Four-three is coming back valid to Los Alvarez. Copy arriving on it. No weapon seen, unknown entity here, hi. I'm broadcasting further, RP advised, it sounds like both subjects went inside of their apartment. RP advised, apartment 106 is upstairs and 104 is downstairs.
1: Copy. I'm at Julio's insurance.
4: I'm from Clinton West.
0: For 115 for DB disturbance, then boyfriend, other locations, refusing to leave, push the RP, no mention of weapons, or drugs, alcohol. Frank 31 is going to be 1247, 1247. As a one, broadcasting a commercial audible alarm, 1233 West. 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
3: 4-3, I'm down the street for that.
0: 4-3, copy. It's going to be Lassa Walker versus Sean, 31 years old. I have a DOB, don't work on running up. Black clothing, no weapon. West Coast is secure.
3: Last name Walter or Walker?
0: They have Walter here, but I'm not showing anything with that. I'll try it under Walker.
5: Yelling anymore, but seen a car pull up to the location. Yes, he believes it's related to white sedan, unknown maker, model, or plate. They have their lights on.
3: Adam 31, copy.

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0: further on the one at Fairmont, RP is advising he can hear the female from upstairs talking loudly downstairs now. Advised, does not sound like the other male half is with her anymore. Sounds like the female is. RP advised he's just hearing now, no visual. RP does not want to look outside.
1: Copy.
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0: Baker 315 George. And it's going to be an old that came and broke the window to the garage. It's going to be a Jenica Chavez, left in a black BMW. Female's also making threats to come and shoot up RP's place. RP confirmed female will return. Female is known to come back and cause more disturbance. Break.
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0: 4710, go ahead.
1: Coming to Blackstone and Bullard with California plate 8 William Charles M 620. Looks like a Toyota. I'm on the board, will they mind?
0: Copy.
2: Copy. I'll check again. I'm ETL on there.
3: It's Mike. Hey, I'm just going to cut this guy loose. She didn't want to talk to me. She already walked off. He came back there.
2: Copy that.
0: I copy. It's coming back clear and current to a 17 Hyundai out of Fresno, west of Del Toro.
1: Okay, copy. Yeah, that's the firm. Some of them should be Blackstone and Auto Center.
0: Copy. Units on Fruit Avenue traffic. RP calls back. It's going to be a 2009 black BMW 328 of Ida. Vehicle also has a Ghost Girl sticker near the third brake light in the back. Says on clear.

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0: 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Hispanic male, good ID.

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1: Copy. 3, Kennedy for Iceland, notification of a possible TC. 5 Frank 31, inside Adam 31, I copy. Last unit going with 5 Adam 31, identify.
0: 32. Copy that.
1: 32, I copy. This is coming out to an on mic for a iPhone TC notification. Radius 3 meters. Can hear possible hazards on and males talking to each other. No one.
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0: Last up, Finagui, Mary, Adam, Ida, David, Edward, Nora. First of Finagui, John, Edward, Robert, Adam, Mary, Ida, Henry, Adam. 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
0: Sorry, 5 out of 31. No, the TC's going to be off Big Garden and Santa Fe. 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
1: Helpful welfare check. Our base child's mother took off with kids in the car and she have an open bottle and it's going to explode. Female's driving that brown 2006 Lexus on her plate. Any air, go for it. Then left in her vehicle, female's going to be a helmet Caribbean. Want an air supporter alley channel 4, air supporter alley channel 4. 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
1: Copy. George 31, do you have fire? Is this the phone number? Okay.

0: 4, engine 8, zone 54594, Recreation, cross of Butler, 1422, South Recreation.
1: 4711.
2: Go ahead.
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2: Copy, thank you.
1: Last unit.

124 George B1. For the phone number, I do have a prior man call, but it's cross streets of Ashland and Chestnut, nothing in Axon. Be advised, the location was updated to 4630 East Shields.

0: talking with units on 80. The female left westbound on Shields towards Cedar.
1: Baker 31.
0: Hi, Baker 31.
1: Is that possible? That should be our primary. Can you use one mile around for me, please?
0: I copy. Present one broadcasting A1 priority, 160 West Omaha Avenue for suspicious activity. It's going to be a CHP transfer. I'll be hearing someone on the roof. Any unit? Broadcasting further on that zero. FA medium build, 5'4", unknown color t-shirt, green sweatpants, no weapons, DK.

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0: the next.
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2: W Santa Fe and Pitt Garden.
0: Which corner on Santa Fe and Pitt Garden?
2: It's on there, it's a T stop, so it's on the flat side. Garden.
0: Do we have a phone number?
2: Bye-bye.

0: for Charles 1.
1: Can we see the dog? He knows that the female enters off Angus. We're off First Street.
0: Copy. Airborne broadcast zero priority at Chestnut, Illinois. We are rolling BV. Point southbound Chestnut, still near White Soda. BV southbound Chestnut, a white Toyota. I know that's a fish here. Sedan

0: 124 Dorchery Line, just be advised, BRP was uncooperative. I think he'll step out for units, refuse to give an apartment number or a clothing description. For Dorchery 1, RP Hendra is not able to get anything further. RP gave the first address for the female and advised that's where she's going. Just be advised, the phone number, area code 661, is going to be the female.
1: Copy. Do we also know if there's any ROs between the two of them?

0: check for any custody orders.
1: Therapy just called back and they just advised the party is still ongoing.
2: 2 Victor, who'll be arriving right now?
1: I copy. Female started crying and the male sounded angry. RP is unable to give a description for the subject. License plate is going to be 8 George Victor Lincoln 463. It's coming back, clear current 2019 Toyota out of Fresno to a Crystal Morales.
2: Again, the car right over the curb. Southbound. Last
1: voice
2: southbound.
1: Charles 2-1, I'll be
3: out. Female. 4 Charles 2-1, copy. 5-3-2-1,
1: can we stay GMS? 5-3-2-1, I copy.

0: 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Medium's coming back, ID card only, negative all around, no identifiers, and axon, no one Mary.
1: Alright, copy, thank you.
0: That's 124 Baker 3-1, I'm gonna have you fill with 4 David 3-1 as well.
1: Copy, send it.

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1: Oh, I'm running the vent. Came back to the 2019 Toyota Camry.
2: Is RC on?
1: Ah. 5321, I copy. Let me check.
2: Do that vehicle next up?
1: Negative. With the PVIT to assist for Charles 21765 North Bridge.
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3: New York 32, I'll be switching over, but.
1: I copy.
2: What's the RO address on that vehicle?
1: It's gonna be 5723 East Aaron Avenue. That's based across the Treasure Club. Adult, last seen wearing black sweater, red shorts, or pants.
2: Sorry, still in copy.
1: 5321, RP was advised to flag you guys down.
0: 46537, Shields and Valentine's.
2: Door 31.
1: Door 31.
2: Chester and
1: Burke. Copy, Chester and Burke.
2: Edwards at 32. It's not Edwards, no, that's my drone. Keep them on time.
1: Copy.
2: We're just gonna be just west of Shields and Valentine.
3: I copy, we're out.
1: Okay.
3: 3 North 31, yeah, I'll be out with you if you have me out with you, mom.
2: 3 North 31, I can go to the
1: 1. 1 31, copy. RP City, Pacific Delta 3 bottles at people. It's going to be an HMA. 5-4, medium bell, last
2: thing
1: we're pretty sure.
5: No, there wasn't. Okay. Confirm you're with RP? Confirm. Copy. Warren, for Rye? I'm not sure, we haven't made contact with them
1: now. Copy. West Sergeant, copy that traffic.
2: Fire 4, I copy.

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0: Can they give me both ID numbers so you can run both all around, please?
1: Hope you go in first.
0: The yellow 444-8433, and that'll come back to last round. Break for second.
1: Got a second.
0: Yellow 347-4477 should come back to last the CS police.
1: On arriving, the subject refused medical and walked away from the officers. Red zone clear.

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2: I'm going first.
1: The Southeast Unit 3 responding to Woodward and Apricot for a possible DD disturbance. 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
3: Number, advise them, there's going to be an underground water pipe. 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
1: No phone number, and during the time of the call, he put someone else on the line named Jermaine, who gave us the same information as Jason, possibly a family member for the call taker.
0: Copy the alleyway behind the location. 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
4: Correction, sorry, it's going to be 541. It's going to be Ashley's last room, California license plate, 9 George, Lincoln, Adam, 8-1-3, back to
1: Copy.
5: We're receiving another merge. It's going to be a 16-year-old. He's advising he heard the arguing, came downstairs, asked the aunt what was going on, and the uncle pushed RP down and started punching the RP. Then the parents have, all the adults have been drinking, and that they're all hitting each other downstairs.
1: 813 to Alexis.
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1: It's going back clear and current to a 21 Toyota out of Oceanside to a David or a Helen.
4: 541, let me give you the plate again. It'll be 6 George Lincoln Adam 813.
1: Copy.
4: Not
2: Spangle here.
1: Okay, the caller's reporting you're hearing a bang of some sort.
2: Yeah, I don't know if it was a firework explosion. Maybe it go off in the air. It just

0: 10 for a girl. Our 16-year-old RP is advising that the uncle's going to be inside the home. RP was able to get away. He's going to be outside the street. RP is going to be medical male juvenile, that's why he's blue, his blessing, green, his sweater. I was trying to get a description for the uncle and like disconnected. That's the 124 George 31 and Fort Edward 31. Per Mapplex, RP Jason was showing your apartment 137 or 237.
1: Copy.

0: That's all I need to come in at 1 George 30, 1024, Jones. 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
2: Trophy 2, for your coffee service, the mail's walking out westbound Turner, breaking car windows as he walks by. I got the scene, he's an unarmed race male that's wearing possibly a gray old jacket with dark pants.
1: Edward 31.
0: For Edward 31.
1: Jason's advised that he left, but we're going to go check him. 5 minutes, 137 and 237 shortly.
0: Copy.
1: He's claiming nothing physical today, we're all verbal. In that way.
0: Copy.
2: Trophy 1, Trophy 32. The male was last seen by a church at Thomas and Jackson. We're receiving this information from his mother who's seen it. He no longer has visual. It states that the mother only seen the male rent the vehicle but wasn't able to see the other one.
1: Basically, do you send it back?

0: sponsor. I'll receive another merge from an RP named Starla. She's advising that her niece called, advising multiple physical fights had broken out at the location between parents and friends, possibly an adult fight and juvenile.
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5: I'm out with a female. 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She's refusing to mess.
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1: 4-David-3-1.
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1: I copy.
6: 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Thank you.

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1: Copy,
0: I guess.
1: Answer the tail, can reduce. Broadcasting further on the Sierra Avenue traffic, RP advise someone is possibly breaking into his home. Any unit?
2: 20. Is the fire going to start on the desk here as well?
1: Yeah, for a moment, I'll check with the culting group just wait to see if she'll put some updates in here. But if the suspect's not on scene, they can just start the ADAS again.
2: Copy, thank you.
3: Engine 3, it's not going to be for a code, it's going to be for an unresponsive patient.
2: Yeah, 13. Go ahead. Give me the RP name again.
1: 32, I have 4 RPs. One of the juveniles that was there, 16 years old, is Xavier Baker. I don't have a name for the other juvenile that called. 6-3, wait for you. Units are covering. 5-12-2-1, I copy. Clear for some?
2: Yep.
1: He also has a misdemeanor to Robert for BC 24252 Anna. It's going to be negative. Sure, not an ECP. I'll check.

0: All units, stand by while we switch.
1: Strong header. Gmail, RP, the city was assaulted. Green short, trooper. If so, can we try to call him back, please?
0: Three George 30, we attempted to call him back. His phone number ended in 2480, but the CT was unable to get through. She said it was going straight to voicemail. We can attempt.
1: Copy, do we have a name?
0: Confirm, it's Xavier Baker, 16 years old. We have a map flex showing that the address might be 5562 West Ellery. We're going to update it to that.
2: So we copy.
3: Just for info, Central RP, mail is last seen going north on Jackson, even.
2: Charles 2, we can cover these for now.
0: Charles 2, when I copy.

0: 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Subject is hitting himself in the head and banging his head on a pole.
1: Copy.
0: I copy. Any air support identify? Frank 31 is going to be a Hispanic male, 20s, early 30s, medium build, has long black hair, wearing a brown shirt, unknown color pants.
1: The advisor to call us back if we're needed for traffic control or something related, but they'll be sending out the arson investigator.
2: Copy, thank
1: you. I'm back with the valid DL, negative one. 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
2: Motors,
1: with the wagon, they have one.
0: Copy.
1: Charles 2 1 control for the check with Fresno City.
0: Copy. Last unit.
3: David 30.
0: David 30.
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0: Copy. 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
4: Running 7102 North La Paz Avenue, looking for a suspicious subject. PWMA or HMA, wearing all black clothing, walking around pacing and looking to vehicles. Her being stated the subject has a knife. Subject pulled over into a white penis reserve.
1: CT
4: listens to playback. CT thinks that sounds like RP said 557510.
0: Possibly armed with a knife near La Paz and Beachwood. President one broadcasting a zero priority, 41 in Ashland. Possible vehicle versus bicycle. RP passed by and saw a bike that looked to be mangled and a backpack on the floor. It's going to be on Ashland.
5: California 41 in Ashland.
4: Negative, I don't believe so.
2: Copy, can you go with that address again?
4: The address that we showed closest on the map actually is 5562 West Ellery. The CT is still playing back, so that sounds like 5575 West Sierra.
2: Fourth 13 traffic.
0: 4-10-15, go ahead.
2: Ashland at first with 9 John Paul Yellow 259 Silver Dodge.
4: It's going to be clear and clear on a 2011 Toyota out of Fresno to that address.
0: Vehicle versus bicycle.
3: Current on a 2019 Dodge out of Fresno, showing registered to a First of Diana or a First of Tamara.
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1: Charles 2-1, just be advised, we're able to make contact with a female resident. She's going to step on creep stuff. So far, she's saying everything's good for her.
2: Confirm what their, what are the subjects saying with the knife?
0: You need EMS code 0 code 3.
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4: That's me for 23 feet from center, walking back to a white truck, possibly a silver Silverado. There's also going to be a second subject wearing a black t-shirt and blue jeans with a ponytail.
8: George 20.
0: George 20.
8: Pick him up somewhere.
0: To confirm you arrived on that Braley call? George 20, confirming you arrived already at the Braley call?
8: Hi, Byron. Beaver. Beaver, 20, do you want someone?
0: Go ahead.
8: Rafa Mendez, Garza Isabel, 9-1594, Hispanic Grimaldo.
0: Is Mendez with an SM or a Zebra?
8: Zebra.
0: Copy.
4: I'm calling LaPaz on Beachwood. RP State Pacific's walking and flicking in and looking through vehicles, possibly using it to break in, but RP's not sure.
9: We're 21, I copy. Is the 7102 at his address?
0: Sir, if this vehicle is related to the situation, but he did see a beige Toyota Avalon. Also saw a white female running after that vehicle and yelling. That vehicle got on northbound 41.
8: One. Copy, thank you.
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0: Number Charles 21. Would you be able to send me your number via AM CTS?
1: William 1. If so, who's the RO?
2: You can have CTS give me a call on my phone.
0: 565 William 1. The RO is showing to be a Plaza Bordero, Fuerza Monique.
1: Got it.

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1: Call back if I say I've never seen the mobile panic alarm from location. Yes, sir.
2: Okay, sir, no charges. Marilla, sir, panic alarm.
3: I wasn't with FSL, I was with, I think, some of our janitorial staff, but I am out with a male who's bleeding from his leg.
2: Copy.
3: Seems like he's got the bleeding controlled and he's familiar with whatever's going on with him.
2: Copy.
4: Four ten eleven.
2: Any Celsius unit with a PBIT?
1: Units on call, Fallbrook, Mara. CPS has no response on that line. You think you see video of males on bike, all wearing dark color.
4: Up.
5: We just took one to the units on a DD Chestnut Church area. There's a few up there, I'm sure, when they're going, they're just using it, but.
4: Three to 31, copy.
6: 44 is complaint. They checked with their dispatcher too. That's occurred recently.

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1: 5 out of 31, I cut off 5 Edward, 21, full. 5-5, bring 32, same traffic.
0: Copy.
1: Blackwell, 5-2.
0: Blackwell, 5-2.
1: When RP had them on visuals, did it have any weapons?
0: Confirm.
1: 30-31, 0-7-0 on Baker, please.

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2: 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They have a white Dodge Ram parked in the parking lot.
3: Responsible states that he saw the mails were rolling something red. Could

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0: 3820. 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
0: George 20.
3: Go ahead.
0: Did EMS still need to continue staging?
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0: Copy.
3: I'm sorry, do you have a roll in?
0: Copy.
4: 31, yes, on the call. Sub's going to be on a bicycle.

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1: 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Utility's not doing patches currently unless officer safety related issue.
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0: residential fire for engine 287, ladder 87, engine 783, ladder 3, 51, battalion 1, zone 57584, 9th, south of Kiowa, 2632 South 9th Street. Our first show will be Fire 1, TAC 1. First on scene will be the 9th Street Command.
1: Copy. Where's the property located at, Brennan?
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1: 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Roger, rate the 5 out of 20. Do you still have eyes? And can we set a perimeter trying to get him a cut?
2: 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We only found the property. Unknown area for the perimeter. Gonna be lost in this canvas at this point.
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5: Possibly on a black bike.
1: Prisoner
5: 5 Adam 31. 5 Adam 31. Just want to advise you, your vehicle came back, clear card on the 16th, out of Santa Maria.
1: Copy, thank you.
2: How much property is stolen? Just one of these boxes?
1: He's trying to assess it all right now. He has several boxes. As of right now, there should be at least one Milwaukee box with plumbing and copper equipment in it, and another one that's like a 2x2 Milwaukee box as well, too.
2: Copy, we got that
1: 2x2. Which one do you have?
2: We got the 2x2 with some power equipment in it.
0: Battalion 1. Zone 57584, 9th Cross of Kiowa, 2632 South 9th Avenue. RP's advising they see smoke coming from the house. They believe the house is empty. They're advising gray smoke coming from the window on the second floor. Operations will be on Fresno Fire 1, Tactical Channel TAC 1, first on scene, 9th Command.
4: 3, Baker 31. Confirm you're at the Braley address.

0: the reported address, but the shown engine 7 will be out investigating high level engine stage out on Tower.
1: Engine 7, copy on C, investigating all incoming stage out on Tower.
0: Engine 8 arrived, stage.
1: Engine 8 arrived, stage.
2: Prior DD or possible assault that occurred last night.
3: Air Victor and David John, 536 to White Dog Charger.
4: Yeah, something that is straight on the CPO with the protective of Sean Harbro. Negative answer, Shane, 96.
3: Clear 08
5: dog,
3: Fresno, Lassa, Figueroa,
5: or
3: Ramirez
6: on the claim. Copy for the AFM.
2: We're out of 2-2. I have a 1 holding in your beat. Gonna bring you some report ready.
1: Otter 3 erect.
7: 4 out of 22, we'll close this.
2: It's Clovis Community, the location of occurrence happened in 2848 East Christopher.

0: 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This is going to be on the first floor.
1: Engine 8, Engine 7 investigating.
2: Try to get confirmation that

0: 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We'll be around to you guys with it.
1: Back up.

0: 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I've been disconnected. 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
1: 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Did you want working fire notifications?

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0: 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On Adam 22's call, based on the time, let's hold out for a midnight unit.
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0: A special call for Battalion 2 and I-1, 075-7584, 9th Cross Ottawa, 2632 South 9th Street. Operations are on the fire on Tapwood.
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3: 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I'm clear on the first floor, we're heading up there.
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0: 30. 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Edith, 30. 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
2: We got a frame rate turn top clear on the first and second floor.
3: Primaries, clear on the first and second. I got 87 coming in to conduct the secondary.
4: Operations Command, confirming the house is vacant.
3: Operation copy, fires contained, incident making their way out with four.

0: Operations, if you can find out if the house is occupied or not, we'll start salvage efforts.
1: 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Fire attack saying that the home appears to be unoccupied.
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1: Operations,
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1: We're going to wait for I-1 to take a look before we get too extensive on overhaul, but you can set them up with an overhaul plan so I can release the existing plan.
2: Copy that,
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0: 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We'll see if you guys any longer.
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0: 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Front door to the units on the East Dudley 1. 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

0: 2, Frank 30, were you TO on anyone matching that description down Broadway?
1: 2, Frank 30, copy. Prince Broadcasting, 1 priority, 2546 North Brunswick Avenue, looking for a welfare check. RP advised the mother of his child just left very intoxicated from RP's residence with their 3-year-old child. From the Charco Great Beast Fontaine, license plate 0357102. Lives at 816 Frumston Avenue, closes. RP advised he was putting children in a car seat, people took money, and RP's wallet under frame from his residence.

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1: 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You can discontinue the time check. Thank you.
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0: schedule for SN Zero Priority 808 with Hans. This is Keith, we'll be starting on speaker to Garbage Tech Race Subject. This is headed eastbound. On.
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0: Broadcasting for info, Southwest responding to Hans and Delno for a physical disturbance.
3: Southwest is responding for a physical disturbance involving a firearm at 808 West Hawes.
0: Montreal Terminal, copy. Security guards can be Cal Valley Security, saying the subject has a firearm. The HMA wearing all black again. Subject is headed east, says on route, which isn't going to be accurate. So east,

0: going any elevator, channel 1, elevator, channel 1.
1: 1 David. 0.
0: 1 David 21, did you want the 0?
1: Hey, sir.
0: Copy, you said
2: 8. 1.
0: 9 or 21.
2: Now, if it was a handgun, a rifle, or what?
0: I'll get further, can you recall cases? Let me see what I can get. Looks like the security guard's gonna be armed as well. Has a South Valley outfit on, security guard outfit. He has a side. I think he's gonna be armed too. Better.
2: Okay.
3: Press 1 in the Allied Air, go turn 1, Allied Air, turn 1.
0: Okay, further on this, it looks like this is going to be secondhand info from the dispatch center for the security. They're refusing to provide us with the name of the security guard that's on scene, that they're not able to make contact with.
3: 191 Palm, just continue the audio occupation from north side of the building, you're tapping the BLC heard.
2: 22,
3: 11
2: from the jail. Hey, can we just units code 3 as a respondent? Security was advising that he was trying to split the fight and the process got hit. However, he was not hit.
0: Charles, I'd like to just confirm you guys, do you not need a roll code 3?
2: Hey, from security, we do

0: 2, make contact with us.
1: Hawk.
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0: 22, you're negative on any firearm physically seen, that second party info.
1: Adam 21, Abraham, did you take off on foot or on a bike?

Repeating GSW for ladder 3, zone 54552, Halls, cross of Delano, 808 West Halls Avenue at Kearney Cooley Plaza. It's going to be just north of the complex. Scene is not secure, how do you copy?

0: Charles 1 out of you. Go ahead, Bill. Yes, sir, none of the police vehicles are coming to talk to us. And we're outside the apartment, they're not coming out, so we're going to go ahead and just have them clear out the way. Okay.
1: Advising that they all went into the residence and they're all adults. So we're going to clear.

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1: Ring 31.
0: That's Rambo Alpha Tech, Acura. That's that new subscriber, there's no history with that phone number.
1: Copy.
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Persona Trail 31, Frank 31, just for info, I did check the premises tree for that address, and no female related with that last name or similar.

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1: Good.
0: The radius on that pretty large area. Can we have CT maybe try to call

0: I want command. 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
1: 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Of what?
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3: Friday, 4781 North Polk Avenue, for what, for a sec, 911 disconnect. Female RPR saying, I just called, they probably can't hear me. You can't hear anybody, then disconnect and, you know, so on.
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1: 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Trip is coming from the front dock door motion. RB does have brief video clips of a subject that was walking in the back area of the school. No description. I'm sure if the male was just trespassing or possibly an unhoused subject. This is 3 years ago now.
0: Charlie 387.
1: Copy, Isabel.
0: Wagon 3, arriving from my mileage.
1: Good.
0: Wagon 3, arrived at FCJ. Mileage is going to be 103.
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0: Can we start close PE to that Robinson address? Do a welfare check on the mother and daughter.

I want some operation. 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

Baker 224 Charles 22. It appears that the male is yelling from behind the Trader Joe's in the bushes.

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3: Ben S. Cross of Olive, 1257 North Ben S. Avenue, Apartment 2. Alarm company stated the smoke alarm is going off in the kitchen area. No reset received.
0: 4321, clear copy 151, I can take 4321, 10.

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1: are you clear for this one?
0: Go ahead.
1: West of Gonzales with a Z, first of Ramon, the aesthetic male, 119 of 88. I have a DL number if you need it.
0: Go ahead.

0: Wagon 3,
1: from the northbound 41 to the eastbound 180 interchange, there's going to be a small brush fire. If we can just advise FFD.

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1: Ramon is showing to have a valid DL, does have a matching axon, negative 1.
0: Copy. How many ROs? See if we have any history.
1: RO with the same name, same last, different DOB, doesn't show up as junior.
0: Okay, copy, thank you.
1: 4-3-3-1. Did you have one?
2: Last of Martin, common spelling, first of the left, also common spelling, database of 3 names, 3 names.

0: vegetation fire for engine 4 and 5, so it's 505 main 2, southbound 41 to eastbound 180.
1: Communications, engine 9.
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0: Charles 31. You have answer for the resident. They did leave a voicemail.
1: Okay. 41 southbound to eastbound 80, single report.
2: Alfonso, Valadio. 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
3: on the ground, I
2: check
3: that the boat must be possessed with that one.
2: What's the address on file for Lady? 2740 West Olive, 2740 West Olive, base number 51.

0: Fork at 31. I'm not getting any matches. Does he have a good ID right now?
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0: Papa 125 David 32. I'm gonna break you for the higher end unit to come.
1: Okay, should I copy?
2: George 31, you can send me on that one.
0: Copy. Units on that one, or if you believe someone may be outside her property as they're also setting off a warning camera, or if he's worried since there have been break-ins in the neighborhood, or if he hasn't been able to see anything on her camera, only hearing.

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0: 30, I copy. Can I have a unit to break Villa 2530 McDonald's, west of Ashland?
1: Yeah, we took 41 over to the 180 eastbound. We got eyes on fire. I believe it's the one that just toned out Cedar. Are you guys coming up north on 41? Copy, just check under the overpasses there. We're going to take action on this one over here on Cedar.

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1: 305, could you log me off the axon that's down at the station?
0: Affirm, you were already logged off.
1: Everything. Just check the freeway eastbound from Cedar. Just make sure there's nothing to the east of us.
0: NSF, copy. 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
0: If you guys can hop on the 180 up there at Cedar, just check it. Make sure we got enough on that, but it's worth it.
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0: Yeah, for him, I don't see anything. I just want to clear down there. Make sure we have no additional fires.
1: Copy.
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0: 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Caesar, just south of Huntington. 9 Adam Baker, X-ray 276. Is a silver Toyota. Looks like one aboard, Willis. Correction, 2 aboard, both of us.
1: Copy, it's clear, expired 312-26, 2000 Toyota with the pending master out of restroom.

0: Charles 32. We're going to be in the me and Ed's parking lot on Vista. You might send me another unit.
1: Copy.
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0: Hospital and broadcasting. Grandpa Omi, Northeast units will be responding to a disturbance. Sherman and Warner.
1: Then I'll take that call. We'll leave it, Charles.
2: Go for it.
3: Herndon, disturbance to the subject, 5'7", white beard, white hair, tried to assault a security guard. He's refusing to leave, no weapons were seen. It looks like he's in front of the patio in the ER, and he's screaming at a social worker and unit to fill.
1: Poor Baker also.
3: That's for Baker 31.
1: Yeah, verbal.
4: Or Frank 31.
3: Frank 31.
4: Myself and 4831 from 4, can we get a 30
3: unit? The unit to assist at 4936 West Recreation.

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Baker 32, I copy. 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Requesting EMF. Broadcasting for install, central responding to a offer check, Dakota and Buxton. Just be advised, EMF has been conferenced in, and it looks like they're going to be staging.

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0: 3 Baker 31, that's 3 Charles 32. Charles 32. Are you going to need a P-bit out there? I'm dropping off the only one we have at the traffic office.
1: Yes, please.
0: 3 Baker 31, can you put me on Charles 32 call?

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ENSG will have someone enrolled within the next hour. Present one clear.

0: 31 to 531, what's your location? Where is it? So far, fine. Talk about you.
1: Seven, I'll wait for a found juvenile. RPC, it's a female juvenile, showed up to this door knocking, inviting the parents are answering their door. Looks like they ran away earlier.

0: David 32, that vehicle is coming back clear and current 428-2027 to a 2013 Toyota out of Fresno, west of Fosil.
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0: 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Just confirming, is the mouse name Henry?
1: He's claiming there's no H.

0: copy. Contact address other than known, that's RP Norman Pacing. Just stop for contact. Hold up the truck.
1: 32. Put myself in. 5-4-3-1, I close the door.
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0: Charles 33, Cliff Bristol. I located a Henry with an H in the front. He's driving to the center of OPL. That's prior for DUI. He also has a misdemeanor for DUI charges. A negative shared identity. There's no identifying info on the DMV tab showing to be an index ID. And there's no match for him. They're not coming.
1: Go.
0: I'm going to Charles 31. RP is claiming he does not feel safe stopping anywhere. For the call taker, the RP comes for EDK. RP is advising he lives in Sanger.

Charlie Charlie Charlie Charlie Charlie Charlie Charlie Charlie Charlie Charlie Charlie Charlie Charlie Charlie Charlie Charlie Charlie Charlie Charlie Charlie Charlie Charlie Charlie Charlie Charlie Charlie Charlie Charlie Charlie Charlie Charlie Charlie Charlie Charlie Charlie Charlie Charlie Charlie Charlie Charlie Charlie Charlie Charlie Charlie Charlie Charlie Charlie Charlie Charlie Charlie Charlie Charlie Charlie Charlie Charlie Charlie Charlie Charlie Charlie Charlie Charlie Charlie Charlie Charlie Charlie Charlie Charlie Charlie Charlie Charlie Charlie Charlie Charlie Charlie Charlie Charlie Charlie Charlie Charlie Charlie Charlie Charlie Charlie Charlie Charlie Charlie Charlie Charlie Charlie Charlie Charlie Charlie Charlie Charlie Charlie Charlie Charlie Charlie Charlie Charlie Charlie Charlie Charlie Charlie Charlie Charlie Charlie Charlie Charlie Charlie

0: 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Can you lock me off for tonight?
1: Hey, sir. Units recovered.
0: 5 Charles to 1, send traffic.
1: 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Other unit?
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1: 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Anybody else?
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0: 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RPW on in custody.
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1: 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It looks like we did get another couple calls, no response though.
0: Coming.
1: Be advised with a note that I guess there was a prior call on the 12th that an officer made contact at the home, and it was a nonverbal 5-year-old juvenile that was calling, I guess.
0: 5-6-31-4.
1: You can switch back, thank you.
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1: And Baker 31, looks like we got another call.
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Before 2014 four-door Ford Fusion, plate 7, David Edward Charles, 557. 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
1: 2 Frank 30 Echo Phil.
0: Frank 30, copy. The circuit advised that their neighbor was outside of RP's window, touching himself by the bedroom window. The neighbor's going to be first of Burndy, last of Sandoval, 37 years old, HMA 5'8", chubby built, last of wearing dark clothing. RP's unsure if the male is still there. RP went to his garage. The subject's going to live across the street, two houses to the north.
1: Not a 3-2, I got it.

0: city to 32. Looks like for episode, custody order does show Williams as a father, but mother will be left of Norman for Sabina. Last day on the property, look at the video showing a subject trying to climb one of the walls.
1: Seconds are when you're gonna arrive in.
0: Copy, it's a film.
2: Five over 32, send it.
0: Five over 32, I copy. On that one, will be six subjects in total, three females, one wearing a black shirt and pants, three males, one wearing a black shirt and pants, 15 to 18 years old. The one that was trying to climb the wall is wearing a black shirt and brown pants. Looks to be an Asian male juvenile.

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0: Belmont and Durant with call plate 5, King, Victor 591 on the ship.

0: 31. That's coming back San Express 226 on a 705 Toyota out of Concord, the last of S4. Confirming it's 5-Victor-591.
1: Yeah, it's we'll run the banner up.
2: 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Zone 46543, Hughes, Cross of Garland, 3793 North Hughes Avenue at the Fast Trip. Patient is outside wearing jeans and a brown jacket.

0: 408, go ahead.
1: Yeah, copy that, sir. Make sure that I can move around. And I think if you state some cylinders in crime.
0: I copy.
2: 14 and 23,
3: out of 12, that's the last one.
0: Confirming, what year? 2 George 32, I copy. Any
3: initial? 2 Edward 32, I copy.
0: 2 Edward 32, I copy.

0: Jersey, Delby and Ralph, code 3 from Fulton, Elizabeth.
1: Sorry, Rosie, did you wake up?
2: Does he have any prior convictions?
1: No prior convictions.

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1: 2 hour 3 2, go ahead.
0: We're going to be at the McKinley and 41. We're going to be at the northbound on-ramp with 4 Wilkie Victor Tom 581. Like a yellow buggy. Think 2 aboard. All in there.
1: I got you.
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0: 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Looks like I'm live video, but cannot see anyone. Lights are turned on after activation, but not before.
1: Copy,
0: NSFL.
1: Back in the bus.

0: 快说。
1: 喂，请开门。
0: Was that Rosie that gave that fruit address?
1: A firm who attended there, I'm giving further information and to know what police contact.
0: Okay, copy. That's not really matching what we're getting from the other RV, so we'll check the area. Apparently there was a disturbance. They all went into the complex somewhere.
1: File with the Melon Street and RPS protected or confirming with the

0: Crescent 1 to 5 Baker 31. Call taker is asking if it's okay to disconnect with RP. We still have them on landline for RP. Still not seeing anything on there.
1: Second disconnect.

0: Baker 32, the one.
1: Hey, Baker 32, I copy. Redbone broadcast, EA, one priority, Walford Chai, Baker 32 will be around in Walmart, 1804 East. Ashland is not the location attempting to open the door, asking for someone to call 911. White male adult, long gray hair and a ponytail, last name wearing a blue gray long shirt with blue jeans, holding a key. Currently assuming, signing off at the door.

0: Houston, we're broadcasting already at the Lowe's, 7651 North Blackstone. This is for a welfare check of a female. Looks like we have live video showing her walking back and forth and yelling at the grove on the sidewalk.
1: Thank you, 31. I'm actually out with her. Can you route me on that call?

0: Baker 32.
1: To Baker 32, go ahead.
0: Males requesting EMS for some stomach issues. Can we get them code 2, seat secure?
1: I copy.

0: Papa 1.
1: Pathfinder 31, go ahead.
0: About the people that fall, Edward, Ocean, Paul, Lincoln, Edward, Sam, first of Latara, Lincoln.

0: For Alaska People, she has a felony to robber for PC 3455 Adam, also on PRCS for PC 459 and 460 Baker, expires 12-17 of 28. She's also the restrained party and an elder or dependent adult abuse order, protected of Sarah Banks, negative PCB, ID only.
1: Copy,
0: one in custody. Do you need another fellow out there?
1: Negative,
0: Charger 1-0,
1: but,
0: broadcast
1: female for search.
0: Copy. 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
0: W Lab of Lucas, Lincoln, Union Charles, Union Sam, versus Stefan, Stephen, Sam Thomas, Paul Henry, Adam Nora, 7796, B of A, no ID.
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0: Not getting a good match with that. Do you see a possible match in Axon DOB 70296, South as the middle of Darnell?
2: This is at the Horizon apartment. Nothing further. It looks like this was a 911 disconnect.
1: I'm Darnell.
0: I copy.
3: Baker 31, tell him much.
0: Baker 31, go ahead.
3: Transferring one female to CSI. Mileage is 7212.
0: Copy,

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0: Northwest, 110, 5 Charles 31. Can we have info?
1: Go ahead.
0: That's a misdemeanor to Robert for PC 484 Adam, Bell 2000, negative Sharon and Mardale. Location on foot, unknown DOT will be apartment 409.

0: accept that call.
1: To George 32, I copy. To George 32, just be advised, RP is not mentioning unknown if subject left on foot or drove to the location. Subject is known to rent different vehicles, unknown description of possible vehicle. Place my call. Okay. 61-71-7-0-3 should come back to the Chevy.
0: Thank you. Adam 32.
1: Adam 32.
0: You arrived me on George 31's call.

0: Supreme 32, George 32. RP did refuse EMS. It looks like there's no ROs between both individuals. RP mentioned that subject is possibly decayed.
1: Two Franco Air, copy.

0: 2, Frank 30, did RP provide a name for the other subject?
1: 2, Frank 30, affirm, I'm attempting to locate a data burst. It looks like it's lost the charge, first Chris, possible 34 or 35 years old.

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0: George 32, I see come out with the mail.
1: Do you need you?
0: Negative.

0: 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Mail him.
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1: Thanks, 311, 8, 0.7.

choking for engine 287, zone 55598, Whitney, request of Truman, 2329 South Whitney. Break, repeating, small vegetation fire for engines 11, 13, zone 39571, Clark, cross of Los Altos, 6711 North Clark. It's going to be on the embankment of the 41. Break, repeating, heart problems for squad 5, zone 46564, Blackstone, cross of Dakota, 3737 North Blackstone Avenue, at Crossroad Village, permit 155.

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1: To 330, I'm not showing any match for Chris with that info. I'm showing a possible match on Axelon with the Los Harris in Earth and Safety of East.
2: 2 break 30. I'll copy. I'm going to verify the information with RP.
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0: 3:30. I found on under ERP related on Axon. I thought he was left here. I'll run him with him.
1: One priority disturbance at 3798 East McKinley Avenue with a female outside the business hitting the door and shouting at passerby.
2: 3 out of 32, you can send it.
1: 3 out of 32, copy. Any unit to fill?
2: 3 doors.
1: Unit recovering.
2: 3 doors 31.
1: 3 doors 31, confirm you're going to the one.
2: Over.
1: Copy.
2: 3 out of 32. Confirm the address. I don't believe there's a fast trip located at that location.
1: Copy, I'll confirm that.
2: Fast trip going to Chestnut, clear.
1: Copy.
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0: Are you clear for infiltration? Yes, the misdemeanor to Robert for 14-6. Center revoked DL for correction, negative sure on DCV.

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0: But
1: we had the male half Daryl call into the non-emergency line to report his car as 1051, unrelated to the current call for service. Did you want to speak to him?
0: Negative. You can make up a call. We're still working this one. We'll get to them in a minute.

5226 East Olive Avenue. Vehicle is a black 2011 Chevy Impala, unknown plate at this time.

broadcasting at Freeland 10851. Taking out of southeast in the area of 5226 East Olive. Vehicle is a black 2011 Chevy Impala. Unknown license plate at this time. Vehicle is registered up in Arizona. Present one call.

Radar broadcasting in Greenland City 510 South. Black 2011 Chevy Impala, unknown plate, registered out of Arizona, unknown VIN, taken from Pinewood Place, 5226 East Olive. Friends, I'm on broadcasting a Greenland 10851 out of South Pace, taken from the area of 5226 East Olive. Vehicle's going to be black 2011 Chevy Impala, unknown plate. Vehicle is registered out of Arizona.

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repeating, breathing problems for engine 1, the 51602, Willow, Cross of Belmont, at the Radio Bilingue Inc. Patient is on the northeast corner in a blue wheelchair with gray sweats.

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0: 3 Baker 31, the 208. Go ahead. I got myself and a couple of the units headed to the area of Dakota and Fruit to pick up on a felony DV suspect. No other assistance is needed. Copy, thank you.

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1: 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Repeating, unknown fire type for engine 4, zone 52574, Platte, Cross of Kalish, 3021 East Platte Avenue, for a trash can on fire. We're trying to gather further with the translator.

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1: 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Never mind, just populated, thanks.
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0: Storm Broadcast Station Zero at the Valero 479 North Abbey for an assault. Murphy was just pepper sprayed by the clerk at the Valero while she was trying to start her tire.
1: One figure 31, I'll be around.
0: Copy, in the film.

0: 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Central has a possible physical DB. Ferris and Thomas.
1: We were unable to make contact. We're switching back to 3. Thanks.

Breathing problems for squad 3, zone 51575, Mackenzie Crest of Abbey. Cheetah Tonga 0, be advised, looks like RP now saying she doesn't want EMS and has left the location. EMS is discontinued. 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

Repeating, breathing problems for squad 3, zone 515-5, Mackenzie Crest of Abbey, patient will be outside. Phoenix Delta Zero, our piece advising to you is that the 7-Eleven is pulled over in a blue Hyundai sedan, per Latin Long, showing near Blackstone and Clay. The advisor phone was dying as well, and the call dropped, not getting the answer. Call back.

0: 1-31, if you're going to wait for contact, black and quick.
1: It looks like that's what the call seeker was trying to get her to do, but the phone did drop, or the call did drop, so unknown if she agreed to stay there.

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1: Hi, copy. 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

41 broadcasting for info. There's going to be a traffic hazard. It was turned over to CHB FSO, but it's Butler and Clovis. Furniture in the roadway on Butler west of Clovis.

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is on broadcasting in Loring for a report. Attorney and Thorn for non-injury hit and run. Vehicle is a dark green older model van, unknown plate, unknown DOT from Kearney. RPFS van should have front end damage. Timeline about 5 o'clock.

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1: Thank you, Paul, please.
0: Confirming David 32?
2: Paper.

CPR field stated that there was a gray vehicle, some left on foot other than that vehicle. One was wearing camo, the other was wearing a red hoodie.

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1: 4 Adam 3 1.
0: Can we try to contact the RO and see if they know where the vehicle's at?

0: the subject was my name was Buffett, the Empress Tree at the Valero 479 North Abbey.
1: Thank you.

RO to Nance, who advised that they had an event at Woodward Park yesterday and they left the Prius there. Advised that they'll pick it up time today.

0: information. Central units responding for a DB disturbance at Lorna and Woodson.
1: Correction, Lorna and Woodson.
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3: Adam 3 2 7.

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Commercial alarm for engine 3, zone 51554, Belmont, cross the RSN, 94 eastbound 1 Avenue.

0: engine 19, zone 52551, Gilman, cross of Lemon, 11 South Gilman Avenue.
1: 32. Baker 32. He advised Southwest that he knocked multiple times at the door, no entrance.

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0: 43593 Becker, Crystal Shot, 4966 North Becker Avenue, apartment 109 at the North Park Apartments. Be advised, CPR is in progress.
1: One at Blackstone and then rest.
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1: Negative, they're just, two of their vehicles are out there watching it now. 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
2: Copy.
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1: 408.
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0: Just for info, I got eyes on a 10-5-1. It's going to be unoccupied at the 7-11 on Blackstone Minaret. Confirm Cal Plate 8, King Victor Mary, 521.
1: Copy, confirming you're out there with 408.
0: Yeah, from up with 408.

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1: All right, good.
2: Just letting you know, apparently CHP is not happy. They said it was just for info only. They didn't want us to respond, but we did let them know you guys were already watching it.
1: Copy that. I spoke to them. We were out here for 1 minute before they showed up.
2: Copy that. Door 31 on the syrup.
1: Copy.
2: Nothing further on that, sir. The RP stated he saw subjects at an abandoned house in the trailer in the backyard. Hispanic male adult with tattoos, long ponytail, had a concealed weapon. RP advised it's going to be a black handgun. The male told RP to mind his own business and pointed it at him. The second subject is a BMA. Time lapse about 7 minutes ago.

0: Information Northwest responding to Pico and Gettysburg for a bridge.
1: Northwest has a zero brandishing of a handgun. 3059 West Pico by Gettysburg. RP saw subjects at an abandoned house in a trailer in the backyard. Male Hispanic with tattoos and a long ponytail with a black handgun. Fresno 1 clear. Tom, do you go ahead?
2: Sorry, March 7th, 2004. Unknown ID.

0: attempting further on the zero. The RP has said that there's possibly a third subject. No description for that subject.
1: Civilians, information only, Northwest units responding. Brandishing of a firearm in the area of Pico and Gettysburg. Prisoner clear.

0: 5, George 3195, Edward 22. Hey, that mail you were telling me about, is it Adam via Gomez?
1: I just ran him in the call.
0: George 3195. I'm arrived down the street, standing by for my fill. Can you try to pass me to the RP? I'm trying to call him, he's not answering.
2: I copy.
0: And George 31, just for information, I'm looking at prior calls from his phone number. Looks like he tries to call in on his mail for similar circumstances.
3: Possibly hung themselves behind a railroad car.
2: Copy.
4: Well, I just be advised, it looks like a possible suicide on this. Near the, behind the rail car.
5: George 30, can you confirm EMS is out?
3: Pointed at the RP to mind their own business. That's all clear.

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1: Copy, 1 George 31 out of 31, copy code 3.
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4: George 32 is clear and current reg 08 Honda Fresno for the Ivan Lopez 3798 East White 201 Baker for a permit.

0: 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Possible 211 of a business, 1536 East Belmont. It's, trying to find what the business is, but two black males came into the location, Belmont Calaveras, assaulted the clerk and took an unknown amount of merchandise.
1: Okay, 31, you can, I'm gonna just pull this out, you can send me the zero.
0: Copy. To George, copy.
2: On my current call, CHP's gonna take this. So if you guys are trying to contact the RO or anything, we can cancel that.
3: Copy that, I'll let my banker know. He's the one that was trying to reach him.
2: Yeah, I'm meeting with him right now.

0: me advise there's an open line. He's advised there, he's unable to, he or she's unable to walk. EMS has been started in their staging. 0, once again, 0150.
1: Seven.
0: Southern Broadcasting Info. Southwest has a 0 at the Shell gas station, 1536 East Belmont, Belmont Calaveras. Or prior to 11, two BMAs came in a location, assaulted the clerk, took an unknown amount of merchandise over 3 minutes ago. It's all clear. Southwest has a 211 that occurred about 3 minutes ago. Shell gas station at Belmont, Calaveras. Maze came to that location.

one, Adam 1 Baker, the line was disconnected. RP was not given any description of the suspects, just FYI.

0: find George 31.
1: Hi, George 31.
0: Did you guys get an answer for the patch?
1: I haven't received a response back from utility. Let me double check with them. Stand by.
0: Copy, thank you.
2: So 1 George 31.

0: 30. Go ahead. Have you found the scene? Yeah, perfect. Good.
1: Adam 32.
0: Go ahead.
1: Just for info, we called EMS and they said they were never advised of this call in Lorna.
0: Copy that.

0: George 30.
1: Go ahead.
0: Clear for info.
1: April.
0: So I found in Clint's only a warrant, but the birth date year is 03, not 04, and it's out of Madera County, SO, traffic, BC 23152A, and then a 23578, and the bail 25,000.
2: Hi, copy. Just confirming there's no California ID or DL associated with him.
0: I did find an X-ray number, and middle name is Ancito for that 3798 East White 201 Fresno.

like it's going to be the missions of food. It looks like EMS and TD are going to be on scene. Patient's going to be located near the railroad tracks near the

Mike 31. Pulling up. When you arrive, can you make contact with somebody from the business? Stay by cameras, there's several in the alley.

0: speaker of whoever is playing that.
1: 108, repeat, confirming EMS, is it here for EMS, correct?
0: EMS has arrived, CPR is in progress by EMS.
1: Copy.
2: And it was about 5 ago when they saw somebody by the front door, but no live view. Again, possibly white male.
3: I got me.
4: Sorry, kind of a long note, but can you make a note that I just got off the phone with Frank? He admitted that he hasn't seen this subject Adam since about midnight last night. He didn't see a gun. No gun was pointed at him. He wasn't assaulted by anybody.
2: Copy.

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0: 2263?
1: Yeah, affirm. Sorry, I was just reading your AMPS, but go ahead, yeah.
2: 31 from Ashland. No further at this time.
1: Northeast unit. Advising the Madeira SO is in pursuit, southbound 41 at Ashland. No other details.
2: Southbound 41 at Ashland, there's no further as to what for.
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0: 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Is at the Regal Cinemas, 2055 East Shields, requesting assistance with a T-stop on a silver Nissan.
1: 514, I'm arriving with him.
0: X-14, copy.
1: King 34, put me on that.
2: Are they stopping? We have to do another one.
0: Copy. They were giving code 3 stopping southbound 41 and Friant was original and now at that Regal Manchester Cinemas. And then they said their dispatch was checking, confirming code 2, code 3. Wants were reckless drivers swerving, almost hit someone.
2: 914, that's off the Zoomies. Code 4 is, has one detained.
0: Copy, fax 14, code 4 with one detained for 2055 East Shields with Madera, so.

0: Baker 31.
1: Baker 31.
0: Hey, I'm observing the front door security and there's outside of 4th Century. Can we just see if possible to get a hold of them and attach them myself?
1: I copy.

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1: Go ahead.
0: The Apple Corners office call me.
1: Copy, you have the number in your login. George 30, just confirming 7352 on the ending of the cell phone.

0: transfer one priority at University Square, 4961 North Heater. Belligerent female inside the lobby accusing the staff of stealing her bag, stating she owns the property.
1: An assault, RP sitting at the house male, came in and pushed her. She pushed him back. Hispanic male or a black male wearing a blue sweater with red on it, blue pants, black backpack, no weapons used. RP state the male just walked off. Unknown direction of travel. Any unit to respond?
2: One, David 31, send it.
1: Copy.
0: A white female or Hispanic female, 5 foot, skinny build, black beanie, gray hoodie, blue jeans, no weapons seen, possibly under the influence, or one bearing.

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I believe it's Blackstone and Shields. Regal? Yeah, Regal Cinema on Blackstone and Shields.

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1: Item 31, 2 Baker 31. Go ahead. Sir, media is on scene over by the gas pump. Need to stay with you, you can be much longer.
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I'm looking now. We have multiple priors from the phone number.

4 Georgia 4 Edward, we are able to associate the phone number to a Destiny Rivera. Shows there is a restraining order. There's an Alejandro Zavala, but not able to confirm whether or not that's the person with her. I disregard, I apologize. Different date of birth, huh?

0: 4 George and 4 Edward. Sounds like it's physical again. He possibly has her phone. We found a possible Rigoberto Grosita. I'm running him now to see. So far, hands are sharing it. Negative.
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0: Copy, unit stop.
2: Icarus for letter 18, zone 44503, Indianapolis, cross of Cresta, 63070 West Indianapolis Avenue.
0: Baker Jersey, copy, other, you know traffic.
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canceling for info. Northwest responding code 3 on a welfare check. Equipment also for a non-breather. 6300 block of West Indianapolis at Cresta, Fresno Cliff. Northwest has a zero. It's going to be Indianapolis and Cresta for a non-breather.

0: zone 44503 Indianapolis, across Progressa 6307 West Indianapolis Avenue.
1: Evelyn, this is broadcasting to 1 Priority 2348 Mariposa near the Human Resources Annex Building. Possible domestic violence disturbance involving a Hispanic female wearing a tan sweater standing next to a red vehicle. Suspect. Correction, the suspect can be a male who sped off. Looked like he almost ran over the female. The victim will be the female at the location. Any unit to respond?

0: Forever 31.
1: Forever 31.
0: We're knocking. Do we still have an open line?
1: Affirmative here, so again, a hearing mill still arguing, but far away, could make out what was being said, not currently hearing anything, but still open.
0: Copy, we're not hearing.

0: Puerto to North, confirming Department 215.
1: That's what the call taker put. Again, previous calls were, there's a few apartments that were involved, but it looks like 213 is possibly where they were calling from.
0: Puerto 31, we made contact with 213. Two males that live here, none by the name of Rico. We're checking inside now.

0: doing.
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0: 1231. RP said that it's not a juvenile, it's a cat.
1: Edward and Fort George on a prior call in November at the same phone number. They were saying they lived in 114 and there was a disturbance above them in 214.
2: Fort Edward, copy. We'll check 214.

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0: 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We're checking 215 now.
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1: Let me text you and put an update since 45 after.

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0: Can we check prior calls at 3294, apartment 213?
1: Copy. And just advise, the line just disconnected, but hasn't heard anything prior to that.

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0: 4831.
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0: For the 3294 East Dakota for 213, I'm not saying anything specifically for that as far as anything I can relate to it. There is a call that's merged multiple times in July of 25, it looks like. There's a destination listed, but a different date of birth and different last name.
1: Go ahead, Rick, copy.

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1: Pardon me, when Dave gets logged on, can we have them go up there?
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1: That's affirmed. You can cancel.

0: for George 31 or Edward 31. EMS was still staging. Did we need to keep them staging for now?
1: Paper.

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0: One of my team, you may think there's a Spanish speaking officer to assist.
1: Copy any unit to assist with 1 8 15, a Spanish speaker. 1 8 11, I can assist with Spanish speaking. 1 8 copy. As soon as you log on, I'll put you on the call. Copy. I'm present with any unit that can relieve one Frank.

0: 11, can you hold me on?
1: 3 Adam 11.
0: Yeah, badge 116

This is all units for a champagne audible alarm. 236 North San Pablo. It'll be in a residence. And it'll be the business. Show the Paris Wilson. Doesn't look like it.

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1: Negative, they're coming on right now.
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0: Wonderful. On Blackstone, EMS was started.
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0: Copy.
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0: Charlie 11.
1: 3 Charles.
0: Okay, we'll have that on by my way.
1: 3 Charles, go.
0: Batch number 1927, and attach a ride along to my unit, 2447.

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1: 9 David Robert Adam 409. Looks like a high end I.
0: Copy, 1-11, I'll be putting you on the 1 David 15 call.
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0: And 1 David 15, it's a 23 Hyundai, Rich Stoner, last of Rocha for Sedora, out of Fresno.

0: 11.
1: To make your limit.
0: We're waking up the guy and the girl now. We're code 4, you can cancel your mask, I hear him coming.
1: Copy.
0: Who's trying to load it?
1: 3 Charles.
0: I can't put it on vehicle service, on its south east. We have trouble with login.
1: I copy 3 Charles 11, you want to be out vehicle service southeast?

0: any units for a 018 Adam McKinley on Chestnut, possibly one married subject having hallucinations in the middle of the intersection. Married subject going in the middle of the intersection. So I'm clear.
1: Yeah, then give me a call, I'll be in route.
0: Copy. Other unit with traffic? Or any unit to go with 3 Adam?
2: Five
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0: Continue.
1: It's going to be McKinley and Chestnut. Maybe he's Hispanic, they're not sure. Black hair, shoulder length, purple shirt, multicolored pants. They didn't really describe what he was doing other than hallucinations.
0: Yeah, I can probably advise him.
1: Oh, copy.

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1: She's in the hospital still, but can you check 2848 East Christopher Drive, where that at?

0: troublemaker. He just wanted to know where that was at, you said?
1: Disregard all of them.
0: Copy. It's showing Northeast Adam, Christopher and Paula.

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Can you change the Cruz Reza for... 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

0: Any units for 1 priority, N.E. Edward, Adeline and home. It's going to be a possible TA. They don't know if it's a TA or not. It just says a white Chevy Malibu with no plates, smashed up on a tree by someone's yard, no one in the vehicle. Possible abandonment after TA. I'm going to route it to motors.
1: Copy, thank you.
0: Seven, two, one.

Sound broadcasting on parade, PME for a possible TC, a white Chevy Malibu with no plates, mashed up on a tree. Maybe out of line at home.

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1: Copy. 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
0: Yeah, I'll be right there.

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Notified fire for engine 11, zone 43581, Shaw across the Fisher. 1177 East Shaw, RP's advising it's going to be in the alley behind the address.

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0: Be 1, John, I'm sorry, 1, George, 1, Adam, Lincoln, 15, Frank, 7774, 13512. And this is on a Chevy, unoccupied.
1: David 11, showing clear and expired 982507 Chevy. Expired back in 25. There's a release liability dated 4/23/25 out of Fresno.

Fresno on broadcasting. A reckless driver at Sean Willow was tailgating other vehicles, making unsafe lane changes. White Honda sedan, license plate 9 yellow King Robert 938, busing going eastbound Shaw. Fresno clear.

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0: Okay, so heads up.
1: 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All right.
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0: has a broadcasting disturbance with an house. It's going to be Ashland 99 at the underpass. White male, tall, skinny, dark hoodie, dark pants. Has a kid's BMX bike next to him in the center median, yelling at passing vehicles, yelling at people, windows passing by. 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RP no longer in the area.
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0: 130 Eastville Avenue at the Lane Elementary School.
1: Possible DV disturbance further in Yale. Says they've been arguing on the corner for over a day now, screaming at each other. They live at a house on Cambridge, but they wander through the neighborhood and just argue and fight.
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0: Ferry Zone 54575 F, across the Santa Clara. 412 F Street at the Palmero House. Patient's going to be located in the courtyard near the front gate, wearing a teal jacket and a wheelchair.
1: George.
0: Unknown type fire for engine 16, zone 47535, Clinton, across from Brawley, 3861 West Clinton Avenue.
1: That RO is showing speed down the street. They live at 1504 North Arthur.
2: Copy, I knocked that door and got no answer. You got it.
0: Well, you can advise the guy for it.
1: Now has no shoes on and a tan and black hoodie.
2: The car that was on underneath it.
1: Affirm.

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1: Engine 16, zone 4, zone 5, 3, 5. Clinton, crossing Brawley, 3861, West Clinton Avenue.

0: 3, David 11. Go ahead.
1: This is advising, we were unable to get in contact with the RO of that vehicle.
2: Copy. Let's just start an expired register, please.
1: Copy. It's going to be at 5496 North Prospect for a hit and run to county vehicle. I'm just advising we have a sergeant en route to location.

0: Red 1 Broadcaster, Single 1, 4730 East, low, suspicious activity, FFD advised, an unhoused male setting fires in the area, male, red jacket, black pants. T7, go ahead.
1: Delirium caller.
0: Incoming.
1: 7 top, T2.
0: T2, go ahead.
1: Cancel that. Illegal parker kill. Check to see if it happened on Thursday, around like 3 or 4 in the afternoon. We just hit the ground. Look down. Has anybody called back the phone number that the FD called in on?
0: Alright, copy. He was last seen walking towards Chestnut. FFD did get the fire out that was by the school, and then he was unsuccessful on the second fire.
1: We checked 3 different apartments over here. Probably 215, we can't get a hold of anybody.
0: Copy.
2: And 459 North Blackstone. 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
1: 3 Charles 11, go
0: ahead. Yeah, Belmont and Maple, California plate 9 Palm, either Tom 133 on a gray Hyundai Sayana.
1: Charles 11, clear and current, 21 Hyundai, out of Fresno.
0: Copy.
2: You, please. 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
0: Final vehicle stop will be Maple in Nevada. They're making contact with two occupants.

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0: when you're ready. 5-11, can the last name's going to be phonetic. Adam, Paul, King, Adam, Ocean, Ida, Adam, Nora, first of Matthew, Mary, Adam, Tom, Henry, Edward, William, 7-7-9-9-9-9, mail noise.
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0: is a 1-5-11. Matthew, I'm showing negative hands, so Shannon wants negative in the hand search. Negative ID, negative in Exxon.
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Central Park, Cassie, Northeast responding to 5088 North Fresno for a Berg commercial. Hope you walked in. Someone broke in. Looks like possibly someone inside on the Fresno Street Northeast call. Informing.

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0: Baltimore Broadcasting, a pending 10851 taken from Salinas and Tracy. It is a blue Tesla, Model 3, four-door, plate 9, Edward Ida Tom 259.
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0: George, go ahead.
1: Okay, Charles, 147-9769, left of what?
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0: Yeah, Ben Medell and Fruit with Cal Commercial 15749 George Street, Black Porter 1.
1: Fresno 1, rebroadcasting that one for commercial 459. 5088 North Fresno, RV's calling back advising they still need assistance. It actually was not reported.
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0: Successful cancellation of that preliminary 851 of that blue Tesla Model 3 four-door, 9 Henry Ryan, Tom 259, was involved in TC last night. And Tom 5490 North Salinas, for me.
1: 814.
2: 814, good.
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2: Copy.
3: It was towed after a TA last night. So disregard the 10851 on the blue Tesla Model 3 four-door plate 9 Edward Ida Tom 259 from Salinas and Tracy.
2: Peter in Belmont for a DB disturbance. Male-female arguing and the male was holding on to the female tightly.

0: attention to the prelim out of Northwest. Blue Tesla Model 3, 9 Edward out of Tom, 259, was in a crash and towed.
1: 26 Red.
2: Henry King, 522.
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2: Last unit?
0: I guess, can you log me in by my phone number?
2: I can't copy your detail.
0: 56, just need you to log me in.
2: Okay, I just can't copy your detail, sorry. Repeat your detail.
0: That's okay, I logged in on my laptop. I'm good, thank you.

Oh, you know, to be advised, people keep calling MSTA that it happened a while ago. It's the home in Arthur. White Chevy Malibu into a tree. Motor's already went out this morning, and it's related to a TA from the 14th. So, people might be still be calling in. The motor did advise the owners to call their insurance and get it taken care of.

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3: Copy. Do you need a different case than the disturbance?
6: I thought it was a disturbance, but it had me in a hole, so it didn't really, I guess, anything. I'll just change it to a primary three, whatever.
3: Alright, copy. That one's 0293-0293. You guys are going to be in the office.
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0: Would you be able to respond to a stranded motorist at Barstow and First?
1: That's fine. Will you put me in route, please?
0: Copy, thank you. It's a 2017 Chevy Malibu, gray in color.
1: Copy.
2: Be advised, C3 on eastbound 180. It's going to be west of the Blackstone exit. There's a couple of large pieces of plywood, and then number 2 and number 1 lanes.

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1: David, I called.
0: I gave 11, they left a voice message.

0: broadcasting at Freely 201. Ripper holding turbine since last night. Now RP calling back saying that he wants the location, harassing him, possibly in land mode.
1: Sierra and Remington with an elderly female. 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

0: another one coming in at 1055 Batman, where a 4592 is a vacant building. RP had footage of two subjects removing the plywood off the window. They don't see them, but they think they're possibly still inside.
1: 2-4, show me in.
0: Copy.
2: 8-Paul 14. Can you check me in at 4835 North Diana Street for an interior home inspection?

0: 11, the alarm company is calling in, trying to cancel. They were advised you're right.
1: On the hood of a gray vehicle and male driver, they were last seen westbound at Ashland.
2: Darby, but the responsible, he didn't answer, so I left a message on a lock card.
0: Copy.
3: 2 Charles 10, you can call me the other one.
0: Copy. Any unit to go to 2 Charles 10, 620 East Olive, Com, Ponette, Coffee. Second party information of a customer walked in and advised there's a male walking up and down Olive saying he has a gun. He did have his hand in his pocket.
3: David 11, I'll be around.
0: Copy. Nobody saw a weapon. It was a black male, possible black male, in his 20s, heavy set. Black and white ski mask, black tank top, baggy shorts. Possibly H&S or DK.
1: It's going to be Ashland and Chestnut. Info me.
4: Investigation is smoke for liner 9, zone 50553, approved across Olive.
3: 2 Charles 10, I got him at Ben. I'm going to see if I can make contact.
0: Ben is in Olive, copy. Did you want the air?
3: Negative.
5: Copy. Charles 11, go ahead.
1: Can you cancel that last request, please? Rita telling you to drive.
0: Copy.
3: Yeah, he's on my.
0: Copy.
1: Vehicle. They're still going westbound on Ashland.

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on scene, Mike 11. 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

0: 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It has negative 1 current reg on 06 Saturn 4-door.
1: 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Thank you.

0: 54176, 41 northbound, crossing 99. RP standing smoke is near the east side of the 99.
1: Four Victor 20, he does have a tow started, and we're going to see if we can get this pushed out of the road shortly.

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0: We're going to be northbound Blackstone approaching Clinton with a temporary plate. Edward Paul 17 Edward 41. Get back to Kia 1 of all of us.

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1: 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Final stop is going to be Blackstone and Weldon in the Wendy's parking lot.
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0: Can we start a code 2 for a complaint of pain?
1: County.
2: Static male, unknown clothing. 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Up, it's going to be a Walgreens. It's going to be a Walgreens for contact time, Lexus now. Backpack does have rainbows on it. RP is going to be unhoused, they'll be in front of that store. Black jacket, blue pants. 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
0: Frank 11, you can send one.
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0: Can you start fire? 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There's not on fire, but it's smoking, and it looks like it was burnt at one point, maybe not just put out all the way.

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0: 11. 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

leading smoke investigation 4-4 responding to 50578 First Cross of Thomas, 7145 North 1st Street. Near the Rural Main Park. Law enforcement is on scene. They'll be on scene for your arrival. They're reporting near the park on the south side of the 180.

0: City and Debris Fire, 4 engine pipe responding, so 45, 72 Valerio, cross of Yell, 2249 North Valerio Street. Engine 5, your fire is reported out now.
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1: Copy.

0: All units, be advised, Southeast has a zero welfare check. A male walking eastbound to Larry towards Chestnut, covered in blood. Time lapse 2. White male in his 20s, white t-shirt, blue jeans. Fresno 1 clear.
1: Down to Larry, lanes towards Chestnut, covered in blood.

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0: 12 to the bike unit.
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0: Where exactly are you at?
1: I'm alright. We're going to be in the parking lot to the south of the business.
0: Maple and McKinley, knowledge or DC with other driver and license.

attendants are coming in. Heads on to 5 Edward 11. Both vehicles have been parked in front of AstroTurf. That's a white SUV and a black SUV.

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0: 5-11, go ahead.
1: Oh, I just got here. Are you switching over for what?
0: April.
1: Copy. 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RPS camera footage, two subjects removing plywood window.

0: the time lapse on that?
1: This thing's been open for like 45 minutes now. At the time of the call, they thought they were still inside. And RP hasn't gone past the first floor, but said the elevator was used.

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0: 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Back it to me and start me to the one in my B.
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3: Mike 11, have a mileage.
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0: Punch out, Barton.
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2: Punch out, 12.
0: Punch out, 12.
2: You can send me where you need me.

0: 喂。
1: You can probably send out a million of that.
0: I copy. I'm making up another call right now. I'm going to put him on a stepper.
2: With our work testing, I want priority at 1309 West Shaw, Unit 208 for a welfare check of a male who's gravely disabled and not able to care for herself. Unit, what's your response?

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1: Freeland, 10851, at Venice and Belmont. 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Plate is 8, Mary Paul, Union, 351.
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2: 1-11, can you send me to that? Copy. That's George
0: 11 on the list. Copy.
2: Mary,
0: it
2: looks like
0: you must have sent
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0: the
2: list
0: with
2: 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Unit took them?
0: Do we have
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0: available?
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2: Maybe, I'm
3: 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Officer safety of the traffic hazard at Mandel and Chestnut. Going to be for a trailer that spilled oil in the intersection. CHP was advised.
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0: I'll go on to an AE here with an interior UAV.
2: One. 0 for any northeast motor Bullard and Effie for 2 vehicle TC with airbags deployed.
4: 21,
2: copy.
5: Four Victor 20, would you put me on that call?
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0: 10, they're requesting you 1055 Van Ness for a possible 459 in progress.
6: Copy. My name is code 3.
7: 4 David 15, that's negative.
6: 4 David 10, copy.
2: I'm just a couple minutes out.
0: Pick up. No rest. 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Taken from Van Ness and Belmont. It's a dark blue 2004 Toyota Matrix. 8 Mary Paul Union 351.
2: For a panic alarm, any units?
0: Over the intersection, involvement.
2: 4 Major 13, I copy, any units, involvement?
8: Can we offer up the
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4: Thanks,
8: put me out on a 2 Henry, Van Ness, and Yenyo, please.
4: Captain.
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1: We're code 4. 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
0: Charles,
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1: Edward Charles, 78, Hall 91 on a Chrysler.
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0: 以叫你一听。
1: I need to have a patrol unit respond to Herndon Barstow Elementary for a welfare check of two children.
0: Happy, is it related to the call you're on, or?
1: April.
0: Happy, but someone sent a unit to respond to Herndon Barstow Elementary for the welfare check.Hispanic or white male. He was last seen on the northwest corner, sleeping on the grass.
2: I copy. Did the RP have a case number that they had references?
0: Let me check with the call taker.
1: Officer, follow up with me. I can give him more information.
0: Copy. Go ahead.
1: It's going to be loss of Ally, A, Adam, Lincoln, Lincoln, Edward, Yellow, first of Mia, Nora, Ida, Adam. There's going to be loss of Ally, first of Nora, Adam, Sam, Henry.
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0: Roger,
1: 1. Hey, Roadblock is towed from plate 0 Victor 2, that Chevy.
0: Copy. Flight Union 11.
2: Here is the vehicle. I'm laying on the track, so that's fine. Get out of here. Fine, it's the all.
0: I'm sorry, there's what on the track?
2: Security's advised that someone's laying on the track to City Hall. Yeah, as well as they're from behind us.
0: You sure? I got
2: it. I had it. Still there.
0: Got it.
3: 4 Baker 11, DRP is not the victim, it's gonna be their neighbor.
2: Yeah, there's a guy, can you tell him to stop the train?
0: Control
1: out here, I'll be.
4: Copy. Yeah. This is 8173, place me on channel 2.
0: Kevin.
5: 4 First S Miguel.
1: First one's not an issue with any automated app.
5: Okay.
2: Okay. He's walking alongside the tracks right now.
0: Kevin.
2: That is towards the outro.
0: Kevin.
5: Arizona, southeast counter, what? The RP calling back, were you available for a patch? Denver. Denver Center Elementary for the welfare checkup of two children.
6: RP stating the fire hydrant is missing the cap, no leaking.
2: Copy. I'll let you know if he just moves on to Tulare. He's about to hit Tulare.
0: Copy.
2: I won't need a fill for now, but he's just walking towards the Amtrak. I'll let you know if he continues that way.
0: Copy.

0: can advise the trains are good now. He's at the Amtrak, but he's on the public side where you can just wait for your trains.
1: Copy.
0: I'm gonna be headed back inside City Hall. Not to be watching anymore.
1: I copy.
2: What is it, 15? Can I get my last four?
1: My name is 15.
3: Yeah, 0335, 0335.
2: Copy, thank you.
1: Charles 11, it's clear and current. 15 Chevy out of present.

0: 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Can you show squad 4 on a 1 minute delay for training?
1: Squad 4, copy.
0: Copy, door to limit.
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0: Can you have our call and meet us in office? 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
2: 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She has blonde hair, 5'8". Everyone's good for it.
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1: Baker 11.
0: We have a call of a stranded motorhome at this intersection, Fresno and Ashland. So it looks like northbound lane, number 2.
1: I don't see a call.
0: Okay, do you have a volunteer, something that can stop by there and maybe help out? They're northbound Fresno, north of Ashland, number 2 lane.
1: Volunteer, you're so good at.

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1: Louisville Volunteers, yes, our cadet for stranded motorist, Fresno and Ashland in Northeast.
2: Assist Northeast with a stranded motorist.

0: Zone 53636, Lane, Crescent Armstrong, 6350 East Lehman Avenue, at the John Walsh Elementary.
1: Hey then, you said he's over at the other address, and then he didn't want to give his mom's phone number.
2: Which address is Lehman? Copy, thank you.
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0: Does it want to any available CSO cadet volunteer to assist Northeast with a stranded motorist?
1: 21. Okay, the police 233 canceled that roadblock, so they were able to start it and move it.

0: Bezel end in the unit, trying to get in contact with Ba Abu Hassan.
1: Bezel end in the unit, trying to get in contact with Ba Abu Hassan, identify.
2: Bezel end in the unit, trying to contact Ba Abu Hassan, identify.
0: Down from the 210, third party info, RP got a call that sister's boyfriend's beating her up.
3: Present one broadcasting 80 at the southwest at 205 North Blackstone Avenue, apartment 210, going to be for a disturbance.
4: Getting false alarm, we're checking for a reset with company, huh?
0: Whatever, 12, copy.
2: Southwest units responding to Blackstone in Illinois for a disturbance.
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2: Robert. 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
4: And just hold it to the door.
0: Her husband and went back to the house, and the vehicle also followed her to her home.

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1: Whatever, it's off. Edison, go ahead.
0: About 2 hours confirmed.
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1: Charlie 11.
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5: Hey, there's a call here for Hamilton Junior High. I don't know if you wanted to look at it in regards to the threats, or you want me to send it to you?
4: It definitely sends me. I'll take a look at it.
5: Copy. Yes.
0: For some broadcasting, a 0CV for two vehicles to DC at Chestnut until Larry will brought it over to Motors.
3: Figure out where you need to be.
6: Yeah, I'm just getting a visual where this unit is, then I'm going to swing over the alley. If there's any issues over here at the door, then I'll reposition to the front.
5: Receiver 11, I copy Fresno Broadcast Tape A0 in Southeast, Chestnut to Larry for 2 vehicle CC.
1: 27, I'll be around.
0: To Larry for a 911 open line. Mail said restraining order, but nothing else, sir.
7: Charles 11, you can send us to the one.

0: 27, I'd be saying there's possibly two patients. One said it may be stuck in the car. There's other people trying to help get them out.
1: Any units to fill with lunch on, Robin? Actually, 1 Charles 11, looks like we got RP back on the line. They said we can cancel.

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0: I'm UTL, my victim here at the fast trip. 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
1: Copy.
2: Who's on broadcast, 1, Tulare and Van Ness for disturbance. RB states there's a male on a bicycle following and harassing a female.
1: 21.
3: I'm arrived on scene. You said it was southbound to the south of east?
1: Northbound to the south of east.

0: 10, Mile 87.
1: Subjects seem trying to get into an apartment north of that location. Hispanic male riding away on a bike southbound Ferger. Just wants to area check. The apartment's vacant.
2: On the call, and that's the word.

0: 1-12, looking for an unknown race male, light complected, black shirt, khaki pants, with a white backpack, or a white bike.
1: Okay, copy. I'm arrived. Can you just let FSO know, since it sounds like they're going to the courthouse or either property?
0: I got it.
2: But I don't need you to take care of this, and I can take one of the ones only.
3: Also attempted to vandalize that business at 373 West Shaw. So we're going to start FSO as well for the split. But if you could also just join the fax bus.
2: Copy. Thank you.
4: 73316. Henry 03-28161.
5: Very good. Back current and clear 13 Volkswagen out of Fresno. 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Second comes back also valid. First of Wald.
4: Copy. And the last four.
5: 0469, repeating 0469.
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9: Copper, address has been updated for a DP disturbance.
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2: Complex east of the 7-Eleven. 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

0: section. 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
1: This one broadcasting another one. This one's in F. Frank, 815 East Thomas, for a trespasser that is in the bathroom, possibly using H&S.
2: Dan, I'm with him. Just hold it for just a second.
3: Copy. Hey, Mariah's downstairs. She's saying that she hasn't seen him and he hasn't assaulted her.
4: Is Mariah the one to find a container?
1: He's a teenager, didn't go to school. He's with the father. So the mom can't go there to check on him. She doesn't feel comfortable due to issues with the father.
2: 24-4-0-4-7-4-0-4-7-4.
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7: That was a Radaya.
6: We're locking up.
1: 34 copy. Negative one, expired reg on a 02 Hyundai. There is a release liability out of Fresno, and that was dated February of 2026.
8: Last four will be 0456, repeating 0456.

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2: Get a hold of Sandage 70.
0: Yeah, he's been on a call in Southeast for a couple hours. I was just wondering if he's still on that call. Also, I need a mental health unit. 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
2: Yeah, I can take that. I'll be switching over.
0: Okay, but you'll check with 70, right?
2: I think he's out with Epistone.
0: Oh, okay.
2: Okay, for MH-70, go ahead and clear us the call. We can lock them off.
0: Copy.
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0: traffic 11-6, Frank 11. Subject is now going westbound on Holland. Hispanic male, green hoodie, black pants. And the RP is following in an orange cruise 1-300.
1: Which car is a 3.5? Back to headquarters. Neighbor. Alright, can you send it back out or any air available? We need to check the business for the north.
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3: Hi, Tom, thank you.
1: Come back to the 200 block of North Blackstone. There's a business to the north. We saw a subject fitting description of our guy that we're looking for. Open the back alley gate, see us, and walk back in. Black male, wearing a gray shirt, jeans.
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5: To David 11, it's going to be 0437. 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
1: 1-12-11 to 1 Baker. When you talked to Mariah, she walked off. What direction did she go?
6: She went south on Blackstone. I believe she's still at the location right now. I just have that in mind.
1: Copy.
0: Friends are broadcasting. I want priority for runaway juvenile 3043 West Roberts. Main is to begin responder CSO.

0: All right, copy. That must be Mariah level.
1: Yeah, that's what I'm assuming. That's what Juan Baker put out, right?
0: I'm sorry, Juan Baker, you're covered. Go get...
2: Class 4, my call.
3: 0459, 0459.
4: Okay, coming. Negative ICAC that the people involved in the detail is a segment of a parking lot.
0: Green shirt and jeans.

0: 1 at 11. I'll be out with 1 by Belmont and North San Pablo.
1: Shock.
2: Last, they're going to be Monroe, Finnickley, Mary, Ocean, Nora, Robert, Ocean, Edward, first of Aaron, with 2 A's. Date of birth is going to be 11-27-66, White Mountain, I do have good ID.
1: Coming. These are unrelated.
0: Sorry, it's going to be 1 hour traffic.
1: Copy.
0: And have an updated location to Belmont and North Park.
1: Copy.
3: George 11 to Charles 11. One Charles, good.
4: Hey, guy, you're talking about, did he step out and talk to you briefly and then step back in?
3: That's that one. They walked through and then walked back in.
4: I covered you, Sagan.
3: Negative, he didn't talk to us. He just saw a patrol car and walked back in.
5: I copy the Thomas call. I'm still with Blackstone 21, just a second. I'm going to drive by Harbor Freight and see if that female is still there with that call holding.
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0: It got through Zephyr Zone Row.
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0: No, that's okay. You can cancel. We'll take care of it.
1: Okay, copy. We'll advise them to cancel it.
2: Last of Model Authentic, Adam Marietta, David Ocean. 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
1: On your subject, he has 4 traumatic candy out of Madeira, 3 are for 647F, and 1 is for property damage, vandal, 1 is for 100,000. His local transfer shown at DCP is negative. He does have landing ID.
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0: are broadcasting an upgrade to that one, and that was 01309 West Shaw for an assault victim. Witness was stabbed by those on a prior call, and now the suspect has returned to location. Unit to break and respond.
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0: information company that would be funding Kinston and Luden for a buffer check. 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
1: 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There's a white male adult crawling on the street eastbound on Justin.
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7: Can you put me on a 4, Frank, at the Walmart, and I'll be canvassing for the male subject wearing a red sweater. 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
0: I'll send you towards the restraining order violation. 2740 West Olive. Any units to fill on the restraining order violation?
3: Edward Cole, you can send it.
0: Copy.
2: Charlie 11.
0: Go ahead.
2: Steve, we'll restart our computer. Right now.
5: Union 12. Can you pull down a 4.3 location, please?
0: Okay. Zone 48557, Adeline, cross of University, 1910 North Adeline. Still trying to confirm the restraining order.
2: Back on 3.
0: Steve 11, I'm coming.

0: Baker, I'll take one of the other ones holding.
1: Copy, I'll send you the marks call.
2: Residents sitting behind the residence in the alley. Or if you do not see any weapons, but use no security or pocket knife.
3: Attention to the 1 at CRMC. It looks like there was 2 calls there.
4: Copy, can you distract that one on to the on David's 15th call as well?
3: Copy, I think they're unrelated though. You want me to keep it stacked to you though?
4: Oh, just a great, never mind.
0: 5-11-0, my dude. I'm not sure if she doesn't want to because of an RO or she doesn't have a car or why we're going to check on her son. I'm confused.
5: Yeah, I've been looking into it.
0: Copy, I'll stand by.
4: Can you actually put me on the 1 for the DV?
0: Between the two, they're both trying to use the other to gain more custody. I don't think it should be a police issue.
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3: Nicola.
4: What is the name of the victim?
3: Heather Thomas. It should be in room T Tom 422 Adam.
7: Northeast corner of Fresno and Belmont. One adult male, straight to the jail.
3: Get me. Do you want us to call the RPA and just advise them?
5: I'm on the phone with her, I'll take care of it.
3: Okay.
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1: Are you awake?
3: Just be advised, you're going to have a working call holding. It's going to be at President Belmont.

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1: 8448.
0: He logged me off for the day.
1: Five with that. Five, Edward 10.
2: One new open to one over 12. I don't know if your MDT is down, but the trailer is going to be located on the northeast side of the park.
3: Copy.
2: Working at Mechan Assist.
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0: California Plate 7, Lincoln, Sam, Union, 049.
1: He's in the lobby, he's going to be stepping off.

0: Okay, let's see if Sarah can connect to assist with the recovery in Central.
1: Girlfriend's refusing to leave. She's a white female, white shirt, black shorts. Both are in the room being loud. For the DV affirm, it was a couple days ago. I'm guessing a reckless driver. Is there a first chill? That's a white Dodge Charger, 7 Baker Zebra Frank 629, was speeding, swerving, last seen southbound. They didn't specify who the suspect was. They are advising the boyfriends at the location, and they're advising they have guns and knives stored. It looks like the RP is very hesitant when giving info.
2: 4 David 10, copy.
1: President broadcasting for info, Northeast responding to 6840 North Maple for disturbance. Southwest, we're putting the parkway and all of for disturbance.
3: One editor, so can I add one to the call?
1: One editor, welcome. Give
3: me a last of Cook Wolf, Charles, Ocean, Ocean King, William, Ocean Lincoln, Frank, Edward, first name of Trisha. Tom, Robert, Ida, Sam, Henry, Adam, date of birth 10-02-21, oh, sorry, 01.
1: Copy, anyone that ran complete or just in the call?
3: All ran complete.
1: Copy that.
3: One out of 12, I'll have the ID number if you need it.
1: Copy, yeah, I'll check out and see if I need it.

0: 8805,
1: go ahead.
0: Parker's trying to have a suspend or revoke DL. He is trying to be restrained in a CPO, protected as first of CAMI. He is going to be on probation for PC 594, Adam. Paul 67.
1: You can log me off for the day.
0: Copy that.
1: Negative one. Copy.
0: An ACSO or cadet to assist 7 Charles unit with a recovery in Central. We'll see if so cadets I can assist 7 Charles.
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0: You're welcome.

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1: One Baker 11.
0: Who is the RP in our call?
2: You available?
1: Social worker of CRMC, Jacobus?

0: 5 out of 11, it's coming back current and clear, 2014, BMW out of Fresno.
1: Was the previous thing, or is that what the call taker was hearing right now?
2: I was that's what that call taker was hearing right now. She came over for a family reunion and got into a verbal disturbance with the boyfriend.

0: at 1 priority, but motors are on. Non-injury TC at grocery outlet, Solarian R, refusing to change. 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
1: 7-stop, 22 and route.
0: 22 copy. 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It was driving in the parking lot, hit Arpy's park vehicle. Arpy's in a Toyota Sienna, maybe green or gray in color.
1: Copy. 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
0: Copy. 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

0: 22, the van is clear and current, and the Acura is clear, but it's expired. April 2nd of 26.
1: Where do we send copy?

0: 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Can you add a plate to a call?
1: What's your apartment number?
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1: 2922?
0: 923, ma'am.

Southwest just expired 1-18-26 on a 21 Chevy out of Fresno to Huerta. There is a P&O with

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0: I can take that one home.
1: 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I copy. He's walking southbound Blackstone to HMA mid-60s, gray hair, green shirt, jeans, have a jacket wrapped around his waist, no weapons.

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1: Fort David, stand by for the RP. She's advising the boyfriend possibly went outside. 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
2: Five Edward 10. 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
2: 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We'll be in the northeast corner of Hendon and Bennett.
3: I copy that.
4: Roger!
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1: 0482-0482.

0: 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One priority for prior DB 255 with Bullard.
1: Frank 11, can I get my last four?
0: Frank 11, 0491, 0491.

0: 不唱。
1: Specifically states will be a no contact full 100 yard stay wave, and it does state that it does not prevent the restraint from going to and from work and

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0: Pine, Charles 16, what's my last four?
1: 0495, 0495.
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2: 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DOB 0612973.
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0: Code 4 for EMS. Request to check blood pressure.
1: Daughter and then also staring at her children. It's been happening a few times. When in contact, if that's not bald, had a black shirt, no weapons seen, went northbound on Fresno. Again, all we have is a black sedan and no plates.
2: Originally called from West Dakota. Does that look right?
1: That's his home address. It was parked at this olive location in Guest Parking.

0: Looks like it's originally directed to Central.
1: The original call was at the Olive location. It was then updated to his address in Central and then back to this location. I'm not sure why that doesn't appear to be outlined in the call.
0: Okay, you could have that, please. And I can hear the apartment 1-2 for the card.

0: Res 125, Edward 10.
1: Edward 10.
0: Your subject left us there, he has expired DL negative 1. Prior one Mary history dated back in October 5th in 2020.
2: David 11.
0: 5 David 11, I copy.

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1: Do me a favor, just call the Willow and Herndon on the eastbound lane. Can you start me a motor?
0: Copy, confirming you were involved.
1: Confirm.
0: Copy, you code 4?
1: Confirm.
0: Copy. There's one approach, can you copy that traffic?

Welcome. Sorry, last four again. 3-0-5-4-8, 0-5-4-8.

0: motor to assist northeast with an officer involved TC at Willow and Herndon.
1: 21, I'll be in route.
0: 21, I copy. Looks like they're code 4.
1: Go ahead and get I-0 started.

0: commercial fire alarm for engines 4, zone 51564, Blackstone Avenue, cross of Grand, 440 North Blackstone Avenue.
1: Each up. I'm sorry, can you repeat?
2: Can you pull a case, please?

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1: IBN 12.
0: Can you put them to an unseen location?
1: I copy that.
0: And I'll have a plate when you're ready.
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2: One of the 12.
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0: How'd it go, Phil?
1: Unit to Phil, 5226 calls. That occurred in the area of Fresno McKinley. It was a gray Toyota Corolla, unknown plate with a male driver. It was last seen near the apartment of the VA house.

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0: Yeah, I'll take to the call.
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0: It's going to be Arizona plane, Charles, Zebra, Adam, Ocean, Paul, 1.

0: three finger 10 with the ocean deck come back, I trade it for a zero, comes back on a 2011 Chevy Impala, four door.
1: Deepak 10, who's the club you're listening to?
0: Trying to Daryl. Sorry, Thomas is real Daryl.
1: Copy.
0: Correction, I guess it's Daryl, Thomas is real.
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1: One Charles, that was for Furman?
0: For Furman Martinez.
1: Yeah, no parole hit?
0: Not with the date of birth given, 320 of 87. Do you have an ID or?
1: It's 320 97.
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2: Thank
0: you. Person 129 Charles 67, just confirming that's not occupied.
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0: Can you put me on the 1 on the east and can cancel 2 George 11?
1: Present 1 to 2 George 11, did you copy that?
2: 2 George, I copy. Mike clear for 2.

0: call Citrix. Trying a non-issued out of friend though, he's a 290 SCDC Pearl for 288 atoms. Copy. The initial call, we had an open line with a female yelling at someone, and then she disconnected, and then we got a merge for a victim of assault, has been attacked RP, and he was leaning on a motorcycle. We're still trying to get further.
1: Fresno One Broadcasting for information only, Northeast Unit, just find the price and Palisade for recheck of a disturbance.

0: Rosalind. 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
1: Copy, thank you.
2: 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It's a

0: full TV disturbance. 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
1: Four Baker 13, we have two more.

emergency units on the 01 Palisades. We have another merge. Looks like the RP is calling back again. We're still getting further. Broadcasting further on the zero, RP is advising that the male ripped her nails off. She's trying to step away from him.

0: Association Press for physical TV. In a 1 priority, Ingwell Juvenile, 4862 East Clinton. Any CSO or cadet?
1: 3, Jupiter 4, send it.
2: If we have some names involved, why don't you, if you would please run those names, see if there's any RO also.
0: Copy, I didn't find a name from a prior call for service running to Mel.

0: about 35. Okay. 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
1: Well, copy, thank you.

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I copy your arriving. 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
1: 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Why?
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1: Present broadcasting prelim 10851, take over the second, Butler around 0800. Vehicle's going to be a black 2007 Chevy Cobalt, two-door, unknown plate.

0: first one broadcasting a Pennington 851 taken from Butler. And second, it's a 07 black Chevy Cobalt, two-door unknown plate.
1: Butler, say 2007 black Chevy Cobalt, unknown license plate. Today, my one to southeast at 2nd and Butler is a 07 black Chevy Cobalt, two doors, unknown plate.

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Street with a cross of Alpha Bailey Avenue, 5117 East Tulare Street.

0: Southeast 2nd and Butler. I heard a name this morning, 277 Black Chevy Cobalt, 2-door, unknown plate.
1: Willow and Herndon?
2: Yeah, he's down lane just west of Herndon.
1: Copy.
0: Information, Southeast Census Bureau, for Driven, Scotland, Orange.
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0: Priority 3568 East Butler at Orange Meat Market for disturbance and problems of its fire pit employee outside the parking lot.
4: Indiana 50.

0: having breathing problems for agent 15 is zone 52604, 2 Larry Street was across the South Bailey Avenue, 5117 East 2 Larry Street at Kings Canyon Middle School. Patient will be in the front office.
1: Butler, Orange.

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0: all units. Be advised, Southeast is en route to a zero at a meat market at Butler and Orange for a homeless person fighting with an employee outside.
1: H-L-39.
2: Where was that call at Butler and Orange? What was it about?
1: Called the meat market for a disturbance, homeless subject possibly fighting with an employee in the parking lot.
2: Okay, I'm right down the street. You need to write me on it. Description?
1: No description. Looks like the caller was helping customers. We had an open line.

0: 1100 Lotus Street. 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She was threatening to kill the mother and the children's location. They're in the office now.
1: We're putting same location.

0: H139 units on the Butler North call. 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I don't have a DOT either.
1: H139, yeah, I'm arrived with the RP. All she said was westbound on Butler.
2: Three zero two.

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3: 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We had an Aspen Umbrella with personalized plate, Sam or Robert, William, Adam, Robert, Adam.

0: 23, copy. It has negative wants. Current March of 27 on a 2025 Hyundai four-door.
1: Hey, John 39 at 3 Adam. At this point, the area check, no

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1: 03, he's bomb off for us, is that a second? 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
1: Affirm, it's 26-05-180588.
2: Break me to the zero, my
1: baby. I copy you to that, Kinsel. I'm on it. Copy, I wasn't getting any luck anyway, thank you. I copy, it's going to be the RP's father. Who is suicidal. He's at HMA, burgundy, red shirt, blue jeans with a walker, no known weapons. What is alcohol?

0: Lincoln from last year, the mail was last seen west of down the mall, Belmont, between a Fargo.
1: First one broadcasting any units for non-entry TA. Jensen and East. RP said that she accidentally hit a city traffic sign in front of the 76 station. She's calling it in, but she had to leave, and she has damage to her vehicle also. And we have her home address and info. She thought it was maybe a yellow slow down sign.
2: Last one, just, I'll be around.
1: Copy.
2: Where is she at right now?
1: She went home, but I don't know if she's there yet, but that home address is in Clovis. 100.
2: Yeah, I have a response back to this one.

0: 7 20.
1: Copy. Just put the deck up.
2: Copy. Bridge 24, I'll put you in route.
0: I'm going to give the RP call.
2: Okay, so I'll disregard my request to utility, right?

0: Yeah, it's Renee. Can you clear me from this call and show me out of office? Just a question.
1: Please.
2: Please be clear with a ticket. Put me on the call, please.
1: 2-3, copy.

0: 24.
1: She'll be left with that 100 dollar address. She's at house.
0: Copy.
2: Two break to 2 George, let me check. I'm marked.

0: Bird, she said that she has to fly next to the 76 gas station. She advised the clerk.
1: King Charles Adam 364, Black Nissan 3.
2: Sir, will you cross the Jackson?

0: Roger, Georgia to Frank. He's going to be on Thomas between Roosevelt and Echo. I'm out with him in the RP.
1: Copy and route.

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1: Charles 11, we'll take it.
0: Charles 11, copy.
2: 4 days of 15, the caller might be.
0: David 15, copy.

0: Canyon Crest Ranch, and any respondents on 52578 Gilbert with the Cross of Orchard, 29466 Gilbert, no CPR in progress.
1: Fine, and it might have said slow down.
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0: Arizona 2 Charles, that's 2 David, I'm going to have to preempt you from that one, that's 330. Lane Holbert and Flint for welfare check.
1: Blackstone 21. I'll be coming in here shortly, you can find me wherever I'm needed.

0: Press 1 broadcasting BC for info at Nelson Elementary on Spruce in Northwest. They're saying, the RP is saying that they're concerned for safety with people running stop signs, traffic lights in the area. Says BC for info.
1: I'm going to
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3: 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Or Victor 20 call.

0: George 12. George 12? Just making sure you're code 4. George 12, thank you. You're welcome.
1: I think I already pulled a cape on this, so go ahead and show me around to Cedar or Cedar Shields?
0: Shields and Cedar.
1: And I'll be in around.
0: The case is at AC-10, still primary. I don't know if that's a big deal.
1: No, put it under my badge. 11.
0: I can't, I'm not allowed to. I don't have, like, the permission to move it. I do show that there's a case, but unit responsible says AC-10.
1: Okay, copy. 21 AC-10.

0: chest pain for ladder 1, zone 51592, Madison Avenue with a cross of Maple, 4582 East Madison Avenue.
1: 5 Animal 31.
2: 5 Animal 11, I continue to tell them. Confirming that was 5 David 11. I copy the information and call saying the RP stated someone vandalized their home and that you're still outside and they won't leave. It's gonna be a person, Samantha, wearing a ski mask. Also saying a male with a firearm. Hispanic male, dull, left and right, all black with a red mask. No further at this point.
1: Right, Adam, we have any air support?
2: I'm checking for someone to the air support on the channel.

0: on the call. The RP is going to be inside of our house, advising to melt outside any black vehicle branded as the Lexus. RP city, there's possibly three or four people inside of it.
1: K41.
0: K41, go ahead.
2: Put it back in mine.
3: Yeah, I'll do that.
2: About an hour, is that okay?
3: Oh yeah, I'm not going to get to it today.
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0: gun. Herndon and Antioch, 4992 West Herndon by Antioch. It just says somebody vandalized the RP's house and they're still outside. They won't leave. It's a...
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2: Copy.
0: 4 William, Sal. He left back to, also back to Truman 207.
2: 1's clear and current, 01 Honda out of Fresno.

0: Cantina, what's your detail?
1: 2-4. Five, I'm one good.
2: Sir, I've canvassed the complex. There are three sedans that were black, none of them matched. It looks like your female RP was out in front of her house, kind of bebopping around. Nothing else is moving, no other subjects on foot.
3: Five, that's a negative. We just have one EMS unit responding.
4: Alright, copy that. Yeah, one EMS unit is sufficient. Preparing 3.
5: In 2019. Throughout his career, Zeus was cross-trained in explosives, had many apprehensions, and loved kids. He has not only been a working dog, he has been a loyal partner and a fearless protector for our community. With his keen senses and unwavering courage and relentless dedication, Zeus has served alongside his handler, Officer Young, since 2021. Together, they placed a 5th overall at the 2022 Riverside County Sheriff's K-9 trial, 2nd place overall at the 2023 Stanislaus County Sheriff's K-9 trial, and the 2024 Top Dog at the Las Vegas K-9 trial. In retirement, Zeus plans to continue running circles around the pool, enjoying long walks with his handler, Jim, and taking lots of upside-down naps.
1: 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No active disturbance.
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6: Blasco Flores, first of Susanna, so Sam Union, Sam, Adam, Nora, Adam. Hispanic female, 6'10 of 80.
1: Five, item 11. I'm playing for that black Lexus.
5: Go ahead.
1: That's 7 Zebra, Adam Yellow, 381.
5: Officer Jim Young has a total of 27 years in law enforcement. He started his career in 1999 with the Ventura County Sheriff's Department. In 2002, he lateraled to the Fresno Police Department, where he started working in patrol. In 2003, he went to the traffic unit, and in 2008, he joined the K-9 unit, where he has had the privilege of working since. He was a K-9 handler and had 3 K-9s, Flurk, Gunner, and Zeus. We wish you the best on your retirements, Zeus and Officer Young. Keisha?
7: 13 to present one, thank you. C-13, I started this journey back in 1999 with the Ventura County Sheriff's Department. In 2002, I lateraled to the Fresno Police Department. I was blessed with an incredible 27-year law enforcement career. On July 31st, 2006, my life changed forever. When my partner and dear friend, Motor Officer Brian Nieto, was severely injured in the line of duty, Brian, from the bottom of my heart, thank you for everything that you've done for me and my family. I love you, brother. A big thank you to the traffic unit, especially the NTU Motor Squad. Once a motor, always a motor. As mentioned, in 2008, I moved from motors to the K-9 unit. Those 18 years were some of the most rewarding of my career. I had the privilege of working alongside some of California's finest K-9 handlers and fortunate to be partnered with 3 truly exceptional police dogs. K-9 Clerk, K-9 Gunner, and K-9 Zeus. I'm deeply grateful to the supervisors who trusted me with the opportunity to serve in the unit for so long. Thank you. To the men and women of the Fresno Police Department, sworn and non-sworn, stay vigilant, watch each other's six, and support one another. You are the thin blue line between good and evil. To my family. To my family, my mom, and my late father, thank you for teaching me the values that guided my life and career. To my three amazing children, Austin, Ava, and Edith. Thank you for loving me unconditionally through all the long hours and difficult times. I know it wasn't always easy. I love you more than you guys will ever know. And finally, thank you to my wife, Sarah. Thank you for standing by me through every high and every low. I'm not sure where I would be without you and your love, strength, and support. You've been my biggest cheerleader and best friend through this career. I love you very much. King 13, can you log me on, please?
5: King 13, affirm. Resident Officer Young, your final log-off time is 13:38. Enjoy your retirement.
7: King 31, thank you very much. King 13, thank you very much.
0: Great job, Jimmy.
8: I don't want to earn a privilege to work with you, too. I lost good time. We were together, and he is. You, I will forget you for Jim, you and Zeus made a great team. I'm going to miss the two of you. Take care of yourself, my friend. Enjoy your retirement, and I'll see you and Brian soon. Congratulations.

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1: Babylon.
0: Just for Officer Steve, we're still talking to people over here, but apparently one of the occupants of that vehicle that I put out earlier is supposed to be armed with a handgun. Just for Officer safety.

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1: Go ahead.
0: I ran the, I found the mail house, Jimmy Lost of Quinones, west of the Elver, with Samoy as a middle name, 225 and 95. A license on his son issued on that next car. He's Clark Hansers insurance still.
1: Okay, thank you.
0: Present broadcasting for info, reckless driver in the air of Herndon and Millbrook. It's a white Jeep, license plate 9, Tom X-ray Henry 459. Vehicle is brake checking and swerving, left seen northbound Cedar.
1: Cedar from Herndon.

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0: 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Can you confirm EMS is on scene?
1: That's affirmative. We're with the patient now.
0: Engine 11, copy. Thank you.
2: Westbound Herndon, west of Melbourne, time left of 25 minutes.

0: 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Possible armed subjects left from Herndon and Antioch in Northwest in a black Lexus 7 Zebra Adam Yellow 381. One occupant armed with a handgun last seen westbound Herndon from Melbourne. 3 to 4 occupants, reservoir clear.
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0: 501 broadcasting A1 priority. Weber and Hughes, hello for check. Female running and CC chased by a male. Broadcasting for the looks like it was upgraded to a 0 priority and unit social. Box 7-2-1, be advised, HSA 30s, thin bill, dusty, wearing a gray shirt, black shorts, no injuries, she's running a southbound on Weber. Broadcasting further, male is following, female in a black small truck with a camper, will be a Mazda unknown plate. Looks like the male keeps making U-turns to keep up with the female, no weapons.
1: Word 11, can you put us on that 0?
2: Information only. Edward Lemon's not 0 priority. Show up marks for our B zone suicidal. 1B is entry.
0: 2-12-10.
3: Put a plate in the call, please.
0: Go ahead.
3: 6 George Robert Victor 202. Come back to the board.
0: 2-12-10. Copy. That plate is coming back. Clear and current. 084 out of Fresno.
1: Can we try to get a name for the subject and run them for prior 1 Mary?
4: Black 21, I copy. Confirming the female's still in around the area of Hughes and Weber.
0: I'll confirm.

0: 5 Edward 11, 5 Edward 11, on Ryan, Benny Hart only. She's got 3 missing warrants. 2 are going to be for MC92501, third one's going to be PC647, Baker. She's also got a warrant out of San Bernardino for 15,000, dangerous truck. Assurance is negative, and Axon, she's got several wondering.
1: Word 11, copy.
2: Responding to 475-34 Princeton, Cross of Valentine, 31664 Princeton Avenue at Princeton Police Department 249.

0: copy. Frank Anthony, I went party fire fraud. Subject is that cashing fake checks in the store now. Suspect known if female came in a black vehicle. It's going to be near the meat department now at 3804 East Butler.
1: Baker 11, is he out with a female?
2: That's a 1, 2, Black 21. Are you out with the involved female?
3: Yeah, yeah, we're still looking for it.
0: Any units to break for that one?
1: 68 with 9 Charles, X-ray yellow, 536.
4: Copy, it was 2-4, right?
1: Can you get a 1-4 on the 1?
0: Hey Charles, go ahead.
1: Last, phonetically, Adam Lincoln. Question. Ida Lincoln, Adam George, Ocean Robert. First, John, Ocean, Sam, Edward, Lincoln, Yellow, North. Date of birth is 10/13/2000.
0: Hey Charles, copy. I checked her. She is clear with a valid CDL. Hazard to shed is also clear.
1: Covered that, thank you.

0: What is it, 15?
1: Go ahead.
0: Can we get my last four?
1: Hey, firm, it's going to be 0657. 0657.
2: Hey, 519.
3: Hey, firm, it's Bulldog Towing.
2: Copy.

0: Tucson 12, go ahead.
1: Hey,
2: Tucson, I'm supposed to
1: be in Tucson, Larry. Tucson 3 from Roosevelt. Larry and
3: Ralph. Let me use the response code 3 for H on 12 at Tulare and Ralph.
1: Hey, Rebecca 10,
3: descend it. Roger, word 11.
1: Can
3: you say it, Yuma?
1: South Edward, Yuma has arrived already.
3: Roger, word 11, copy.
4: Well, I'm trying to see if I can get eyes on them now.
1: Copy that, 7-11 to see the tour.
4: Confirm, and let's see, I'm here, they can just see eyes, because the staff was advising that male was eating female.
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4: White bottoms, I believe the female half of where I'm standing, and the male half looks like she's on the north curb line on Tulare. They're still walking westbound, so they're getting away from the school.
1: Governor.
3: 302 Fresno, I believe I've been the wrong call.
1: 302, I have you the right call, it's 8 on 12 to OB.
6: Can you
7: bring
6: me, put me on a traffic stop?
7: 2-1, go ahead.
6: Over here by the Little Caesars at Peter and Shields, 7 George, Ida William, 934.
1: DOT.
4: 2-3, Cap. White bottom, the male half is on the curb. You want a gray shirt. We're looking at eyesight, but they're westbound, Tulare from Cedar.
5: Debra, 1 copy. Do you think they, made it past 11th, or still short of that?
4: It's a little short. I see them walking past 11th right now. Female's literally in the middle of the street, and then you see the males walking parallel.

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3: To the liaison, sounds like a female may be 5150. They advised me that she was not eating her, was trying to pick her up to get her out of the street because she doesn't want to get out of the street for some reason. So, maybe 5150.
1: EMS driving away. Did they transport her already, or are they still looking for her? I'm going to TL this email.
2: Yeah, they will contact.
0: He's walking in the middle of the street in the turn lane, heading westbound. He's female, and the male is eastbound lane, trying to talk her out of the street. No active disturbance.
4: Frank 7118 876.
0: Copy.
1: He sent us Edward 12.
2: Priority on plane.
0: Walking in the westbound lanes, there's about five cars up behind her trying to make their way around.

0: Clement, 5 Charles 11 on the Central Bus Guzman. He's got an ID card only. No one. The answer is Jenny D6 negative. She's in exit with the fire 1 Barry.
1: Rezoan, Jenny Motor to assist southeast. Tulare and Cedar for a subject in the road.
2: Units on
1: end
2: already?
1: Yeah, from there, just wondering if any units closer, the Aton's out there by himself.

0: That's Charlie 10.
1: Come Charlie 10.
0: Come right at me, it's hilarious.
1: Bye.
0: You want to get the female on the road?
1: Okay. Dark mirrored when a...
0: Sure.
1: When a bright tight headache, sure. Ask me for info, Southeast units throughout to Mayfair and McKinley for any disturbances.
2: Can you have me on? And can you show myself at 9 Henry 82 at 4708 East Olive Avenue? We're gonna be east of that address, posting a vehicle that's on the vacant lot.
0: T4 traffic.
3: Four, go ahead.
0: Sean Chestnut, 7 Charles, Frank Robert, 542.

0: 09 Mazda out of Clovis.
1: 41, I still have eyes on her. She's in the alley behind the building.
2: Claiming the mail was following her, but if anything else would stop for me.

0: short stuff.
1: Go ahead.
0: Okay. I'm having computer issues. Can you give me that address, please?
1: Okay, firm. It's me, 119 North Calaveras, apartment A, like Adam.
0: Can you just shut me out?
1: Okay, firm.
2: DFR 107 Charles 10. I don't know if the mail half is nearby. I don't see him anywhere near here.
3: Boston de Jesus Rivera, first of Henry, Edward, Robert, Mary, Edward, Nora, Edward, George, Ida, Lincoln, David, Ocean, date of birth 7/12/76.
0: Baker 11, is there any NH units available?
1: Okay.
4: Foot issues last seen going back behind the apartments at 3410 East Normal. This might feel the gray strapless dress. It looks like the male subject left in a white vehicle towards the storage unit.
5: And just confirming the female left as well?
4: It says that she, RV lost visual of the female. She went back into the apartments. And it's going to be near 3410 East at Normal. RV doesn't have a unit number or anything.
5: Copy. I'll just check the area and advise for now.
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1: West of the CO, had a brief 911 open landing. 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
0: 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We'll be in front of Little Caesars Pizza.
2: 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I'm the 6th.
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At Good Dirt Pottery Studio, have a check off for about a half set mile. 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

0: 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So silver and red, 97 Ford F-250, license plate 5-Paul-18-172. 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
0: T-Breaker 11, can I break you to assist the Northwest? 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
2: Away, certainly, ma'am.
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1: 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I've been trying to contact him, he's just stomping his feet, shaking his fist. Either he doesn't speak English or won't communicate.
0: 9-7-4. Can you clear me from my location and log me off for the day, please? Thank you.
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0: 7-1. Subject is now leaving the property, walking southbound on Mark.
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1: Flamtel Northwest has a 0455 West Birch for a large disturbance.
0: A Northwest responding to a large disturbance at Birch and Ingram. They're wanting to find a female in one of the rooms. And the units for that 0.
2: 5 Baker, put myself and 5 Edward 11 on it. We're not too far.
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0: watches for engine 8, zone 46624, Ramona Avenue, cross of Easy Avenue, 5912 East Ramona Avenue.
1: Yes, on 0, RP was upset with you, on 7, on the phone recording. 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

0: 11. Do you want me to check the area and talk to him, or do you want me to stand by with you?
1: 5-8-5-8-5-8. Yeah, just go ahead and check the area. I'm going to go make my way down there and make sure that if there's human crime or not.
2: Advising Black Mesa Versa, license plate 9, Paul William Sam, 810, tailgating RP, cussing them out and throwing stuff at her vehicle. She's going to be in a brown Kia Forte, no last seen going northbound Blackstone.

0: Engine 3, ladder 1. Ladder 1, engine 3. Okay, well, he does access to that, is going to be from southbound 41 to DO Street off ramp. It's kind of right in the middle of that drainage there.
1: Chalk fruit, could be a silver Prius Nitro, Victor, Victor 811, it was tailgating people from dumping off and brake checking. Vehicle is currently westbound on Chalk.
2: Copy that, for that Salty, one side code 2 or code 3?

0: 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Reckless driver, area of shop fruit, vehicle tailgating people and flipping RP off. Another road rage incident. Silver Prius 9 Charles Baker Victor 811. Westbound show.
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2: Sorry, to walk away from here towards Blackstone.
0: Okay. One, I got a gray Dodge Durango about to head west on Herndon, but single occupant with a female HFA.
3: Hi, Baker. Related because he's saying they were PMA.
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2: Regarding that one, open it HQ. 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HQ, Bob.
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0: Stone Point. Honey? Put me out at 7121 North Whitney. I'll be at a doctor's appointment.
1: David 11, give me a minute. My self-control is being off now.

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1: For David 10, the RP just arrived at the station, advised the vehicle went westbound on Teague, is no longer following RP.
2: Vehicle 35, clear me from my last location and put me out at 4030 North Blackstone for a follow-up.
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1: 0771. Can we see if that happened in Merced? Or did it happen here?
2: Repeating traffic accident for engine 7, zone 57574, Highway 99 in Jensen. Patient will be stand by for directionals.
1: 1-13. Can we reach out to City Hall and see if this individual is inside there?

0: Sarcastic 91, Brandon, it's going to be 491 call from a female. It sounds like she's trying to say help and the line disconnected. No answer and callback. Address is going to be Drew Rapid, 3142 with Hutchins Avenue, Peter Winwood.
1: Peter 11, copy.

0: Unit Cell 9, Quincy called to be advised. RP was advising her daughter has been taken by her child's father by force. RP sees there is a RO against him as well. RP's daughter is going to be Leslie Diaz, but he's on parole and will take daughter's phone. I did run the mail house off of Gonzalez, Trinavaldia, and Selma. Also in the restrained on our EP of not served. Protected is off of Diaz Leslie with a protected additional of a Lelani Diaz. He's also an AB109 PRCS for felony charge. Location, you have a
1: advocate?
2: Evil Vonkers.
1: Copy.

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1: Broadcasting as your priority. 31, West Dakota, space number 31. Have a disturbance, are you sitting? I just grabbed him and threw him on the bed. I'm sure it could be Joe Chambers, and he is 2-0.
0: First, now in Browning.
2: Fort Baker 11.
0: Fort Baker 11.
2: You can send me 0725.
0: Copy. I mean, it's full.
3: I think you're letting me run the mail half on the last week.

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0: Yeah, 3-1. 1 Mary 3, I want a medical school, please.
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3: 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He's walking northbound on Cedar. He's wearing black shirt, blue jeans, and he's walking a dog.
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0: Rocket Jeter at southbound.
1: Copies out at 8360 currently in northeast, so we'll check for northeast units. Can you switch to channel 4?
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0: 7 on Chambers. I have an expired CDL. He has a misdemeanor warrant for 10,000. BC 243, Edward 1, Trinet is negative.
1: Have his vehicle on the ground, and they're last in front of Dutch Bros.
0: We have visual of a parolee at large, currently Cedar and Fountain Way. Any notes to start that way? 38 West Dakota, 10-12.
2: 5, Disney Cup.
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4: On Sean West. 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
2: I saw it a little bunch of blocks away from there.
0: On the bed, male to me is Joe Chambers. RP locked himself in the bedroom and male at the location, wearing a tan shirt, white pants. RP's my son's in the room with RP, not letting him out. RP's a bloody nose. Don't have no weapons. Possibly higher DK. We'll see, HEMA.
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4: Custom plate Mary Adam Adam David King David Zebra.
0: I'm sorry, Lieutenant.
6: 8458.
0: 8458.
6: Hey, can you log me on for the day? And is there a unit to initiate a traffic stop over around Chestnut and Tulare to issue an illegal dumping citation?
0: Yeah, to assist Chestnut and, was it Chestnut Slurry?
6: Hey, from Chestnut Slurry. It's going to be a white Toyota Camry, plate 7 Zebra William King, 924 female driver going east on Slurry.
0: Copy, any low unit to assist.
3: Turn on.
0: Copy, it might be related to Black Specs sedan. Still waiting for updates.
3: Okay, copy. And just for info, we ended up doing a GI disturbance on that, but there was some information that the Hispanic male occupant there may have been armed with a handgun. It was never pointed at anybody, but one of the witnesses over here said the male lifted a shirt, had a possible gun.
0: Copy.
7: 8-John-18. I'm at Central East High School. We just got a call with some threats on the phone. Can you send me 2 units to my campus and Ajon 8? Ajon 10 is on his way.

0: on Charles 11, copy.
1: Johnny D, that's
0: the truth. Going to any motor to assist southeast. An 8-Paul unit needs assistance making a traffic stop for an illegal dumper. Chestnut to Larry. Detail, you're a little low.
2: 27.
0: 27, copy. It's a white Toyota Camry facing eastbound Tulare.
2: 24 arriving.

0: 8458, disregard the pulled over at 4838 East Laurel Avenue. I'll make contact.
1: Copy. I have a motor unit and a route. I can have them respond then.
0: Copy. Thank you.
2: Let me double check for you.
1: Black Lexus, plate ending in 381.
3: Can you show me a route, sir?
1: One of the occupants was armed with a handgun.
2: It's 4838 East Laurel, so it's just south of Tulare. To the east.
4: When you let's start a road lap, let's play ending in 662.
2: Copy.
3: When did you get the next up to the FH?
1: That's a firm. RP states the son is leaving on an e-bike. Looks like there's only one entrance to the park. He did not give a DOT. 630 East Canyon. It's going to be subject in the above men. Dinner Singh came into the location, took items left running towards the Wendy's, ending all wearing an orange hat, white shirt, blue jeans, no weapons. The Army's going to be doing a e-report.
3: Here about the apartment complex. I got him right. He's right here, located in the back area.
1: Copy. Which apartment complex?
5: I think he's walking up towards the entrance right now with the female.

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0: 49-1449.
3: Negative, that was A-Frank 62, call separate call.
4: We're on emergency traffic at Cedar Mountain Way for Pearlie at large, they're secure now.
0: Or Baker, left.
5: For the address we're going to, do we have a phone number for this person that lives in the location? If you can call them, please have them come to the front door.
3: Closer to Walmart on Kingston. Kinkle.
6: Do you have a unit that can transport the Pearlie? I'll do all the paperwork for a wagon. We don't have any way to transport for this.
3: Yeah. Okay, unit, continue.
2: Yes, please. Can you go 25?
3: Copy. You're a good run.
7: Charles 74. 4 David 10 to bike 41. We're checking north. We'll come back in just a second.
5: Alright, Calvin. We crossed the drive and went over to Barkhead and then went through. We couldn't find anything.
7: Yeah, they're about a mile north of where they said they were going to be.

0: Clint. Clint for someone HQ.
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0: Just be advised, we're one party holding for over 30 minutes, no units, see why.
2: If you can just check the mobile park, Mel should be left in wearing a tan shirt and light colored like black on an e-bike. So we checked up front, we didn't see anybody coming out, so you may be associated with somebody else here in the mobile park.
0: Office able to be reached as well, Arkansas teacher. The one that for David Penn provided.
3: I copy. Was there a suspect?
0: Negative. 5 Adam 11 is going to call for David Penn right now.
3: I copy. Thank you.
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0: 302, can we raise 3 Robert?
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0: 3 Robert 11, go ahead.
2: You got 3 David, 3 Robert, call 4 over those guys, I'll leave it for you.
0: 3 David, we'll go for you. They're taking off.
2: Got me.
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0: Location to 4425 East Isle, apartment 201 with one female juvenile and starting your mileage going to be 8.
1: Coming from 1415. They've had cameras, her daughter's home, and daughter's pregnant boyfriend at this location.

0: 撤去。
1: QQ。I'll confirm that time lapse with that merge. Looks like daughter should be home with the boyfriend assistant.
0: Location, please.
1: Can I get disposed for your prior call?
2: 8435, the public distance was removed from 4030 North Blackstone.
1: Copy that.
3: Source 12.
0: Copy. Amtrak 601, I'm going to be in the parking lot with one.
4: Yeah, he's holding me out for the rest.
0: Holding down. I'm code 4 right now. I have another one trying to again with one of my ticket agents.
4: Copy. Keep going, keep going, my boy.
3: Copy.
5: 598, TC to NRP's vehicle took off northbound Cedar about 5 ago.
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3: Okay, I thought I had it, but I don't.
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0: 7-1, copy.
5: 7-1, go ahead.
3: Raleigh, North of Gettysburg, 8 yellow, green. Union 145, the Black Dog Department. 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
0: North Lincoln, yellow, Nora, Nora. DOB 827-2009, she's advising she's on probation. Break for a second.
1: Copy, go ahead.
0: Second is going to be last of Crawford, first of Kimura. Phonetically, that's going to be King, Ida, Mary, Ocean, Robert, Adam,
1: 11-09-2010.
0: Copy. And they're both the juveniles, no ID.
5: Probably not a match,
6: then. This was, I don't know how dark of a gray, but this is more of a silver.
5: Copy. Yeah, no problem.
3: Flash can you go again?
0: 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One detained, the other one does something right now.
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1: Day 5-11, clear for return.
0: David, if I can lose again.
1: Are you clear for return?
0: From.
1: On Courtney, she's going to have a valid CDO. No one's answer. Trinity is negative. She's in excellent negative. 1 Mary. All units, Channel 1 is here.

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0: Left hyphenated Sandoval, Coda, Charles Ocean, Tom Adam, first of 1, Hispanic male, 6-16 of 2005.
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0: Okay, so for the females, I'm not showing anything on Kimura, but she has an Axon. There was a prior runaway, but she's looking at a sound for Jalen. For Jalen, she's going to be listed down as a runaway juvenile. There's also two warrants for arrest for SNL for PC-594 and WI-777 for one of them. And the second one is, let me get the second one, but she's also on probation for vandalism.

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1: Go ahead.
0: For the second warrant, she got some following warrants for 75-1, PC-496, David Adam, and WI-777. Okay.

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0: Myself and Edward 10 are going to switch to channel 1 for the attempt pickup.
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0: Copy that.
2: In or out, negative in.
0: Route 2, breathing problems, zone 5560A, Truman Avenue, cross of Helm, 5133 East Truman Avenue.
1: For information, they had a passenger from the Ross 5653 East Canyon off the GC of Clovis. Subject took $300 worth of merchandise from the store. One is going to be a black female with brown blonde hair, black shirt, black shorts, and pink backpack. And number two, BMA with a brown hat and gray shirt. Subject from behind the Pep Boys are being on the visual.
0: Yes, sir.
2: Fire 10, we'll be going to 1.
1: Copy.
0: That's the FR 1 speed traffic.
1: Broadcasting at 5138 West Indianapolis, cross the forest here. Had two juveniles ages 12 to 13 riding e-bikes on the wrong side of the road going through the neighborhood.

0: crossing information only on a traffic hazard in the neighborhood of 5130 West Indianapolis. Indianapolis and Forest Deer. Two juveniles, both 13 years old, riding e-bikes on the wrong side of the road, going through the neighborhood. Neither one of them wearing helmets. One was wearing a white sweatshirt. No further description. Are we normal grab visual information?
1: 5-10-2-10-1.
2: 5-10.
1: 5-10-2-1-0-2.
2: 1-0-2.
1: Just be advised, we'll be at 215 Gear Street to attempt for pickup. No assistance needed. Okay.
0: 4 Baker, 11.
3: Can you run someone?
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3: The last is Lincoln, Adam, William, Sam, Ocean, Nora, First is Edgar, E-G-E-R. 2-4 of 85, black male, no ID.
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2: 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I'll get you a plate here in a second.
1: Copy. 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
2: 18, Robert, Nora, 582. Should come back to Nissan.

0: clear. It's going to be a 17-8 on out of the
1: Copy, who does that come back to?
0: East Lanka, Korea.
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2: Copy, that should be our suspect vehicle.
1: Copy, I don't see anybody around the car right now. 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
3: Showing a valid BL negative once for Edgar.
1: For some reason, but I'm gonna check out 215.
0: Yeah, California.

0: just a note, there was a VMA around the Sentra that is leaving with an HMA. VMA, green hoodie, black pants, HMA is going to be white shirt, jeans with glasses on. I'll leave in the area now, unknown if related.
1: Langham 1. Please have the transport, please.
2: 10 to the FI-1. Confirm, is that the same vehicle or different vehicle?
0: They're leaving on foot now at McKenzie and Fresno now. They were just hanging around the car, unknown if they're related, but they kind of left in a hurry, that's all.
2: I copy.
3: David 12.

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2: Go ahead, sir.
1: Do we have closing description?
2: Yeah, BMA was Brains ID, glasses, black pants. HMA was long black hair, white t-shirt with jeans. I did not see them come from the complex. They were just on Illinois.
1: Hey, but the HMA is not outside.
2: Alright, copy that. I've got eyes on the door, by the way. No movement, nobody's out front.

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0: 11-0781, repeating 0781.
2: Raleigh at Ashcroft, 9 William, Queen Sam, 812, say Black Team Pump. Kevin.
3: Union 11, can I send me a wagon call?
1: I'll make up a call for you. Wagon's on the call.
3: Copy. Also, can we confirm those warrants are still good, and if they are, confirm it, they're fixed, please?
1: When located, as we turn to mom, contact the mom, Clarissa. Address is at 3498 East Woodward 201.
3: Copy.
1: I'll see you then.

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1: Charlie. 7-0. Charles, love you, and it's for 0-8-1-4-7-6-4, receiver 101. RPC search partner was strangling her and hitting her. Subject is Delta location. Luis Perez, I'll check him. RPC is Spanish speaker. And looks like he's going to be Hispanic male, red shirt, black shorts. Assist FSO with a check welfare of a 2-year-old juvenile. This is the mother and the boyfriend are both agent and users.

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1: Well, Christian is speaking, translated Phil, at the zero.
0: Any Spanish speaking officer desist on the zero on Peter.
1: 3 George, I speak Spanish.
0: 3 George, 11, copy.

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1: I contacted the number and the call. That person's in a different location. They got that report as well. They're just not sure if there's somebody inside or outside the building.
0: Copy.

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0: Here's Mike Newcomb as usual. Would you be able to get a hold of the responsible and have them step out?
1: Copy.
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1: Can
0: you get 171-1?
1: Go ahead.
0: Last of Gabriel, phonetically is George, Adam, Baker, Robert, Ida, Edward, Lincoln. First of Jose, phonetically John, Ocean, Sam, Edward.
2: So white, Chevy pickup.
1: Charles 11, there is no ID card match. Do you have an ID card with you?
0: Yes, it's a Mexico ID.
1: Go ahead.
0: The ID number will be Adam 00914277.
3: Tom 45.
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0: Taxi Charles 11, there is a negative one. Cancer Shenzhen is also clear. No match in Exxon.
1: Copy, thank you.
2: Okay, go ahead.
0: That's
2: the area code 209-347-6737 for Vieta, Baker, Edwards, Adams, Tom Adams.
0: Okay.
2: Silence, and the RP is intimidated.
3: Hey, firm, that's what it looks like. The RP on this call is a Shandon Sanders, and earlier the male who was calling was named Ali.
2: Hey, firm, he asked if he could have a family member stand by to make sure nothing was stolen. We'll advise.
3: Copy that.

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1: 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Thank you.
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1: Back 21 for 1. Last of Silva, first of Joshua, Denver. 12-7-1979. Senate Delta, flight 1R.
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2: 7-2, it's going to be at 8180 North First, cross of Nile.

0: leading vehicle fire. 4 engine 8 responding, 752605 Winery, crest of Kings Canyon, 524 South Winery Avenue, Kings Palace Apartment. The fire is reported out now. Requesting a 1 priority 4803 East McKinley at Chestnut for disturbance of the home of subject hitting vehicles with a plastic object and yelling at employee.
1: 16 Ocean Henry 021. That white Nissan is leaving the area.
2: Alright, copy. That one's to be current clear. 2010 Nissan out of Fresno to a Candelario Morio Batista.
1: First name
2: on? Candelario.
0: Black shorts and pants underneath. Is now walking southbound Chestnut.
2: Anything I got me?
1: Just want to check that car real quick.
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1: Spool, I advise that you're going to left, walking with a friend.
2: 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Are you ready for a plate?
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1: Copy, it's current Sinclair 98 Ford at 4954 East Lane 102. EMS is going to be around as well.

Engine 13 communications, copy. Henry 430 to Honda.

0: Hotel 47 Avenue, which has to be clear and current on an 03 Honda out of Clovis.
1: A late model gray Toyota Tacoma was going westbound Shields with the plate, driving erratically. Time lapse was 10 minutes ago. Army advised the vehicle turned into a location where Regal Cinema is parked. Driver's going to be Hispanic male. Army was seeing this happening. And the unit is at that area. For license status, suspended or revoked for David Potts.
0: Do I copy?
1: Hispanic male, pulling their pants down, urinating in front of the yard, exposing themselves. 3 and 1-4.
2: Go ahead, ma'am.
1: He's gonna have suspended or revoked. Reason is gonna be for excessive blood alcohol.
2: Copy, need DUI probation.
1: 1 John at Casper, intermediate, first in El Paso. Pre-union, his core probation expired 4/14/23.
2: Copy. How many prior DUI convictions are on there?
1: Glassing wearing a shirt and jeans, black backpack. The bike is going to be carbon fiber black, and he's also wearing a black helmet.
2: Thank you.
1: Nothing westbound. Alamo smell is blasting on his motor westbound.
0: And Shields, late model gray Toyota Tacoma going westbound on Shields with no plates, driving erratically, possibly on high on something. One flag subject was Hispanic male adult, time lapse of 10 ago.
2: Just advising there's no GSW. It's gonna be a key though.
3: Yellow 436 and start a AAA, please.
0: Copy.
3: I've got a second plate for you.
1: 36 West Beachwood.
3: 948.
1: At 3705 and DBF properties, commercial panic alarm.

0: on to any officers that had contact with the juvenile company. Child mentioned being spanked, but RB couldn't get much more.
1: I had asked both Southeast and Southwest to see if they had any juvenile runaway for them. They advised they did not.
2: Copy. Check with the HOM.
0: On the ground, let's try and blood next to him. Okay, Sergeant, do you copy?

0: 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Northwest has their priority at Clinton and Marshall. Wolfertrick.
1: Hey, John 2-1.
0: Hey, John 2-1.
1: You lost me off, please.
0: Hey, John 2-1, copy.

broadcasting one priority holding. A gust of Pontiac wave or disturbance. Two males seen pulling down their pants and urinating in the front yard. We're broadcasting 00 priority holding at Angus and Weldon for Wolfer check of RPC submitting.

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1: John 5-4, Dan 5-6, not have anyone run away from them.
0: Copy.

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1: Also be advised, possible 1144 EMS has arrived on Clinton and Valentine, says this is suspicious 1144.

411 and Battalion 3, Zone 43594, Recreation Avenue, cross of Alamo, 4936 North Recreation Avenue. Operations will be on Fire 1, TAC 1. First off scene will be Recreation Command.

0: 5 Robert 2 1.
1: 5 Robert 2 1.
0: What do you have out there?
1: Got about 10 knees that you're possibly getting in a fight. The victim are breaking up though.

Tower 11, Battalion 3, Zone 43594, Recreation Avenue, Cross of Alamos, 4936, North Recreation Avenue, Apartment C,

0: 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I don't show him locked on.
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1: 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Rick Reese incident. Take your traffic back to Metro. With the exception of Engine 6.
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0: 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My camera died. Battery, out of battery.
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2: Priority for a vehicle on fire that's still driving, going eastbound Sierra, passing Marlin.

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2: Washington plate, Adam Victor Tom 5561 on the Super.
3: The victim is safe and the suspect is in the shed.
0: I'm so sorry, you're all static. I can't copy most of what you're saying. Confirm you would like it lowered?
3: Okay, from 40771, if the victim is safe.
0: I copy part of what you're saying. I copy for the victim. I'm not sure the rest.
3: Yeah, if the victim is safe, you can lower it.
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0: 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We're Paul 81, Frank 95. 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
2: 75, what's the location of occurrence on this that we don't know? Can we call back, find out, and authorize close unified bin device?
0: We'll call and get the location of occurrence. They have 2-0 smoking currently.
3: 42, I copy. 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
0: I copy. 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
0: We're code 4 over here, as soon as the next call.
3: David 21, I'll treat it as a zero priority. 2065 North Angus Apartment 8, Adam. 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
4: Copy, we're going to be canvassing.
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3: Indiana, we have the 3-0 holding 2 with EMS staging.
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6: 3 George 20 to 0 in orange, please.
3: 3 George 20 to fill for a 0. EMS is going to be staging 1701 South Orange. A female guy hit in the face with a metal tool and it's bleeding. Sounds like apparently it's at Christina. She's going to be on foot in the area still, wearing a white shirt.
0: Winery Avenue?
3: 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Item 22, Fruit 4073. It's going to be someone with a CPU at location. 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

0: Charles, did you 382 on this call? Residents having a Woodbury issue. The last update was that he had a, it looks like he was holding a saw in his hand, and he thinks someone is after him, and he is supposed to be in the backyard. He must have also stayed tuned for this call. Show a person by the name of CC Perez. I'll check Axon.
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0: Yeah, Barstow and Chestnut, California, 8 George, Edwards, George, 439 to Nissan. North of Gettysburg, 6-223-0 Charles 3, with Black Silverado.
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0: 2-4, someone's taking in some out of traffic.
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1: 再见，再见。
0: Can I get you another person or name? Nicole.
2: Yeah, 2-1.
1: Tweet David.
2: Clear for EMS to Roland.
1: Good.
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2: 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Can you show me your right, please?
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0: Okay.

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1: Orange and Orleans, suspect's Christine. 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
1: Call from them myself at Willow and East earlier. I'll check if it's the same person.
5: From Orange, up
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0: disregard previous traffic. Call downgraded priority three per law at scene.
1: Last but not least, Nora Adam Mary, Sam Adam Lincoln Yellow. First name's going to be Lincoln Adam King, Sam Adam Nora Adam. DOB is going to be 15 of 82. Should be on probation.
2: Copy, this is being mailed to them.
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1: 哎，哥。
0: Looks like EMS is going to be responding as well for a dog bite to RP's sister, and RP is confronting the owner of the dog. I'm not sure the extent of the injury.
2: Black pants.

0: I want the enemy southwest unit to assist 7 Tom 42.
1: William George Mary 414 to a Tesla.
0: Three George 20.
1: Three George 20.
0: A negative one on Saloma. She's going to expire the allotted for us now. Answer to Charlie's quick.
1: Copy, thank you.
0: Three George 20, this is our confirm. Chef, also second last name of Garcia Cervantes.
2: Same from.
0: Okay, copy. Under that name, any clear friends with?
1: Same from.
0: I have a warrant for Garcia Cervantes, first of Saloma, middle of Alexandra, same birthday. It's going to be for 500 for HNS 11377 Adam and HNS 11364.
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3: Frank 23, good.
4: We spoke to IT. She's very uncooperative, doesn't want to provide any information really. And she said she doesn't want to stay for us to not go to report her daughter missing. She's going to go out and look for her.
3: Copy, I'll note that.

0: original call was going to be a third party.
1: Rising, and just confirming there is an unserved PPO.
0: Confirm.
1: No one.
0: David, did you negative once?

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1: 好，现在。麦克接听。
0: Stand by。
1: Perfect,
0: did you? Perfect. It's a day of vacation. We're just going to be west of the O'Reilly's Auto Parts by the canal in the field.

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0: 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Take your traffic over to Clovis Fire 1.
1: George 21's up. That's going to be 2117 North Angus. Apartment B Baker.

0: David 22.
1: David, did you?
0: Just confirming, Charles 21 asked you to call the RC. You can disregard. I'm on the phone with her right now. She's just advising like nothing criminal happened. Them two arguing with one another.
1: Yeah, copy.

0: I'm showing you a rep. Omega 20. The other half is also calling in, advising that's not her dog. She's from 4667 East Alta, but the other one's going to be at 4631 East Alta. Omega 20, on your subject, left of Rodriguez, so showing a suspended DL, service needed, negative answer, sharing at DCD.
1: Copy.
0: Tell that's Omega 20, 4631 East Alta. Information only, Southwest has zero priority at home, 10 Ivanhoe for disturbance.

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1: Go without traffic, McKinley and Fairfax, I'll get you a plate in a second.
2: Okay. It was issued 514 of this year. He is going to be Melissa. Baker.
1: Hey, Baker, Paul, X-ray, 284, to come back to a dog.
2: Thomas, that's Blue Sky, Kelly, unknown address, tow company employee through RP on the floor and pushed her. Current 2018 Dodge showing out of Fowler to Gerardo Campos.
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2: On broadcasting one priority at 1439 East Olive to be an armed disturbance. Because there's a WMA with a brown beard holding a knife, cursing at people that are not there, possibly a 4-inch knife, time up to 5 ago. Subject was seen on Olive heading towards Blackstone.
1: 2320, I could go to
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1: Can we check Axon and try to get a phone number for Monica and give her a call if we can see if she's in several dollars worth?
4: Lowering, going to be a commercial audible 1721 Bennett.
0: North Orchard for a victim of a fire 261 that occurred 5 days ago. The advised suspect is known but not at this location.
2: Out of unit.
4: W34.
2: W34, it's going to be a channel 4 northeast call at 4835 North Cedar, apartment 217.
1: What apartment number again? Sorry.
2: 217.
0: I copy your V-pushes, be clear and current on the 2013 Lexus out of Fresno. Advising MH unit is en route from Central.
1: Let me miss if they're not already. Send them code 2.
2: Copy. And that's at the 4631.
1: Paper.
5: To the senior person, can I do
2: that? 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I have to fill with Baker 20 for zero priority at Sussex Way and Clark. EMS requesting PD. Female calling for herself. Something happened to her throat. EMS has an open line with a male in the background.
1: 220, you can send them to Baker.
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1: Did you do that?
6: Spanish Room, from Pichu Camarero.
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7: There you go.
2: MH 23. I advise you they have a difficulty locating the address.
7: MH 23. Hey, it's going to be the northwest apartments on Angus and Logan. Their entrance is off of Angus.